It's entitled Gently. Ready for the World is what they are called. And in front of this, Ringo Madlingozi again, with Ekuseni in the morning, early in the morning, on a Tuesday morning. This is how music gets to ensure that your day starts beautifully. Yeah, talking about music, we got to hear from Chrisette Michelle a little earlier. A song called Epiphany, subtitled I'm Leaving. 9 to 2 was a few minutes ago. It's now 9 after 2, the last hour of the show. That starts your day the most apt way. 28th July 2026. It happens to be World Conservation Day. World Conservation Day. And acknowledges that the foundation for a healthy society is a healthy environment. The Awareness Day is intended to increase awareness about the importance of protecting our natural resources. Yeah, so it's quite an important day. Our planet's natural resources consist of air, for instance, sunlight, soil, minerals, fuels, and water. All of these things are found in nature and used by people. So currently, there are nearly 8 billion people that populate the Earth, with that number expected to exceed 9 billion by 2037. This means we all are using the Earth's natural resources every day, using them up at a rapid pace. So, yeah, well, how can we ensure that we conserve natural resources? We are

0: people to plant trees to reduce soil erosion, reduce reuse and recycle, carpool with co-workers, for instance, shut off lights, when leaving a room, switch off, in other words, and go digital instead of printing things on paper. That's how we can, among others, conserve natural resources, so they say. How is it going to be weather-wise? Estimates for this 20th of July. Rustenburg 11 to 21, Mahikeng 19 to 23, 8 to 20 in both Klerksdorp and Potchefstroom. Brits 12 to 21 degrees, 9 to 21 in Lichtenberg. 10 to 22 degrees in Daung, Freiberg, a low of 9, a high of 23. Swaziland 3 to 23 degrees, 7 to 22 in Ventersdorp. Zeerust, Mzira, a low of 3, a high of 25. Pretoria will start at 10, go up to 23 degrees. Joburg 9 to 20. And Vereeniging, a low of 3, a high of 22.
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0: Tando Lwethu, the title of the song there by Berita. In front of that, Brian McKnight, one he calls Anytime. Time 20 past 2 it is, this Tuesday morning. Good morning. Yeah, it's a cold day today, eh? Yeah, it's been cold. I see the temperatures are at the low 20s. Yeah, which says something, eh? Yesterday was quite different. It means it's getting colder today. Temperatures have gone slightly down. This 28th of July, 2024, gone slightly lower. Now, looking back in time on this day, 2004 it was, South Africa got a new 5-rand coin with distinct security features designed to outsmart counterfeiters. Okay. Yeah, the counterfeit 5-rand coin was circulating in South Africa at that time, although not an exact match of the original. The coin was convincing enough to fool many people. This prompted the Reserve Bank to redesign the coin in order to outsmart counterfeiters. By the 20th of July 2004, South Africa had a new 5-rand coin. The coin was bimetal, with a silver colored border and a bronze colored center. It was also thicker and heavier than the old coin. The coin went into circulation on the 2nd of August in the year 2004. Now, talking about 2004, library and clinic names were changed in Pretoria. How are you this morning, Pretoria? Yeah, maybe you remember those changes. Huh? Yeah, well, the name of the Mid-City Library, Semimax City Library of Pretoria, was changed to Eskiam Patlelo Community Library, and the Semimax Clinic to the FF Ribeiro Clinic in ceremonies at the Semimax Square. Professor Ezekiel Mpahlele was professor of African literature at the University of the Witwatersrand and had published short stories, essays, and novels dealing with issues of race and South Africa as changing society. F.F. Ribeiro Clinic was named after Dr. Fabian and Miss Florence Ribeiro, who were killed in a joint security branch and SADF Special Forces operation in December 1986. Those were the name changes that came to be in Pretoria. Library and clinic names changed on this day in 2004.
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This is what I missed so much. And this time, baby, there's no more leaving. I'm gonna work much, much harder. Much harder than before. For you.

0: It's Barry White, Baby's Home. And just before that, Elizabeth with us, with one called Somebody. And there's also just before that, Plenty of Room by Anita Baker. Not one of your most popular songs, but still a beautiful song nevertheless, eh? Which is why I played it this morning as we kickstart Tuesday together, all the way till 3. 22 minutes from now, you at Dawn takes to the airwaves with Ufi Lekhalekhi. Be here when it happens. Are you here?
1: Moso o montle ntate Maseko. Ke a go dumedisa le baretsi mo go ba UFM. Ke a leboga go ntshamekela pina ya bagaka ba babedi, Phoebo Bryson le Roberta Fleck. Tonight I celebrate my love. Ke go tshwere ka lekhubu la 97.0. 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Ke Diana Mojanaga mo Valmarastad. 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
0: All right. Ra leboga Diana Mojanaga. In Volis. Ra leboga la tetso ya gago. 21 before 3, Linda Ronstadt was honored with the National Medal of Arts at the White House in Washington, D.C. in 2014 on this day, the 20th July. The honor was a particularly special moment for Ronstadt, who didn't make it to her induction to the Rock and Roll Hall of Fame on the 10th of April in that year, since Parkinson's disease limited her ability to travel. So it was quite a big one for her this day when she received that honor at the White House in Washington, D.C. 2006, Prince, second wife, Manuela Testolino Nelson, filed for divorce. And also in 2004, on this day, Justin Timberlake obtained a restraining order against a photographer, a paparazzi, if you like, who

0: allegedly stalked him. A judge in Santa Monica, California, granted the order against photographer Artenius L. Lester. Mary J. Blige was doing pretty well on the charts. I remember the album so well. Her debut album called What's the 411? 1992 it was. She released her album on this day via Uptown Records, effectively launching the hip-hop soul genre by fusing gritty street beats with gospel-infused R&B and vocals, R&B vocals. So yeah, great stuff for the lady of song, Mary J. Blige. One of the songs from that album, Awash with the Hits, is... Oh, yes. Bringing back memories there. What's the 411? Mary J. Blige's debut album. At 20 years of age, Michael Jackson made his solo debut this day in 1979 on the Billboard Hot 100 at number 87 with Don't Stop Till You Get Enough. Hey, kibao ka dipotsotso. Remember that? Yeah, making memories, man. Wako Jeko, the gloved one, was only 20 years old when that album came out. Off the Wall, the title of the album. 19-3, good morning.
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0: It's called Love Is, taking off Beverly Hills 90210. A TV series about university students. Remember that TV series? Vanessa Williams and Brian McKnight. In front of which was a song called Love You Down. Ready for the world? Are you ready for you, Don? I know you are. Ufile Khalek is here to let us know what's coming up on the show this morning. We'll get to talk to him right after this.
1: Kalina, Kenna Tebogo Mashego, the managing director of UFM. In silence, abuse thrives. In action, it ends. Banna, if you see violence, say something. If you hear cries, respond. Our silence protects the abuser. Don't call me brother if your silence is louder than his scream.
2: Don't call me brother. It's a UFM initiative against GBV and child abuse.
0: All right. He's here to fill us in as to what he has in store for us this morning. We're looking forward to you at Don. What's up, bro?
3: I'm good this side. How are you, my brother?
0: I'm okay too, man.
3: Sure, sure.
0: Yes.
3: Yeah, no. Beke simulo so sentle. Yeah, no. Start at 9 to the day. Mabane neki wala tseho about Monday. And Zare, kind of when it's your favorite day. And we had a nice lengthy conversation, Kayona.
0: Yes.
3: Very interesting. I think I've converted. I think she loves Mondays, Jano.
0: It has become common knowledge. People out there know that you love Mondays.
3: Yeah. But now I've got tseho loving it.
0: Oh, you've...
3: Well, I hope she's converted. Maybe she was just happy. I got to get a little cozy.
0: She's jumped on the bandwagon.
3: Yes.
0: Of loving Mondays.
3: I hope so.
0: Or maybe, maybe.
3: Eh.
0: Yeah, the Chiefs defeat, victory.
3: The victory,
0: Yeah, maybe rubbed somehow on here.
3: Yeah,
0: she was still happy about that.
3: Sure,
0: Don't be surprised when she says, no, it's not. You bump into her one of these days and say, hey, our favorite day are the icon. What do you mean?
3: Well, I'll have to check the score. Chiefs appeal. Maybe you're on effect whether she loves Mondays or not.
0: Yeah,
3: you never know.
0: You never know, bro.
3: Yeah, man. But anyways, on Tsatsila Gompieno Yana, 3 hours, not four today, of our really beautiful music. And Tlabetswela talking to our brothers and sisters out in Malawi.
0: Oh, yes.
3: Yes, the country. 20% of the surface area of the country is literally Lake Victoria. That's how massive that lake is.
0: Mm.
3: Yeah.
0: And it's got... Hareka Muzubanda.
3: The first president.
0: Yeah.
3: No, you know your stuff. What?
0: Yeah.
3: Yeah, so we're going to continue with that. That's on Hello Africa. And then on to the Healing Hour between 5 and 6, of course, where there's really good music that's coming up there to start Tsatsila Gompieno. And then I'm going to be talking about a Japanese principle. It was inspired by an event in Ikea Tendile. I was emceeing it. The book launch in Ikiwaka Yonamalova.
0: Yes.
3: And the principle of Ikigai is a Japanese principle. I realized, about the blockages and be able to move past the mountain that's in front of you, you know, through faith enough. So today I'm going to touch up a little bit more about the passion. We have passion, but we have purpose. And how do you go building on that to live a life of purpose?
0: Yes.
3: Yeah. Yes. Because Luan, I'm sure you've heard many people babua about a life of purpose and they say they're fulfilled. And then you hear a lot of people who are just chasing dilazamonati, the glitzy, shiny things.
0: Yeah.
3: Even with money, they still don't seem happy. Why? You know what I mean?
0: People have often said, geez, man, nagnali madinka blagi dumezika na kotsohle.
3: No.
0: How come this person or these people are so morose?
3: So one of the things I'm going to touch on, because when I let this debate with Lulu about money can buy everything, money can buy happiness, but it doesn't. So yeah, I'm going to touch a little bit on that in a very creative way about this principle. And that's you at Dawn on this beautiful Tuesday morning.
0: And you've got the word for us this Tuesday.
3: Oh, utterly, utterly ludicrous, I tell you now. That's the word. Not you.
0: Ludicrous, okay. It's ludicrous.
3: And the word Yohumpionu is ludicrous. And no, it's got nothing to do with the rapper. Or selling at like Okwana Abari, or Durban, or rather South Africa's got the most beautiful woman.
0: Yeah.
3: But ludicrous is actually an adjective, and it basically means something so unreasonable, so absurd or ridiculous that it's almost laughable.
0: Every time one says ludicrous, it's ridiculous.
3: exactly. Because
0: yeah.
3: That is what I would call a form of intellectual dyslexia.

Ah, it's all about self-love, Kemuna. Yeah, welcome aboard. 9 minutes after 3 o'clock, Amanda Black. Ah, teta sana. In our tandwan dim. Yeah, no. Hello, Hore. You know, don't rely, Hore. Somebody must love you to validate you. You are beautiful the way you are. You are fearfully and wonderfully made. And you are very capable, my brother. You are very capable, my sister. So, sekawa itwenya. 8 billion people, mola fatsing. Oboto liswa, kengwa namme. Omungwe. Emma pele le mago ya man or woman o tla go bolela ra ya ngwana ka pshimo le dikeledi ke a gutlwa ja go tlhaloganya. Your future is out there somewhere. Puff Johnson again, I see saying forevermore, and there will be forevermore music coming up right here on UFM in tune with you, 89.8 to 103.9. thank you for coming on board. Gate Tumela Cloud already, good night in the morning, my life coach, he says. Utlwelete on the DSTV channel 842. Thank you, Alve Busakwe, out go Maclara. I'll be there, Kadi, 1st of January, my brother. Plans are already underway and made and confirmed, but I might come there sooner. Anyways, now you know. Where will you go this week to make sure that you have a successful week? I wonder. But let's get back into the music. It's great to be here. Looking forward to an amazing show with you and taking you all the way until 6 o'clock. Thank you, my brother Vincent Maseko, for taking care of the family. Babyface coming up after this.

utlo why ke rata hello africa yana, because yes ke nona mosadi wa mo africa and di koti marameng khaitsedi ya me my queen. Ah, shit, man. Arwen Nitefela is number one pay for horror. Tota, tota, you are the reason the entire world, the entire human population exists. Kantla gago. Gao belaela. Just look up more interneting the Eve gene. Babanga baleka go dispute ba renya ga se nnete. But some people will want to deny the truth. Even Peter denied Jesus 3 times. Until Mukukumarae, Papa, go lead Kogan Steady Hanele, Papa, we ratata yano. 19 minutes after 3 o'clock, Jabu Kanyile, Le Bayete. They were formed in 1984. And did you know, Hore Jabu Simulus Le Bayete as a drama before the iconic voice? Lucy Ditisela Sahakasele. Maloe, Babyface, before that, where will you go? Well, you have arrived, so you don't have to ask yourself that question because UFM is your home. Thank you to my brother Vincent Maseko, good man, for taking care of the family. My turn to have the privilege and the pleasure and absolutely the joy to do so. Day by day, on UFM, in tune with you. And I'm thinking of Portrait Fana day by day. And don't forget, also, you can download the Uconnect app. Do yourself that favor. Takes up a little space on your phone, but fills up your life. The soundtrack.

0: Ingwadengani kianefana Zahara, the late Zahara Shem, will always be loved, certainly part of the family, although even her immediate family much closer to her. Ah, Hashem, you know, they didn't really honor her that well. I don't have the details totally, but you know, the over, the lots of her estate and stuff. Ooh, painful, painful, painful. We can do better, Mo Africa. We can do better, I reckon. 20 minutes before 4 o'clock. And Mary J. Blige getting out. And for I don't want to do. Yes, I don't want to do anything. And Leo Mile, Lerato Le Fedile. Maybe that's her response to Pinayaka. Yeah, Chris Brown. These girls ain't loyal. Len, I don't know. Portrait, getting a similar thing for day by day. And that's how we take this life one day at a time, day by day. Absolutely. William DeSeco, but Dominisa Kako, Halakako. Tell him I say hi from here. And 20 minutes before 4 o'clock, Aritz and Lefale. Luena, my dear sister Fanny Saba, Dumediseko, my Bob City, Kumabupane, 103.9. Why? So thank you for being part of the family. Love and respect always. Bakai, the Motswako originators. Are you a Motswako fan? Because are you just by default, Kahromo, Kodibupirim? I wonder. I'm a big fan.
1: You know what time it is. I go by name of Fifi Cooper, Motswako's one and only hashtag boss lady. 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
1: Tell me a secret. I don't just want to know about any secret of yours. 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

0: Oh, this is definitely the sweet seduction suite. Guadafana. Oh, yeah. The Secret Garden and Quincy Jones. And well, all these vocals carefully curated and chosen for you, Napina Ena. And this one is definitely dedicated to the ladies. Like Itzy, I mean, Utile, Albie Shaw, James Ingram, Barry White, Aldebarge. Come on now. Lionel Richie before that, I hear your voice. And now listening to all of these voices, these gentlemen, I'm like, yeah, no. Ladies, this You at Doña Gompieno is all for you. 10 minutes before 4 o'clock. Let me just wrap up this hour as a Kale with a little bit of Diggy Sands. Yeah, coming up just now. Stay with me for more music right after this.
1: Kali ina ke wa rabile o gotlhe ga ora elwe mueledi wa setheo sa ditshwanelo tsa botho mo Afrika Borwa mo province ya Bokone Bophirima. 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

And I love you. I love you, FM, and I know you do too. That's why really a family of 500,000 and growing, King Batung. I love that part. 9 minutes after 4 o'clock, welcome to you at dawn. Welcome to the life coach, your music therapist, and I'm soothing you with all of the right stuff, giving you a nice bouquet of awesome music right here. Tami, simply saying, I love you. And Regina Belke and Asimulutsing Urena Abubedia, you at dawn. Make it like it was. And although sometimes you can't go back to exactly how things were, there is a way to remedy and heal and then grow and move forward. And tsere itumela fana thulaganyo ya gompieno yana ke itumetse gore ke la bobedi and go isega ya le kgodi ya fela ya phuku ya fela patso tle ga tsena ka mosonyana yana. You know, by next week na kwena we will be in the month. Yeah, the ladies, not forgetting what happened on the 9th of August, you know, back in 60 years ago. How momentous that is. I'm dedicating next month to every single one of you ladies out there, young and old, khosa khataletsega le di newborn le bona fela yalo. 89.8 to 103.9, this is UFM in tune with you. Tlabarisana onto Hello Africa Khatele, and later on the other side it'll be the healing hour. But do stay in tune with me. Legalo on the DSTV channel 842. Khotso moma farhlatleng o lahlela molaetsa. Do so please. I welcome all of them at any time. When I just simply look for UFM 898 on any one of your platforms selo gore o mo go tsona, and then you'll find us there. Are you following us on the YouTube channel, Yaron? I wonder. Hope you do. Khosa ikopela. O ka se fiwe. Tracy Spencer here simply asks, love me. It's 10 minutes after 4.

0: Lina la khelefeletse ke palesa nomthandazo phumelele mudiga. Outlage. But then it's just so much cooler for her and quicker to say Zoe Mudiga. Imagine how the MC and you gotta introduce her on stage. Absolutely. Isse Gazini Khonefana. 19 minutes after 4 o'clock. Tracy Spencer before that, Love Me. Well, don't worry about me, but love the station because that's what got us together, right? That's what made us the family that we are gompieno jana. And re tsa re tswela fela yalo. Khate jana tla ba re ba dumedisa ma Africa rona out in Malawi. Me fela before that tla go latlhalela something. How is your morning, by the way? How is your morning? Do let me know. 076-260-2815. Ke a bona fela Moses Sanyane lwana o dumedisitse fela Kabelo Masiro wa Tsolo. Thank you, brother. Formalize gagwe nice and heartfelt un khatla re no mosho montle o file khalegi ke go theditse ka tlhamalalo moshong o montle o ile ruri wa la bobedi ke itumelletse jabo khanyile a butwa dikoti marameng. I like that. You know, I don't know, nngwe ya dikosha tsa khale tse ke di rata ho kudu ka mata. Yes sir, a kilikile ne kilikile go yo tla ka sepedi. But anyways, let's get back into the music. 20 minutes after 4 o'clock.
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3: 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Or in my shoes, I'm not right again.
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4: There's a song ya kamo pitori kamo ke show e rata hor na personally pele banna ko pele wah something like that.
5: As soon as it tapilo yena, it was Groove Majita, his sisters, Ngwana Hai, and then me.
0: Whoa. I was
5: last.
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And it's 21 minutes after 4 o'clock, Juan Fano on the station that always, always brings you great music. Re Dumelisa Mafrika Rona out in the Republic of Malawi, part of SADC, and also part of the African Union. All countries, in fact, more Africa are part of the African Union. Mipela, the Republic, the capital is Lilongwe. And it is landlocked, of course. It's bordered by Tanzania, whom in Banyana, at least, Banabali Bizilibona. And I think it was a draw, I guess, so I do stand corrected. I must correct it. I will come back to it. Zambia is also around it, as well as Mozambique. So it's very close to where we are. We can travel to it very easily and quickly. 21.5 million people estimated. That is the population Yabona Badirisa, the Malawian Kwacha, and their official language is English, made the most widely spoken.

Spoken language Gauteng, which is a national language, though not official, ki Chichewa. The current president, Kena Arthur Peter Mutharika, I beg your pardon, he's the current president of the Republic, and it is known affectionately as the warm heart of Africa. And did you know that about 20% of the country's total area is covered by Lake Malawi? And that lake is home to more species of freshwater fish than any other lake in the world. That is just how fertile Mother Africa is. It's not just the Nile that is fertile. It is Africa. Oh, okay. It is us. Mm-hmm. Let me leave it at that. And Kitswa Lefela, touch a little bit more in line of yona kangitsiki waka yona ka di tlhapi and the fishery. A little bit on the economics. 70 to 80% of the workforce in Malawi contribute to agriculture. How interesting is that? To agriculture. It contributes roughly a quarter of the GDP, which is significant. Major products, especially their largest exports, are cigarettes, tea, sugar, cotton, maize, groundnuts, soya beans, and coffee. And you know what, I love coffee, right? But this is not about me. Also on the industrial side of things, they're into food processing, body-ready beverage production, as well as textiles, cement, and fertilizer manufacturing. Interesting stuff. Some of the services, and I'm noticing this trend around the whole of the continent, although not so much, but we're getting there. Banking and telecommunications, but also tourism and education, as well as retail and transport. I sincerely hope for infrastructure in Africa improve significantly. It really needs to. You know, some of the major imports, though, fuel, its machinery, and ironically fertilizers, as well as medicines and manufactured goods. Some of their big trading partners, it's us, of course, South Africa. We're one of the biggest trading partners, as well as China, India, Mozambique, as well as Zambia. You know, they have challenges, Lubona, especially economic challenges, as you would expect. High inflation, you know, foreign exchange shortages sometimes. You know, I'd say no matter exchange your rands into the euro, the dollar, the yuan, and then honale that shortage. So it can be a bit of a problem in that regard. That's why they upgrade their banking and telecommunications technology. You know, they're also heavily dependent, kanta agriculture, they're heavily dependent on rain-fed agriculture. So challenge amongst others, and sometimes drought, it affects directly and impacts their economy and their GDP because of that. But some of the opportunities which would be great to take advantage of is tourism, definitely, renewable energy, commercial agriculture, fisheries, especially from Lake Malawi, and then also mining, biodegradable graphite, and some of the rare earth elements, including uranium as well. There is, of course, going to be a concern, Khorino, when it comes to mining. Do you want to preserve Lake Malawi as a heritage, you know, a natural heritage, or are you going to just get in there? Because Khonale challenge here, overfishing or cause over farming, I get, where we start depleting the resources, including the species, and that can be an issue. But that's not a topic for me to discuss, and it's definitely not for now. That is Malawi, the Republic of Malawi. 25 minutes after 4 o'clock, let's get into the music. Rusty Dusty, I know I'm here, but how are you?

sometimes you can feel like you are beaten in love again. And I was looking at an interesting story of a Chinese woman not too long ago. This lady was suspected that her husband is having an affair. So she tracked his location and followed him. He's at a restaurant somewhere. Sisters, I don't know. Untrala blind. Untrala mahure. I don't know. Confront this man. Pila se musi bila tsorele bana gore na re how dare he. King guy. And she takes the children along. Otsenako. Ha fitla. Ah. There's the brother udutse for. Yes. Aha, ke mo grail. But now here's the interesting thing. The husband is sitting completely alone, quietly eating namaga ya peso, ainwela bira gagwe mo melaga ge. No secret girlfriend, no romantic dinner, no dramatic betrayal, nothing. Just one man who apparently needed some uninterrupted time. Ka beswa gage le mumela gage. Yeah, so his face when he realized for his entire family in Mukwele for was even the funnier thing, because it was an awkward thing, you know, OMG. But he wasn't caught cheating because he wasn't. And the bottom line, he just wanted a moment away from everybody. His me time. Why didn't he just communicate? That's a young one. I want to stress. And I want to say, hey, hey, uya jola next door. Can't it dololo? None of that. I hope that the Sonia had the Dubs beaten up in love again. Thankfully, she was not. And then Brendan Dludlu, Tandulwe too, as well as Renee and Angela, imaginary playmates. Have you had that kind of situation? Ngila kautrela khote ke yola yola le motho. This is Joza ko high school le khala. I'm like a sister. Ngo ntso buile ne re tla bua semuso ke re tshware ka di bilateral talks nyana fela for 20 minutes before 5 o'clock. Ron o'clock coming up after this. Early bird, come up town. How are you, Umpemetse?

When I'm listening to Luther Vandross khone jaanong yana, I get to thinking gore mo botshelong mara rena le go rona ourselves rena le go re itsietse. And I'll tell you why ke rialo. Did you know before utlo the sweet vocal voice ya ga Luther Vandross yana e bile o mo itse le ka leina? Did you know gore he was a backing vocalist? But do you also know gore he's a songwriter and a record producer? So the point I'm making, Kukhore, Rebona Motu at the end result of a journey of Buma 10, even 15 years, sometimes 20 years, before they get to the part where Reba Itse Inkate. Every tarareno success can happen in the blink of an eye. Kantinya her daughter, it doesn't. But Jennifer Lopez, she was a dancer and a backing vocalist. You didn't know that part, many of us. We didn't. So let us remember that even in our own lives, be patient with the journey, Claire. Be patient with yourself. Luther Vandross, anyone who had a heart, and Rhonda Clark before that, tomorrow. But we're still here today. So Arzwe Lefanayalo Simuso, Richard Marx coming up, Angelia, as well as Kelly Kumalo Mpini, after which are tackling into the healing hour. Time to heal the nation. 89.8 to 103.9. It's UFM. 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

0: Bandiya ke lelwa nguwe. Utlwe lentswe la ga Zahara for. You know when the spirit calls you, you rise to the call and you answer. That is why she's here together with Soweto Gospel Choir supporting Tshepiso on this beautiful one. It's innocent like a Tshepo Lebepe. So fapanong, bringing us to 9 minutes after 5 o'clock. Welcome to the healing hour. Ga ile gore ne se kgalo thantse o re joina yana ke na le wena until 6 o'clock. But you missed out on some really good music and entertainment 2 hours before that. But I know some of you ntse le na le na go tlogeng kontlheng koo. So thank you for being here with me. Ke tlabe ke le tshwere bontle fela kgante tsana tlabe re tsena mo kgang ele ke bua about purpose in terms of the Japanese tradition and philosophy ya ikigai. We'll get into it later on. Mme fela re tswelele fela jalo yana ke go tshwere monate le bontle fela karabo tlhapeleno teng as well as the late Israel Mosetla. Roll in the house. Stay with me and I shall do my utmost to help you lift your spirits high up in the mountains. Let's sing at the top of our lungs. And from the treetops, the mountain tops, read to Melafelafana. 89.8 to 103.9. It's UFM in tune with you.
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5: Sene se tapile o yena. 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I was last.
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1: Hey, hey! I just want to make you look at the shape of your

0: 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thanks teng for 19 minutes after 5 o'clock before that ke ne ke go latlheletse ka the choir that was formed by students gona ko University of Johannesburg Tuxo UJ choir bana ba re Mvelinkangi gona 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surprise upset against Tanzania or rather Tanzania e leng gore ba lositse 2-1 to them but I guess yeah let's give Tanzania a nice confidence boost before we show them who we are because I know my sisters out there I love y'all I know you're going to represent the right way gonna let's help them over now yo I love those ladies man they know how to do what they do my mabo sa gompieno ke sa ya khakala tla ba re la tlhalla fela breads at around 22 degrees 21 ago Lichtenberg le Klerksdorp as well as Rusty Dusty 23 ko Mabatho and Lichtenberg oh yeah I mentioned it Down Leona ka 22 and Freiburg 23. So, gore, you are busy getting ready, or you know, maybe we play lohore. No, man, maybe it's feeling a bit warm. Manyana, you know, kabelo, enoko free start and naki yemona mo huhuri. Well, just be aware, it might be a little cooler than you thought. And then Pretoria Leona tla ba tshamekela in the 21 degree mark, and Johannesburg slightly cooler at 20 degrees. Let's get back into the music. It's Ramosahla after this. Flashback. Taking you back
1: to that you meant. Breakfast with you. Who comes first in your life? Is it your partner? Is it your immediate family or your boys?
2: My girls know. The whole negative is the most again.
3: Yeah.
2: But now, the haka phone are living on nothing. Who do you buy? It's like a joke.
3: There's a song ya mo pitori ka mo ke show e rata hore nna personally pele banna go pele wa something like that
4: sene se tapile o yena it was group majita his sisters ngwana hae and then me I was last
1: no way
4: that is
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Kiana Nolutamdo, Claw Pihuana Fana, with a beautiful medley of Wesele, Methodist with medley Huana Fana. Negurneile Israel Musetla before that. Mupulusi wa kawape la nyatota. There's no bigger truth than that. And Ernalahore falele faler nalahuite bala. But you know what? This journey is not meant to be perfect. As long as we are in the pursuit of that which is right. Khona tlabele gore re simolotse sentle ke simola yana ke tla go buang ka yona khangena ya ikigai ntla gore inspired admittedly by the event ene ke attendile ka la matlhatso ne re tswa mo gonona gona mo Rustenburg ke mona le gale. It was a book launch, but not only a book launch, a celebration of 20 years of this gentleman Chris Sabelo in martial arts. 7th Dan black belt, you know, one of the highest accolades. He's a Shihan, not even sensei, he's a Shihan. He has graduated over 100, you know, black belt graduates. But I just got to thinking, the fact that he dedicated his book, you know, in many authors, dedications will be to my beautiful wife, this, my mother, that, my father, my children, etc. This dedication, Johannes, just simply said to all the dreamers, your dreams are valid, your vision matters, and your future is within reach. No matter where you start, it is possible to make it in this life. The world is your oyster, and the ball is in your court. So rise up, chase your dreams. And he also dedicated the book to all the Karateka people who were previously disadvantaged, and all those who had dreams but unfortunately never came to fruition. And that is what had me thinking, I want to leave a legacy, I want to make an impact, and so on. Is it just something we jumped on the bandwagon, Kayona, simply because we heard it somewhere from somebody else, or whatever the situation? That's the question I have. And that's what inspired this thing. So what is Yona, this ikigai thing? Basically, if I can summarize it, if I may, ikigai is a Japanese concept. And it essentially can translate very, very loosely. I get a hakitsu go bua se se Japan, except for khudumelisa le go leboga. I know that one. Konnichiwa, as well as arigato, kaza domo arigato, hao lebogata, to say thank you very much. Yona ikigai is

0: a reason for being. You know, what is your reason for getting up in the morning? And it ties into a kanyana ya purpose. You know, it's about discovering the sweet spot. And by around four, I call them the pilara, four pillars of what you love, what you are good at, what the world needs, and what you can be rewarded for. Especially content creators or momafaratlatli. No, monetize your passion, monetize your hobby. It's very easy to say that. Does the world need it? You know, that's one of the elements. So how are these four concepts or these four areas? And it overlap, of course, you know. So it's about living a life that is filled with meaning, purpose, and fulfillment. Unfortunately, research required it to have something called monati, happiness and fun. Because fun is a small factor under the umbrella of happiness, when you think about it. Okay. But now, that does not serve those other elements, you know? Doesn't serve what the world needs, for example. And are you really being rewarded for that? No, that's an indulgence. It is not a service. This guides us towards a life of service, guides us towards pursuing a dream, a goal, a purpose that is larger than Rona, the individual, both in terms of our capabilities as well as our benefits and rewards. Because what you do gompieno impacts not only when it impacts other people around you, and even more far-reaching. You affect approximately psychologists back in some time ago. It's reporting, not a report actually, a periodical. But you influence about 9 people on average, like directly and impactfully. So imagine you influence 9 people positively. Those 9 by influence are the other 9. That's 81. Those 81, they influence other 9, and so on and so on and so on. So be mindful of what you do, what you choose, and the actions you take. They affect other people. One of the simplest and easiest examples of that are people who are administrating our government. Those are directly affecting millions of people. And in turn, those millions of people, 60 plus, we affect people outside of our borders, beyond our continent even. Do you get what I mean? So once reka simula go nagana from the purpose beyond just us, that's when you will begin to find your ikigai, you know, your reason for being. And that is why you see people, babang, they're fulfilled in their lives. They're not out there trying to show the world, this is what I am, this is what I do. So success is not just about making a living. It's about making a life, you know, and that life impacts more than just you, the individual. And we need this thing. You know, we need it. Many people, we chase success and then you feel empty after achieving that goal. I had that experience many, many years ago. Had a dream job in marketing, etc. And by God's grace, I got it. I got into exactly the office I had been hoping to get into. But within a short space of time, I was disillusioned. I was like, is this it? Because that anticipation, how fickle, you're like, that's when I realized that was serving just me. That's why I was still left empty. But now I've pursued something that serves others. And I'm like the ocean. You can't fill me. I have a quotation from Anne Shihan. One of the Japanese wisdom people. Luwata will have over thousands of rivers will pour into the ocean, but it will never be full. How powerful is that? So maybe let's try this life of purpose. And maybe the purpose is discovered by doing, not just thinking. Love and respect. The U Flashback. Take
1: a to that U moment. Breakfast with you. Who comes first in your life? Is it your partner? Is it your immediate family or your boys?
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0: I must confess, I'm tempted to carry on. Ritual, ke ne le hope ke re tshwere botle fela. E bile ntse ke opela fela ke itlotlhela le tshego ke mmolella ke renywa. I must go back and rorisa some more. And speaking of, Gator Ororiseng will be here very, very soon together with Pat Cash and Kanem. You know, the trio, the trilogy, the Matrix trilogy of UFM brought to you. Ga ke khone le go feleletsa se ke thunya ka tshego. Ah, Mbize, and again, Mita Lena, my brother. Pat Cash, how are you, brother?
1: I'm good, sir. How are you?
0: I'm good. So, who would have been Morpheus? I'm thinking you would have been Morpheus in The Matrix, Kanem Ili Neo, and then Ururusenki Trinity.
1: Who dies in the movie? Before I pick a character. Which makes you... I don't remember if Morpheus dies.
0: Yeah, no. He doesn't. He lives.
1: He lives. Yeah, I'm Morpheus.
0: Actually, Neo comes to rescue him after the agents capture him. I've watched that movie over 50 times.
1: So have
0: since
1: I.
0: 1999.
1: And you know, there's apparently a relationship between The Matrix and Terminator.
0: Oh, absolutely. Number one, they were written by the same woman.
1: Same person, yeah.
0: Yeah. But then the stories about thing were hijacked.
1: Yeah.
0: The Wachowski brothers, James Cameron, blah, blah, blah, blah. And she wrote them all the way back in the 70s.
1: Yeah.
0: Yeah.
1: Yeah. So, under these circumstances, I'll be Morpheus.
0: Okay.
1: Yeah. Red or green pill?
0: Oh, Jesus.
1: Usiame Raizo.
0: Kisiame Waitso. And how about yourself?
1: Oh, man. We're so blessed to be here. Do me the same about Raizo Kolaping. I always listen to the radio. I'm not home. You know that. Anyway.
0: Steve Winwood, wherever I lay my head. That's my home.
1: You come with stuff like that.
0: Your home will be the streets.
1: When someone crosses the line, do you still choose grace? Or do you believe they deserve the same treatment they gave you?
0: Well, if you are asking me that question... My philosophy, not theory, my philosophy, if I give them the same treatment, I'm no different from them.
1: Ah.
0: So I maintain my principles, my values, and my virtue. And that is what governs me to choose. And sometimes it can get clouded. What would Jesus do? And I go back to how my maker has governed me, and I got those values and principles.
1: Yeah. Okay. Yeah. That's the one view. That's what we're talking about today. That's part of our group chat.
0: Nice.
1: A lot of people, you know, we find ourselves in a position where sometimes you're getting treated very badly by someone and you're wondering what's the right way to respond. And I think we're all informed by a different set of values
0: Absolutely.
1: And principles. Yeah?
0: Absolutely.
1: I tend to go silent.
0: Okay.
1: Yeah. You know, I imagine that you're aware that you crossed the line, you know, because you and me have been having a great and honest relationship. So once you start going too far...
0: Oh, at least you thought it was an honest relationship.
1: That's what I thought. Yeah.
0: So when are you operating from that space?
1: That's me.
0: Oh,
1: there you go.
0: I get you.
1: So
0: I respect that, sir.
1: To avoid having to say things because I'm angry, you know, lashing out and trying to get my dignity back in whatever small little format, I end up causing more damage. I go quiet.

0: That's part of our group chat
1: Okay.
0: today. And of course, we're going to be chatting to quite a few people on the show as well. Different stuff that we're going to be looking at as far as this Tuesday is concerned.
1: Awesome.
0: But by month, and it's okay. Friday's around the corner. Sunshine and Kanem will be with us along with you. We'll do this up until 9 o'clock as always. Thank you, sir.
1: Thank you very much. Mucho appreciated. I'm going to march on out of here with Puleng March herself with a beautiful medley, Eddie Fela. And I'm pretty sure, Khore, you're familiar with it. It's an absolute, absolute heart warmer indeed. The positivity of this beautiful day. It's a lovely Tuesday, the 28th of July. And Kikopalin Titlefela to say, all the way up in the beautiful skies, with the Almighty, happy birthday, my beloved father. I love you always, and good night in the morning.
2: My name is Nelson Kesa, and I'm a human rights defender. 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The future is listening. Young boys are watching. Young girls are hoping. 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Don't call me brother if you are only present for the applause, but absent when it matters the most.
3: 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It's a U flashback. 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
0: Who comes first in your life? Is it your partner? Is it your immediate family or your boys?
4: My girls know. 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
6: 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It was group Majita, his sisters, ngwana hae, and then me.
0: No way.
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1: Rustenburg 9 to 24 degrees, Mahikeng 5 to 24, and Johannesburg 7, peaking at 21. In the SAWA, legal analyst weighs in on the NPA's decision to withdraw charges against the SAPS crime intelligence head. And Gauteng Education defends its online admissions system. Good morning, I am Tsego Fatsoletsie. The NPA will most likely forge ahead with its own investigations against the SAPS crime intelligence head, Lieutenant General Dumisani Khumalo, and others, despite the decision to provisionally withdraw them. This is according to legal analyst Mpumelelo Zikalala, after the NPA head, Advocate Andy Mutibi, gave the order yesterday. Zikalala was reacting to that decision on UFM News Hour.
2: Another thing that you don't want to happen is to go to court and always get postponements because investigations aren't complete. So it is much better and much more prudent for him to say, let's go in and investigate. Once you've investigated and you've seen that all our ducks are in the row, then you can go back to court. Remember, the last thing you want again is for those charges to be thrown out by the court if the court can see that there's unreasonable delay that is taking place. There might be a review of the unit itself to say, is it really a unit that must be a standalone? Is it really a unit that can go on without being checked? But what you see happening in IDEC is as if they were their own referee and a player. They are not accountable to anyone.
1: The Gauteng Department of Education maintains that its online admissions system treats all applicants equally, regardless of race, nationality or background. Chief Director for Admissions, Mule Madonsela, adds that the system verifies information directly with the Department of Home Affairs to ensure that school placement applications are handled fairly and transparently.
3: The system deals with an ID number. It doesn't deal with a human being as in a name and a surname only, but it deals with an ID number. So it does not know color, creed or nationality. So there is no ways that the system can prioritize certain nationalities over others. So it does not deal with that. What is important is the ID number that you put into the system. And by the way, those ID numbers are also validated through Home Affairs.
1: In other news, Science, Technology and Innovation Minister Bladen Zimande has called for stronger partnerships among SADC member states and international stakeholders to accelerate industrialization across the region. He emphasized that collaboration in this sector remains critical to job creation and economic growth. Nzimande was speaking at the SADC Industrialization Week event held in Durban.
4: What we're going to need if we are to realize this very important goal is partnerships within each of the SADC countries between industry, science bodies, the private sector and government. But also we need partnerships across SADC between these institutions. For instance, we need to be mobilizing our universities to focus and increase

0: needs investment into research and development to support industrialization and also generate new ideas.
1: And finally, the National Weather Forecasting Workshop will get underway this morning in Pretoria. The workshop, led by the Departments of Cooperative Governance and the Environment, seeks to review the country's weather systems as well as the response to disasters. COGTA Minister Velenkosini Hlabisa reiterates the significance of collaboration in this regard.
2: Governments alone cannot carry the burden of recovery financing and implementation. We therefore welcome deeper collaboration with development partners, multilateral institutions, private sector, and regional financial mechanisms to mobilize sustainable investment for resilient infrastructure, early warning systems, climate adaptation, and the livelihood restoration. The SADC region has already demonstrated solidarity and collective action during the times of crisis.
1: A recap of the top story. Legal analyst weighs in on the NPA's decision to withdraw charges against the SAPS crime intelligence head. I'll be back with headlines at 6:30.
3: For more, go to newsnote.co.za.
4: All right, time for breakfast with you now. Good morning. Let's take a first look at what's happening in the world of sports. We start off with your headlines, looking at WAFCON there. Tanzania stunned Banyana Banyana. And I've also got all your PSL awards winners. These and more at 20 past 6.
5: I love the way IFP leader Velenkosini Hlabisa speaks. It's like he's reciting a poem or he's preaching. We are now going to look at the traffic and what it brings.
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6: The traffic this morning brings some heavy congestion when you're driving through Klerksdorp. This is on Main Reef Road at the Liam Hay Street intersection. When you're moving through Bruce this morning, the R511 at the Crocodile Street intersection, there is some heavy congestion there as well. Heavy traffic in Rustenburg on the D108 eastbound. There's also some queuing traffic on OR Tambo Drive. This is due to the traffic lights not working there. So please do treat all the intersections as four-way stop. So when you're moving through Potchefstroom this morning, Nelson Mandela Drive will delay you a bit, but it will get you to your destination a bit fast. And how look at Mafikeng, we have some slow-moving traffic. This is on Freiburg Road, Kotsanaga Dropo. If we have missed anything, do let us know on the WhatsApp line 076-260-2815. For UFM traffic, Kinnaururising Mafur.

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1: Hallo jelle, hoe gaan het? Is jelle goed? 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Hey, how is it? I was crying. You must drop the voice. Good morning.
2: Kenali, I have a complaint. I've been sending KNM Afrikaans little quizzes on TikTok, but he hasn't been opening my TikToks.
3: Because you sent me 17 in a day.
2: That's the whole point, streaky.
1: Hold on, KNM. This is how you respond to her. Want jy het vir my 17 van die goedes gestuur nog.
3: Elke dag. Yes.
1: Ja.
3: Rarig.
2: Jy stuur ook, mos.
3: What is that one?
1: Mofemedzi.
2: You send back.
1: Mofemedzi, ma opulen skipper.
2: Monteng di betri.
1: Di be, wahela.
3: And I have to say, that's the funniest thing about opening TikTok, because I'm always excited to send Sunshine something.
1: Yeah.
3: Come across a funny video. I don't care. I'll send 7. Di latela na yana du kolo khan.
2: Okay, what's the Afrikaans word for calculator?
1: Rekenaar?
2: Sompompi.
3: Sounds like somebody's name. Sompompi.
2: Yes, it's a Sompompi.
3: Sounds like you might find Usompompi. KZN.
1: Mopompi.
3: We are pompa lo baba.
1: Ma Afrika dumela ntlhera la mogela ke Kane and Black or Rusema Forale Pet Cash. Breakfast with you. Elela bobedi. Up until 9 o'clock, I get it. Gompieno ke World Hepatitis Day. Bolusibo, please, look it up. Look it up and get as much information as you can. It's also World Nature Conservation Day, highlights the importance of protecting natural resources and maintaining a healthy environment. Yeah,

0: We'll give you the maximum weather temperatures that are expected for today. And, of course, give you sort of a heads up as to what you can expect. In the morning, you know, we'll resume like a morning sports trivia question. Like a little bukayami.
1: Oh!
0: Eki ratang eki feeling.
1: Iti!
0: Kitsoro bukaha. I couldn't wait to, you know, hosankela mukoni. It's called Beyond the Belt.
1: Yeah.
0: Rising Beyond Limits. Yaha Shihan Chris Siabelo. Reona lima mapanta a sebe. A black belt.
1: Wow.
0: Look, I've got 12 leather belts, black, but he's got it's about like,
1: wow.
0: Oh yeah, 7.
1: Wow.
0: Yeah. That's all you can say. Wow. Hey, you know, this is mine.
1: Where's my copy?
0: Sorry, this is mine. And as you can see, it's obviously
1: signed
0: by Shihan Chris Siabelo. And you keep this book in the car. Anybody wants to start trouble with you, when they peek in, they realize, oh, he knows people by 7, Dan Black Belt, safety. Sorted.
1: It's the fact that Chris signed it himself.
0: Yeah.
1: Wow, man.
0: Yeah.
1: Connection.
0: In my past, I used to be... Wow.
2: What color is your belt?
0: Orange.
2: Yes, there is an orange belt. It's the third one. You started white.
0: You go to
2: yellow.
0: No. Orange comes after black.
2: No.
1: Black last number.
0: No, it's not.
2: In his karate.
1: Ya ku kay
0: nal orange belt ba kulun tokeling. Thank you for joining us this morning. It's 10 after 6. Wake up early, get in there, take the longest shower if you like. Friday is around the corner. Each talk at 8:00. That's a nice message. Dave Anthony now.

0: ba ba itseng sekgowa se tseneletse ba re ke SAPTA yaanong rona ka gore re batho ba bokone bophirima ga o bona SUP wa re SAPTA nakara re godile ka nako tsele tsa boremagomapelo ana ga gore SAP ke se supra tadi bona tse dingwe re tla omana tsatsi le lengwe go tla siama. Yeah, it's 19 minutes after 6 o'clock. Two songs to get us where we are now. It's called Kuzolunga plus Dave Anthony and I Don't Know. Well, I do know that KNM is on standby and he's going to bring us the morning sports trivia question. So quick comment, unrelated to anything. If we're expecting Banyana Banyana to become a great team, and they are already, but they need our support, we can't be scheduling PSL awards on the same night that they're playing. Now, that's a high level of being dysfunctional as a footballing country. You know, here you've got the national team, you know, women's national team, who they're not enjoying the biggest support already. And then you're cutting the audience in half by having an awards show at the same time. I'm disappointed there. But, the right person to talk about these things, get into them with a lot more perspective is Kanan Black. And he's coming up next with your sport. And then we're getting into the morning sports trivia question. You hear it and then you send us a WhatsApp. Even if you want to, comment on our Facebook page and you connect, we will take your answers there as well. Yeah.
1: Escape the city hustle and unwind at the beautiful Marupeng Boutique Hotel. 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
2: Sports. Banyana suffered a disappointing start to their 2026 Women's Africa Cup of Nations campaign, losing 2-1 to Tanzania in their Group B opener in Casablanca. Tayana Msegwa gave Tanzania the lead before Bambanani Mbane headed South Africa level just before halftime. And despite creating several chances after the break, Banyana were pushed late on when Hasnath Ubamba scored the winner. The winner there with a brilliant solo effort. And South Africa now face a must-win clash against Ivory Coast this coming Friday. Kickoff is at 7 p.m. for this one as well to keep their hopes of reaching the knockout stage alive. And then their next game will be the following Tuesday, with kickoff for that one is 10 p.m. Let's take a look at what happened there at the awards, the PSL Awards. Orlando Pirates, they dominated the 2025-26 Premier Soccer League Awards, with Relebogile Mofokeng emerging as the biggest winner of the night. The Buccaneers star claimed the prestigious PSL Footballer of the Season, Players Player of the Season, and Young Player of the Season. Coach Abdeslam Wadu was named Coach of the Season, while Sipho Chaine, Lebone Siema, as well as Australopolis collected the Goalkeeper, Defender, and Midfielder of the Season's awards, respectively. Pirates also celebrated Thabang Moremi's MTN8 Last Man Standing Award and Cameron Dunson's Goal of the Season, capping a memorable evening for the league champions. Let's wrap things up here. The Springboks, they've added loose head prop Ntutuko Mchunu to their training squad as preparations continue for next week's test against Argentina and the upcoming four-match series against New Zealand. Mchunu, who...
3: There's an LEC, I think, in 2016. But that time it wasn't permanent.
2: Yeah.
3: And then Bata Omira permanent in 2018. So I think it's been nearly 10 years here now.
0: Thanks to Meleng.
4: 10 years, eh?
0: That's it.
2: Ernest is finally here.
0: What is he saying?
2: Good morning. Uh-huh. Ansage 10 years. Ernest.
0: There we go.
2: Yeah. Very straightforward and short.
0: Whatever Ernest says, I'm going with it.
5: Good morning, breakfast team.
2: Good morning.
5: Ke mo homuti motlhabane.
0: Sure.
5: Karabo ke 8 years. Ke 80. 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
0: Mogomotsi Tlhabane kae? 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Hey. 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Anyway.
2: Tlhabane yona mo dijong pila pila ka re kopile.
6: Actually.
0: Go tsi go.
2: Tsujile skopo sa Tlhabane.
0: Thata. 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

0: 0762602815. Let's wrap it up here, actually. For approximately how many years has Desiree Ellis been in charge as Banyana Banyana, having first taken over as head coach in 2016?
1: Okay.
0: I understand the technicalities, interim, this and that. 2016, that's where you start doing your numbers, and the answer would then be 10 years.
1: There you go. And Banyana losing there, unfortunately, to Tanzania 2-1. And a lot of the people that were watching the match, I wasn't watching the match, are complaining about maybe, you know, tactical inability by the coach. And there's going to be a lot of talk about it, yeah? Anyway, thanks for your answers. And thanks to Ernest Mudisa as well for coming to our rescue. This was one of those mornings where, hey, 12, 1 hour sunshine, ah, it's at 2016, and then how long? Hadi palo di pala sunshine, bakolo. Kasama to di coffee. Yeah, runar woma. Yeah. We're going to need the kids in the next 5 minutes. Please get them ready. And if they don't have any airtime, allow them to use your phone. Thank you.

0: Mama loves stew, papa loves dombolo, gogo wants ting, malume wants voroso, mchana wa gago ena ka dibega, yo dijana na go chelete.
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0: Oh, thank you, David. Hona le spe changing yana for short ribs if on na.
1: Hamona tijwa.
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0: Good morning breakfast team. 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
6: Alrighty, that moment we've all been waiting for, where we get to hear wisdom from the future.
7: Alrighty, so the nanas. This question is specifically dedicated to the nanas.
6: Sure.
7: You know that day when your parent just dedicates the whole day to you? So you guys are watching movies, you guys are going out, you guys are doing adventures and all that stuff. I want to know from the nanas, how many times in a month should that day happen? Should it happen every weekend? Should it happen twice a month? Should it happen once a month? How many times should that adventure day with your parent happen?
6: I would tell you this, as a parent, depending on how young your nana is, you have to set aside time where when I leave a school bag with their lunch and drinks and everything else, even though you'll end up at restaurant and stuff like that. You're in sneakers and you go to the park, Lebona. You run around, Lebona, kick ball, do hide and seek.
7: Yeah.
6: I normally do, I used to do hide and seek in the house a lot. I was a champion of hide and seek. And we used to use Michael Jackson Thriller, the springboard. And that was, I was told by the kids in my life that that was their best time ever. It was their perfect day, you know, where you switch off the lights and then you go, darkness falls across the land.
8: Is this your perfect wedding?
6: Midnight hour is close at hand. Creatures crawling in search of blood to terrorize your neighborhood. And the kids would just scream, you know, and I get to, be myself. Be scary. That would be a perfect day for my kids then. Mm-hmm. Now they're all on TikTok and they don't talk to me anymore.
9: Also, that's where you memorized the...
6: I needed to sound scary as well. Especially the part where I go, and who forever shall be found without the so-called getting down?
9: You should have been Mustafa.
6: In Lion King. Mm. Is Mustafa a baboon or what?
7: Mustafa Goffing.
6: Goffing.
9: And who's Simba's dad?
7: Oh,
9: Mufasa.
6: Mustafa.
9: No, I grew up on a lot of King of Fighters, so we had Mustafa there. I think Mustafa, yes, that's from King of Fighters, sorry.
7: Yeah. Me, I'm thinking that baboon that held Simba over the mountain. That's
6: Rafiki. That's Rafiki.
7: I'm thinking that's Mustafa. I went to Scar first. Kana Scar's the brother. Mm.
9: You know, somebody recently actually on social media highlighted something that I hadn't been thinking of. But when I saw it, and I was like, you're onto something. So they speak about how in Lion King, right, all these animals that are supposedly supposed to be in Africa have an American accent.
6: Yes.
9: Except for the baboon.
6: Yes. Rafiki.
9: Mm.
6: Yeah.
9: Rafiki is very African.
6: Simba. Anyway. Yeah. Why, what does a perfect day look like? Eh? No. Takes me back. Look, I mean, it's cool if you can give your kids a perfect day, whatever it is. And we're going to find out from them,

0: Morrissey, one of those one-hit wonders, you know, in terms of the album. Great album, though, by Drizzy Bone, Real Love. Carpool Conversations with the kids after the break.
1: Faith, my family is coming this weekend.
2: Yo, David, what will I cook?

0: that fun, what sort of fun it is that they like. 076-260-2815. Please let them use your phone.
1: If I didn't come home, give them bashits, I guess at least it's, it wasn't a fun day.
2: Mara, with your parent?
1: Yeah, I mean, yeah, they can drop me off somewhere where kilom bashango thing, and then I'll come back home.
2: Sharp.
1: Well, we didn't have the, you know, going out like that, the fun day at places like that.
0: Nil tamikala kumadlangi.
1: Nane kumadlangi, yes. Chicago next morning,
0: yeah.
1: We would have collected plastics for Bolo.
0: Yeah.
1: What else did we play? The teeny. Mm. Yeah, it's a very fun day. They're very specific. The tax brackets.
0: There we go.
2: Oh, yeah. My fun day with my mom. My mom won't admit it, but she actually really likes Harry Potter. So what we do is that we'd watch the Harry Potter series. That was our fun day.
0: No. We need to fix this. Mm-hmm. Okay? Mama doesn't like Harry Potter.
2: Okay?
0: She still doesn't. Okay? So what she did as a good parent is she sat next to you. No, she just sat next to you to ensure that you continue with what you like.
2: Probably. That could have been the case. That really could have been the case.
0: Mama doesn't like Harry Potter.
1: Right after saying, since Eddie Funday, he looks at the text bracket, she goes, Oh, you know what we did?
2: We watched TV.
1: That is so white.
0: No.
1: Exactly.
3: Good morning, breakfast team.
0: Hello.
3: My name is Akahang Monev. For me, it must be every weekend.
2: Yes.
3: Bye. Love you.
0: Love you too, Adli. At least parents, every weekend.
1: Or monthly.
2: Weekend.
1: Okay, sorry.
0: Every weekend.
4: Morning, Big Breakfast team. My name is Jeremy McKenna. And I would say if my parents, when my parents should give a day does to me, I would say twice every year. Minimum.
1: Mm-mm, send another one. You're under duress.
2: Yes. Your emotional regulation.
0: Let me help you. What you were just listening to now, the future of Kosatu or Amku. He's a unionist, this one. Jerome. He's already marshaled the workers to be ready to take a break once or twice a year.
1: He sounds like he's already on the employer's side.
0: He is.
2: Family time twice a year.
5: My name is Rahle Matinyani, and I think it should happen twice a month.
2: Okay.
0: Twice a month.
2: Yeah,
0: that's
2: fair. I like that.
0: Why can't I do it once a week? I do it. How many times twice a month? I do it.
1: No, it's fair if you know. Because but what you can remember them must spend. The fun day is not cheap.
2: If it's twice a month, you can have one outside day and you can have one inside day. I'm sorry, Kenem. The look you gave me.
0: But Zadi Baba na Baba na lechele teba holo. These parents are earning good money and the kids know it. You know, so I
1: Malik.
0: No, really, really, really. You know, you don't
1: run Zadi.
0: No, really. The kids are aware that they go to good schools. You know, they get bought, expensive presents.
1: Yeah.
0: So they know their parents.
2: You know what
0: money.
2: They get bought that's expensive? That little cooler box that they put the books in. Hey, that thing is expensive.
1: What is it?
2: It's a bag.
0: Hey, I bought that thing.
1: How much is it?
0: It's 2,000.
2: Yes.
0: Yes.
1: Guys,
2: and you buy one every year.
1: Hey. How regular rice? So I want a last number. 12.5. What's the last?
2: 12.5. The one with the tough plastic.
1: Or is it? Yes. Is it 10 kg?
2: No, it's 12.5.
1: It's 12.5. Yeah, rice. That doubles as your school bag.
2: And what you...
1: Yes.
0: Go bread.
1: No. What you do is
0: go vuga.
1: I want a motlasimu. We tend to come here. We tend to buka on the side inside. I promise you the best bag ever.
0: Yes, mbana varona. Rona rona ba begela Christina ila yoko.
2: Yeah, kuru.
0: Ele na like the compartment for every exercise.
2: Oh, nakira the colored one. You got space cases stone. I want a briefcase. One kalukan.
1: I go kalukan.
0: Okay, boss.
2: Yes, orange. Always orange. Yeah, with the blue handle.
0: There we go.
6: Good morning, breakfast team. Ke nna Prince Mokana.
0: Sure.
6: Nna nka ya toropo le mamaka, re lo je di burgers, ice cream and playing. Mare nna don't get bored to go to town every day. Bye bye, love you guys.
0: Prince Tropa luna ke Tlaxtop.
1: Yeah.
0: But next topic, before you go to town, you must make sure your funeral policy is sorted.
1: Why?
0: Hey.
2: Hey.
0: Hey. Next stop.
1: Eh?
0: In the CBD.
1: Hey. Dangerous.
0: Ha.
2: Even driving.
0: Hey.
2: You.
1: Wow.
0: Ke bone video ngo ba batla ho hijack an ambulance ena le patient ka mogala.
1: No.
0: Hey. Hi. Next stop. How you fella? Re tla boela mo editswalo tsa lona kere. It's breakfast with you. If you have to be somewhere by 7 o'clock, you've got 10 minutes to get there. We'll make sure that we keep highlighting what time it is so that you can be on time, yeah?
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9: Good morning, breakfast. My name is Candy Fun Week. 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
0: Every weekend, mom. Those sneakers, you're wanted at the park and the mall. You know, yeah.
10: Good morning, breakfast team. My name is Orata Mokhadi, and for eating out, we go twice a month.
0: Yo.
10: And for vacations, we go twice a month.
0: Twice a month?
10: Twice a year, I'd like it to be 3 times.
0: 3 times. Okay. Bakhole le mutlile ngwana, o na kopa vacation ya 3 times in a year. And ola pile ke Durban ak.
11: Doctor's team, my name is Ruhumudito. And the times that me and my family go out is in a month, it's 3 times.
0: In a month?
11: Or just once.
0: Okay. 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
0: Good morning.
12: My name is Oresenoletsu Molem. I think me and my mother should go out once a month with basket full of strawberries, drink and fruit, something like that. And God bless you. Have a nice day. Bye.
2: No, very healthy foods.
0: Thank you. Yeah, strawberries and stuff. Are you not too young for strawberries?
1: Well, these kids love strawberries.
0: I know, but they shouldn't eat them now.
1: Why?
0: Because you're going to eat them a lot when you're older. Right now, just grapes.
1: They probably will realize the PR of the strawberries when they get older and eat less of them.
0: How about Jedi the Trebe for now?
2: You're right, actually.
0: Yeah.
2: The PR is good. Very good on strawberries.
1: Right?
2: Yeah.
13: Good morning, everyone. My name is Abila Mila, and I would like for my mom to take us out twice a month.
0: Twice a month.
2: Okay.
14: Good morning, everyone. My name is Liana Mabuso, and I would like for me and my family to go out every month.
15: Good morning, everyone. My name is Onola Maruma, and I would like my parents to take me out every single day.
1: That's the right answer.
16: Awaholo, awobatumba mudim.
0: Karabon tachele.
16: Kingsop is not that bad.
0: Hey.
16: It's not on social media. Yeah. It's an actual thing. Awobatum. Yes. In a little town, but it's really not that bad. And what social media makes it out to be our follow.
0: Oh,
16: okay, hello again.

0: breakfast team.
1: The unionist.
0: I mean, if I were to say how regular I would want it, every month, one day, every month on a Friday, we could go out to a restaurant, go to spa. Restaurants I really like, fancy ones, maybe. It really depends on how I'm feeling. And I'm about to have one next week even. So, yeah.
1: Jeremy, you need to get a job. You really need to get a job. Really, your spending habits, my boy, they're really not in order.
2: Yeah.
1: We need to get you a job, Jeremy. I'll come with a few options next week. Let's see what we can organize for you. Yeah?
3: Dumelang.
1: Right.
3: You know, as a Klekso person, I don't experience these things. I see them on social media, I hear about them. Hey, Mara Klekstopo. Reputation, I want to go to the community, guys.
1: Klekstopo. I've turned down so many opportunities to come to that part of the world. I mean, there's a DJ who's conveniently known as Pat Cash as well. You know, so they would have booked him thinking it's me, and I meet people and they ask me, why didn't you show up for a gig? But I'm like, you didn't talk to me. You know, so hey, let's stop it like anonymously though, yeah? 4 minutes to 7 o'clock, the Eilie brothers would have made a big hit out of this. D-Move and Nicola Hendry with a remix on Breakfast With You.

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2: Rustenburg 9, Topeka 24, Potchefstroom 2 to 23, and Pretoria 8 also to 23 degrees. Legal analyst weighs in on the NPA's decision to withdraw charges against the SAFS crime intelligence head. And Gauteng Education defends its online admission system. Good morning, I am Tshegofa Tsoletsie. The NPA will most likely forge ahead with its own investigations against the SAPS crime intelligence head, Lieutenant General Dumisani Khumalo and others, despite the decision to provisionally withdraw them. This is according to legal analyst Mpumelelo Zikalala, after the NPA head advocate Andy Mutibi gave the order yesterday. Zikalala was reacting to that decision on UFM News Hour.
3: Another thing that you don't want to happen is to go to court and always get postponements because investigations aren't complete. So it is much better and much more prudent for him to say, just go in and investigate. Once you've investigated and you've seen that all our ducks are in a row, then you can go back to court. Remember, the last thing you want again is for those charges to be thrown out by the court if the court can see that there's unreasonable delay that is taking place. There might be a review of the unit itself to say, is it really a unit that must be a standalone? Is it really a unit that can go on without being checked? But what you see happening in IBEC, it's as if they were their own referee and a player. They are not accountable to anyone.
2: The Gauteng Department of Education maintains that its online admission system treats all applicants equally, regardless of race, nationality or background. Chief Director for Admissions, Mule Madonsela, adds that the system verifies information directly with the Department of Home Affairs to ensure that school placement applications are handled fairly and transparently.
4: The system deals with an ID number. It doesn't deal with a human being as in a name and a surname only, but it deals with an ID number. So it does not know color, creed or nationality. So there is no ways that the system can prioritize certain nationalities over others. So it does not deal with that. What is important is the ID number that you put into the system. And by the way, those ID numbers are also validated through Home Affairs.
2: To this now, Science, Technology and Innovation Minister Bladen Zimande has called for stronger partnerships among SADC member states and international stakeholders to accelerate industrialization across the region. He emphasized that collaboration in this sector remains critical to job creation and economic growth. Nzimande was speaking at the SADC Industrialization Week event held in Durban.
5: What we're going to need if we are to realize this very important goal is partnerships within each of the SADC countries, between industry, science bodies, the private sector and government. But also we need partnerships across SADC between these institutions. For instance, we need to be mobilizing our universities to focus and increase investment into research and development to support industrialization and also generate new ideas.
2: And finally, the National Weather Forecasting Workshop is expected to get underway this morning in Pretoria. Led by the Department of Cooperative Governance and the Environment, the event seeks to review the country's weather systems and disaster response. COGTA Minister Velonkosini Hlabisa reiterates the significance of collaboration in this regard. Government.

0: alone cannot carry the burden of recovery financing and implementation. We therefore welcome deeper collaboration with development partners, multilateral institutions, private sector, and regional financial mechanisms to mobilize sustainable investment for resilient infrastructure, early warning systems, climate adaptation, and the livelihood restoration. The SADC region has already demonstrated solidarity and collective action during the times of crisis.
1: A recap of the top story. Legal analyst weighs in on the NPA's decision to withdraw charges against the SAPS crime intelligence head. I'll be back with headlines at 7:30.
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3: Peter Shalulile has officially, of course, been unveiled at a new team. I'll let you know which team this is. And Orlando Pirates, they dominated the Premier Soccer League Awards. 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
4: I hope Shalulile gets unveiled with the right box of matches. Thank you.
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5: Let's take a look at your roads this morning. When you're driving through Rustenburg, Hauleko Phokeng on the R565, there is a stationary truck heading towards the Swartruyens Road intersection, so please do take caution there. Heavy traffic on the R510, this is heading towards the Molopo Road intersection, and the R24 Leone is moving slowly. There's some heavy traffic when you're driving through Brits on the R566. There's also heavy traffic on the R511 at the Falfinden Street intersection. Heavy traffic once more on Joe Slover Road, this is at the Thumb Road intersection, as well as the Central Avenue intersection when you're moving through Klerksdorp. Watch your stream, Chief Albert Lutuli Drive, heavy congestion there. Volmaran Street, Kopananteng, Le Fosman Street, there's slow moving traffic there. Retswala Komafiking, where the R503 Hotanaka Tropo, there's some heavy congestion. We're also looking at some heavy drop off traffic on Shepard Street. If you have missed anything, do let us know on the WhatsApp line 076 260 2815.

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0: so many stars as far as the song is concerned. Them Tuda Squid is nice. Legendary television show that. You're hoping that somebody who's an after this year might find it useful for them one of these days to create a reboot of sorts, even if it's just a movie. You know, we'd love it. Kenneth Nkosi can play Joe Mafella. It's the closest we're going to get to him. Yeah.
1: The problem is that they're going to get influencers to play other characters.
0: That's the problem.
1: Yeah.
0: Once the money comes out, then the pressure to recoup the money in terms of box office.
1: Mm.
0: Sometimes it's that need becomes bigger than you telling the story with talented actors. Mm. That's why you'll get a pad cash to play like Kasha when I don't know anything else.
2: It happens quite a lot, especially when your project gets commissioned.
0: Yeah.
2: At least the main cast,
0: mm.
2: The commissioners will say, or channel will say to you, nah, we want Thando Thabete because she's already got the numbers.
0: Yeah.
2: Or
0: yeah.
2: We want Lunga Shabalala because, you know, he's already got the numbers. We understand this is an incredible actor,
0: mm.
2: but perhaps let's find them a different role that will introduce them in the industry. And then when they're ready and have the numbers to take on lead,
0: yeah.
2: And then they can commission such a project.
0: So chances of me making it as far as those productions is concerned, it's
2: frustrating,
0: little,
2: to be honest.
0: I mean, I've been asking some of my musician friends when they shoot videos that, come on, just a guy who sweeps in the video.
2: That's
0: come
2: it.
0: On. That's all I want, you know? You can dance and do the choreography. I'll be the guy holding the broom and looking at you looking nice. And all my friends never call me back. It's all right.
2: You just want to be featured. That's
0: it. All. That's all, you know? My little troubles for being a music fan.
2: Was it Mampinja?
1: Thank you, Mampinja.
2: Somebody else was so happy.
1: Me.
2: Who is that? It's Mampinja, right?
1: Yes, I think. Is it Danke Nak?
2: Is it an ad lib even?
1: It's an ad lib in a song.
2: And then he says, "Thank you, Nak, for featuring me,
0: Mampinja."
2: Yes.
0: Hey, look, I'll say it even better. Just feature me. That's okay. KB, we've been talking about this for quite a bit. You know, guys. Let me quickly ask you: we live in a world where, you know, sometimes because we're busy, you know, a lot of pressure and so forth. Sometimes our reactions are almost like pre-programmed.
1: Mm.
0: What I want to find out from you guys is when somebody crosses the line, you know, maybe treats you in a way that or talks to you or does something that you believe to be a cardinal sin, you know, do you choose grace to respond to them or do you give them the same treatment they gave you? You know, do you believe they deserve to suffer the same fate as you would have?
1: The Book of Sunshine says that your transgression against me
0: mm-hmm.
1: will then result in my pettiness manifesting
0: okay.
1: and therefore me revoking access to you. So you will never see me again.
2: Cosine.
0: There we go. That's you.
2: No, I'm saying cosine on the Book of Sunshine. Uh-huh. I absolutely love that.
0: Okay.
2: On my end, I think it depends. Sometimes I'm very compassionate,
0: mm-hmm.
2: but sometimes I figure, I'm out of cheeks. I can't do this anymore. I've only got four. Once you run through the four, you know, we're done. It means when I return with a spinning kick because you would have pushed me to that limit. I'm generally a nice person.
0: Yeah.
2: I'm very avoidant of conflict.
1: Mm-hmm.
2: If I am fighting, just know it's the last straw. Like I'm my back is up against the wall because I'm not even sure if I know how to fight in my life. I think I've only fought twice in primary and a little bit in high school.
0: And you were fighting with the pillow. Yeah, we know.
2: No, it was a proper one. Let me tell you, when I moved to Limpopo, right, my first day of school,
1: First day of school.
0: Did she kiss you or did she bite you?
2: No, I was fighting with somebody who later I discovered is actually my cousin. His name was Frank, but my cousin on my mom's side were fighting over my other cousin who was a female, but also found out later that she's also my other cousin.
0: Frankly speaking.

0: frankly.
1: You know.
2: So, with me, you know, if somebody crosses the line and it's a close friend, or somebody that I would have considered a close friend, I start off by being quiet. Mm. I'm going to be silent. I'm going to give you the silent treatment because, you know, in the past, when I was much younger and not so in charge of my emotions, I would say stuff when I'm disappointed. And it's that stuff, when we make up, that's very difficult to walk back. So you cross the line. I don't want to give you the same treatment you gave me.
3: Yeah.
2: I'm just going to go quiet for a bit.
3: Also, what's crossing the line?
2: Well, it depends on what it is, really. I mean, a friend of mine or an associate, whether who makes a comment about my family that I don't like.
3: Oh, yeah.
2: That's crossing the line.
1: Or crossing a clear, defined boundary.
2: Yeah.
3: Yeah.
2: So me, I do it differently. But let's hear from you. You know, when somebody crosses the line, do you find a line to cross with them or you become graceful? It's UFM.
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10: Tanzanian champions Young Africans SC have officially completed the signing of Namibian striker Peter Shalulile on a free transfer. The 32-year-old joins after ending a trophy-laden six-year spell with Mamelodi Sundowns, where he scored 136 goals and won multiple league titles as well as CAF Champions League. And Shalulile reunites with coach Mangoba Mngeti as the Young Africans strengthen their squad for another CAF Champions League campaign. Orlando Pirates, they dominated the 2025-26 Premier League Awards, the PSL Awards there, Lebohile Mofokeng, emerging as the biggest winner. The Buccaneers stars claimed the prestigious PSL Footballer of the Season, Players Player of the Season, and Young Player of the Season awards. Coach Abdeslam Wadu was named Coach of the Season. Sipho Chaine, Lebogang Seema, as well as the Oceanopolis, collected the Goalkeeper, Defender, and Midfielder of the Season's awards, respectively. Pirates also celebrated Sebang Moremi's MTN 8 Last Man Standing Award and Cameron Dunson's Goal of the Season, capping a memorable evening for the league champions there. We wrap things up here. Tennis fans, of course, in for a blockbuster at this year's US Open with 24-time Grand Slam champion Novak Djokovic teaming up with women's world number one Arina Sabalenka in the mixed doubles. The star pairing headlines a strong field that also includes Casper Ruud, who partners Iga Swiatek. And the US Open gets underway on the 30th of August with defending mixed doubles champion Sara Errani as well as Andrea Vavasori looking to defend their title. More headlines after 8. Good morning.
2: So the question we're asking this morning as part of our group chat is really your perspective when somebody crosses the line with you. Do you choose to be graceful, to be restrained, to be calculating, to be in charge of the situation, or you just choose to, you know, oblige them and go to their level and go to the mud you know, give them the same treatment that they gave you? You know where to find us, and you know we love hearing from you, yeah? Here's a classic, you know, a Mikasa classic. Let's be more specific there. It's been redone. It's 7:24. Good morning.

0: Jay something and something, Amy. Mikasa with Baba Lo M, La Vida, SGVO on UFM. It's 28 minutes after 7 o'clock. We'll update your headlines and even get you the latest as far as traffic is concerned. For the group chat, this is what you or some of you guys have had to say.
1: Good morning. Good morning.
0: Good morning, sir.
1: Now I'm very quick to cut people off, man. Ke nagana gore re batona re itse molemo le bosula. You know what is wrong, what is right. Yeah. You can tell the difference. So, hey, how do I move the lane? Hey, now I'm gonna cut you off.
0: That's it.
1: That's why I don't have so many friends.
0: Yeah.
1: Because I'm very quick to cut people off. How do I move a friend? But I shall go and I thank you. Bye.
0: And Bram Sepana, you are avoiding, you know, le.

0: o feletsa o bua dilo tse e leng gore no sa ikalela, o mo gopotsa dilo. So ai o itse keng ka gore ke for you've crossed the line, I cut you with the line.
1: You don't ever feel like, you know, this person needs to, you know, get a piece of my mind?
0: No. When I was younger, I gave people a lot of my opinion.
1: Because I know, like, there's certain people or situations that'll make it clear. I need to cut off this person, ne?
0: Yeah. Mm.
1: Mara, before I cut that off.
0: Yeah.
1: Yeah,
0: but you see, Kanem, in relating with you, I must constantly and privately check myself.
1: Yeah.
0: You know, it doesn't matter how close I think we are. I must always check if the proximity is permissible. You know, unless if the person crosses the line and then instantly offers, you know, an unreserved apology.
1: Because I say this because it's clear that santuke mo adime matsogo before ke mo khata off.
0: I'm a lover, not a fighter. Tshana hela le mic. That's me. Anyway, we'll take more of your voice notes in a moment. Let's look at the news now. 7:30.
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3: The Human Rights Commission condemns citizenship application delays at Home Affairs, and the Northwest Government identifies key projects for implementation for the next financial year. 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
4: Heavy traffic in Klerksdorp. This is on Ian Street at the 24th Street intersection. There's also some heavy traffic on Liam Hay Street, Koekopananteng, Le Vessel Street. Moving in moving into Brits, heavy traffic on the R512 Hotagatropo. We also have some queuing traffic on Spoorweg Street. Chief Albert Luthuli Drive in Potchefstroom is moving slowly. Volmaran Street at the Forsman Street intersection, Luane, is heavily congested. Howlemo Rustenburg, there's some bumper-to-bumper traffic on Haystack Street, Mogaragatropo. Bosch Street heading towards Nelson Mandela Drive is also moving slowly. And when you're on the R510 entering Oostende, there is going to be a delay there. Heavy traffic in Mafikeng on the R503, Gotsanagatropo, heading towards the Shepherd Street intersection. If we have missed anything, do let us know on the WhatsApp line, 076-260-2815.
0: So, Kenem, you believe that there are certain people that might deserve to be spoken to before you shut the door.
1: Yeah, just to set things right, just to make sure you iron them out for the next person, because whatever it is that would have happened or led you to that space, if you just let it go and maybe choose your peace, from the understanding that the person will continue, you sort of like need to make it clear, listen, this needs to stop now, because if you continue with this even with the next person, you might get in bigger trouble.
0: At my age, I know when I've crossed the line with you.
1: Yeah.
0: I don't need you to react. Look, I mean, if you react, it's natural. But I'm not going to wait for you to react for me to know that I crossed the line with you.
1: Some people don't get it.
0: Well, you know
4: what? What if you push the boundary, kaboom? And you know that this person is not going to leave. But you know, Hori, you can push the boundary up until a certain point.
1: Yeah.
4: Where then you have to pull yourself towards yourself, but then you can still push it.
1: Just to test limits.
4: Yes.
0: What are we doing here? I thought we're friends. I thought we're, you know, I thought you are also part of my peace.
4: But
0: you're my safe space.
4: As your friend, this friendship needs to work for me. So I'm going to do what I want to do in order to achieve my results.
0: So you're
4: going
0: to cross the line to achieve your results?
4: To an extent. I know I'm not putting you in grave danger.
0: Okay.
4: But I'm going to push the envelope up until I point.
0: Keep the envelope in your friendship then.
1: But also, are we really friends if you've not seen me in every season, if you've not seen me in every mood, if you've not seen me cross? Because how are we friends? You need to know. So, and I would have done this. This is my limit.
0: I've got friends whom I respect. I've never seen them angry, because I make sure that if they become angry, it's not on my account.
1: Yeah.
4: No.
0: Some of them, we went to primary school together.
1: Really?
0: Yeah. I'm not from that school of thought. Parents, you know, some of the elders in the community would say that. No, I want to have a girl. That's when we chomi won nastro. Nah.
1: Guys, na ba re tshela mo matsohong
0: ya ya itse ko marakeng go ka thata phaila.
1: Yeah.
0: O mong ha wena no, how le busy wena o phaila mmukam. O sa o tle le ithlola left. O wala dinale. So
4: oh, and now we're going to side effect. Now the sound effect.
0: No, that's the cartoon. Do you hear that?
1: At my age, 57, I give you grace. Thanks. A message from Petro Mutupi, Komaf Town.
0: That's it.
4: Tabang Khoza on Facebook says, before I would treat them the way they would treat me, but now I choose grace. I have more important things to do than be

0: being nasty to empty tins.
1: Yeah, look, I mean, hona le ba bangwe nko ya go rengeng go batla legadimo. I'll still cut you off.
2: Hence, so you're agreeing with me.
1: No, I'll still cut you off.
2: For sometimes a lesson is important.
1: Yes.
2: Gone or not. Yes. But you must just know or more.
1: Yeah.
2: I.
1: No, no, it's fine. I'll still cut you off. Ha ke ya go rengeng go kopala la Bluetooth.
2: And then ke itse rengeo.
1: There we go.
2: Go a mala bo kwa. A rona le renke.
0: Ke long distance.
2: Eh?
0: Yeah, long distance.
1: Hey. Or raka le dignity agar.
2: Le ka plastic e black ya.
1: There we go. That's it.
3: Morning, guys. Morning,
2: hello.
3: Guys.
2: Allegedly.
3: Yes, Lydia Mokanal. Hey, malume pepe. I wanna nana ki moti zizi chuma.
1: Yeah.
3: I only have one friend. So I to halaba babuwa slow slow ngasasi ama.
1: Oh, it's a mobile.
3: I prefer to ignore them.
1: Yeah.
3: Cause kai itu ra kina pepe kete na kaka speak so. Kaba ignore nje. Thank you. Have a lovely Tuesday.
1: Thanks, Lydia. Likewise.
4: Good morning, team.
1: Dumela maizu.
4: Yo, nakile kwa alawit, I walk away. And I'm already feeling like I'm not going to get a car. I'm not going to get a car.
1: Utere a month I practice or go mrakir.
2: Yeah.
1: So when are you supposed to, you know, to counter that person guy moment? I didn't malana.
2: I don't know. Maybe we're from, we are the generation. Yeah, catch me outside. How about that?
0: Yeah.
1: After school is after school.
2: Get yeah.
1: Call in.
2: Yeah.
0: 3 p.m. is 3 p.m.
1: Get a call in.
2: Because understand, like, I just feel like when you get to that point, you would have pushed me really hard.
1: Yeah.
2: Like really, really hard.
1: But I'm not going to become violent because of you.
2: Well,
0: but you need to be taught a lesson.
1: Yeah, there's some exceptions, you know,
2: like, yes.
1: somebody disrespects your family,
2: exactly,
1: literally insults your whole family, you might be forced to react in that way. But if this is a friend of mine, I'll just cut you off.
2: That's why they say obatla go bona marago a nogana.
0: Yes,
2: just know the situation would have been not like, I don't know, last number.
1: Can you say that in English?
0: You want to see the snake's bums?
1: Oh, there we go.
2: There you go.
5: Good morning, guys. I think with me, I choose peace over everything.
1: Yeah.
5: So I keep quiet and I walk away.
1: Yeah.
5: And I get to gore ke go lemose gore o dirileng because I'm no longer expecting anything from you, so ke a tswa mo gwena hela and lo not la bona gore ke tswile ga ke tle go gotla gore re bua ka yone or ra fixa and then end up saying words tell gore ditlo go dikare tlo go crashana
1: na
5: ke dirile eng ne ke go direla eng ne ke go direla. I walk away.
1: Yeah,
5: gore ka itidimalla ke tswa mo dilong. Thank you guys, beautiful show.
2: Would you walk away motho antsa go khotla khotla ka monwana mo motlhogong ya no ntse walk away u busy go o setse morago wa go khotla.
0: Hey, sometimes we will set the record straight yalo ka moso bokra ba re woo go le batimo.
1: I was about to say to you, sometimes you need to make a decision, or do you want to go to jail or you want to go home?
2: Be that as it may, I get it, you made a decision that you want to go home.
1: Yeah.
2: And you're walking away.
1: Yeah.
2: You're going home.
1: Yeah.
2: This person is following you.
1: I'll allow the person to follow me up until gets another gate.
2: And then I...
0: Oh, then they're an intruder.
1: I can say Rambo First Blood, part two. Yeah.
6: Madume pet cash le kokola de trim team.
2: Good morning.
6: But how are you going to live in Okasi choke le for matlaka le ba di Rambo Rwaka. Sometimes you react like you draw a line.
2: Yeah.
6: Ya hor motatla lo ganyo hor na obatlang ga batle eng. So ba bang ga ono tso mo bona ba ne botsa advantage. So sa botlhokwa ka gore you must act. Motho a bona gore what do you like, what do you don't like.
1: Nkhone, ke ise ke lebale go na le kgatiso o nthomeletseng yona ke mo tirong ke le yana ke tlo e baakanya kgatiso ke a go leboga tsatsi le lengwe re tlabe re bua ka motho o a le moseraleng a fiwa di-award akere ke a go leboga rara re utlwile tshwalo gago nkgone.
7: Morning. Hi, na personally nna even if you can insult me it's okay. I just leave you mare ska tsenya ngwana ke mo teng skat nya le mama ba ka mo teng we gonna have a problem yana.
1: Yeah.
7: why what? Nah, I can work away, yeah, I work on now and tell one insult that I'm waiting.

0: But when it comes to my daughter and my mother, we're gonna have a problem.
1: Rolo.
2: So there's limits.
1: There's limits.
2: To being a nice person.
1: And I believe everyone has their limits. You know, everyone has got their limits. And if you know these things and you're in, you know, either work in relationships or with in, or in friendships with people, you do know what the line is.
2: Yeah.
1: You know where the line is.
3: Good morning, team. Good morning, team. Good morning, team. But how am I going to provoke? Or about we remolo hello, cow meat. By end up about bully, I got when you walk away. Na go nyana tse dingwe tlhoka o no papatisa motho o mo rapelele ene thapelela itse na le matla ya rereka ja e ya go ka mo tshoga gabedi ga raro ka la mo jalela molema o tla tswa mo go wena. Thank you.
1: Why think the other thing is when you make a decision to be non-violent, it applies across not just to women, just to everyone. It's just not the thing I want.
4: Ladies and gentlemen, seeking to keep the passion of sport alive in the hearts of the people of Bokone Bophirima, the Department of Arts, Culture, Sports and Recreation, in partnership with the Northwest Provincial Sports Confederation, will be rewarding sports excellence at the 2026 Provincial Sports Awards. This year's edition of the awards carry a total of 18 categories, including the Sports Star of the Year, which will be voted for by you, the nominee. For Sports Star of the Year are Kagiso Pholoholo, Aphelele Sibisi, Asanda Simelane, Andrea Steinberg, and Bradley Ngwana. To vote for the Sports Star of the Year, send the name of your favorite sports star via WhatsApp to 068-055-5868. Voting is unlimited. Voting line close on 31st July at 11 p.m. Winners will be announced on the 1st of August at the Sun City Super Bowl. Hashtag celebrating our champions, honoring our roots.
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0: Cicada Soul. Well, weekdays, we start at 6 and up until 9 o'clock. Sunshine's got the traffic. Canem, he'll help us with sport. We've got you. Who can stop us? Breakfast with you.
1: Good morning, the breakfast team.
0: And a good morning to you, too.
1: What's in Nakhali Nere? I'm going to answer you. Get extra on it. But now, I believe in Nakai Makala. Just look at you and keep quiet. 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
0: Thank you, Mabasimane. Thank you for the call.
2: Or sometimes Gramotoloro water.
0: Why react that because of Mutuer?
2: No, no, because I get it towards the end. She says, Hakolo Horaba Africa Hub. Grello Hormotoseriani.
0: What's Haraki?
3: What's
0: Haraki?
4: Pat. Jim, what a heavy topic this morning, you know. For me, friends, it's no for me. I don't have friends at all, and it's not starting now. It's been for many, many years. Because friends sometimes by end up paternally the enemies to your life. There's friends by long for regular, you know, teaspoon for that matter. Regular, you know, cup for that matter. So for me, friends, it's no. Friends, it's my daughter. Thank you, guys. Have a lovely Tuesday.
0: You have a lovely Tuesday yourself, sir. Drive safely. It's 12 minutes to 8. This is breakfast with you.
5: Good morning, sir. Good morning, sir, team. Now you kineki go baya mo plekeng ya go now o le wa khale kineki go tsaya ke go ba ko plekeng ya go kore ga ke tswa ko wena e be le gore ke go sugile
0: ke feditse ka wena
5: o tlang o go kra o ntse pila, but lately ke prefer a peace ya ka over everything.
0: That's it.
5: Kore wa ntena wa nagana gore ko retaliate because the way o ntloetseng ka teng yai I walk away. 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And as long as I'm going happy birthday, ka hola today. Thank you.
0: Okay, thank you. Let's get the choir ready. Let's take another message, and then after the break, we'll. Yeah.
6: Good morning, team. I guess.
0: Deva.
6: Hola, Horuda, Diozidin, Zeho, Baho Fatos. Bele, Negidimana Mohore, Motorelemotua, Motorego, you want to marry. I guess growing up now has taught me Hore. Some things are better left unsaid. Ibile, utlochele moto chala yalo umone mudimu wawan.
0: Yeah.
6: Zafela mocho ena umudimal. And just, you know, walk away for your peace, and make sure that these people they never hear from you again. No antalohan. Nahar kara alwari si ame mare. Oshapo ale kwa kile kwa. So it's more peaceful than anything else.
0: Deva, Ogar, you're in good company. The passenger in the car, even. Thanks for the call, though. Breakfast with you. We'll come back to your comments as part of our discussion this Tuesday morning.
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0: was an exciting period this for South African music. The Maskandis of this world merging with Kwaito artists at the time. 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
2: Rustenburg and Johannesburg up to 9 degrees, Mahikeng 7. The Human Rights Commission condemns citizenship application delays at Home Affairs. And the Northwest government identifies key projects for implementation for the next financial year. Good morning, I am Tshegofa Tsoletsiye. The South African Human Rights Commission has resolved to investigate the Home Affairs Director General Tomi Makode after snubbing a scheduled subpoena hearing in Rustenburg yesterday. Makode and the department's Northwest Provincial Manager Eunice Mhlanga were subpoenaed to respond to a complaint concerning delays in the determination of a citizenship application. Motlhaping Modisa spoke to the Commission's provincial manager, Shirley Mlombo, on UFM News Hour and compiled this report.
3: According to Mlombo, the presiding commissioner of the hearing, Nomahlubi Kwinana, will make an official determination on the matter in due course.
4: The director general did not appear before the commission. The only official that appeared was the provincial manager, and the chairperson of the subpoena hearing will then make a determination on whether the Director General's non-appearance was with just cause. And of course, if the finding of the chairperson is that the Director General absented himself without just cause, then the recourse is that criminal charges will need to be preferred against him.
3: The Commission found that the complainant waited an unreasonably long time for their citizenship. Motlhaping Modise, News Note, Rustenburg.
2: Meanwhile, Mlombo adds that the commission will hold the department accountable for its commitment to clear the citizenship application backlog.
4: The department undertook to address this particular complaint, which gave rise to the subpoena, within 4 weeks. But they also undertook to ensure that they address the backlog in terms of applications for citizenship, in terms of Section 43 of the Citizenship Act, by the end of the year. So we will keep tabs with the department to check, you know, progress that they're making.
2: In other news, former Director General of the Department of Justice and Constitutional Development, Dr. Mashabane, has become the latest senior official to deny ever stopping the prosecution of Truth and Reconciliation Commission-related cases. He was testifying before the Khambebe Commission of Inquiry in Newtown. Silva Sibiya has more.
5: Mashabane distanced himself from decisions on whether to prosecute TRC cases.
6: And insofar as the National Prosecution Authority is concerned, in terms of the Constitution, Section 179, the NPA, prosecutorial responsibility vests with the National Director of Public Prosecution. And the Director General is not mentioned there in that section.
5: Mashabane is adamant his job at the time confined him to administrative affairs.
6: Or the reference in terms of the National Prosecution Act to the Director General is limited to administrative matters as well as financial management matters.
5: Mashabane served as Director General of the Department of Justice and Constitutional Development from 2021 until February this year. Silva Sibiya, Newsload, Johannesburg.
2: And lastly, the Northwest Provincial Government has completed a two-day planning session aimed at identifying major developmental projects for the 2027-28 financial year. The session concluded with the drafting of a consolidated provincial plan to be implemented across 4 districts. Obakeng Muluswane reports.
7: According to the provincial leadership, the proposed projects are intended to stimulate economic growth and create jobs, among other things. Officials also assessed the readiness of both funded and unfunded projects to determine which initiatives are best positioned for implementation and expected to have the greatest socio-economic impact. The projects have been aligned with the medium-term development plan, the district development model, and the provincial growth development strategy to ensure they support the province's long-term development priorities. The draft plan will be tabled before the upcoming Executive Council planning Lekgotla, where provincial executive will consider the proposed project for the approval ahead of the implementation in the 2027-2028 financial year. Obakeng Muluswane, News Note, Rustenburg.
2: Recapping the top story, the human rights

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2: Final look at your sports headlines this morning. Banyana coach Desiree Ellis remains confident her side can recover from the defeat at WAFCON. And George Russell says he's never experienced a Formula One season with so much bad luck. These and more at 20 past 8.
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3: Let's take another look at your roads this morning. Driving through Rustenburg, there's some heavy traffic on Swartruyens Road. This is at the Monaring Street intersection, Hauleko Tlhabane and Bosch Street, Mogare Tropolo, heading towards Nelson Mandela Drive. There's some slow-moving congestion there as well. Heavy traffic in Brits on Carol de Wet Street that leads you towards the Hendrik Verwoerd Avenue, and Falfinden Street at that intersection is also moving slowly. Heavy traffic in Klerksdorp, this is on Ian Street at the Chris Honey Road intersection, and Central Avenue, Koikopana Tengle Buffalstone Road will also add a delay onto your travel time. For Potchefstroom, we are looking at heavy traffic on Nelson Mandela Drive, Koikopana Tengle Klinkenberg Street. There's also some queuing traffic on O.R. Tambo Street, Mhaule Mogare Ga Tropo. Heavy traffic in Mafikeng on Freiburg Road. This is heading towards the TTA intersection. And we also have some queuing traffic on Nelson Mandela Drive. This is at the Victoria Road intersection. If we have missed anything, do let us know on the WhatsApp line 076-260-2815.
1: 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Pat Cash, Kanem Black, and Wururiseng Mafora. 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
4: Ladies and gentlemen, by the powers vested in me, I would like to inform you that the theme for this morning's music roulette is Tobetsa.
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2: Good morning, the breakfast team.
1: Hey, look who's back.
2: Jesus, yes, all that great. I so much. Jesus, yes, all I'm great.
3: Thank you.
2: I will never keep quiet. I make sure I serve you what you're looking for.
1: It's interesting. It's like Xhosa folk. Which is a great name for a business there, by the way. If I ever, you know, owned a hangout spot, I'll call it Umzono Jwala. Anyway.
4: Good morning, the breakfast team. How is it for the Lwana Rokodile Batu? I got lap and I'm not so drunk. Marina, I get a hot lot of kids over. Go, well. Make it a little bit of a shop.
1: Yeah.
4: Make you a blog.
1: Ah.
4: Make it a more and get this own. The matter is again, then I still have friends from high school. I don't know about Judge Judy. I don't know about him perfect. Repeal on that. Believe we are the sisters, you understand? Because sometimes your family you cannot ring. But why it's like you can choose.
1: Hey.
4: You're who you ring. So it's like kitty blood sisters but not blood related. So yeah. Kalamanat.
1: Hello, what's up? You all call when I fat need I ring me. Un mukolun salohans.
5: Good morning, Mr. Petkesh. Good morning, Ms. Sunshine. Good morning, Mr. Keane and Black. They used to call me three times because of I will be giving a person three strikes. And then after that, you know what? All I'll break loose. Mar no as ofola of Lota or one of the Logats, La Elon for a like it differently. No, yeah, and if ever we can't reason, I leave immediately. I don't entertain,
1: yeah.
5: I don't do nothing. Evidently, Lona Dina Lila three times. I'm so glad for it. Never actually did stick with me because of that is not who I am. Yeah, give out to Vela, but that no push it. But no, no, yeah, not a mature day. All right. LA Archibald, Musmana Mokolini, 97.6.

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2: Could we maybe say the fight is different now, no longer physical, like when we were kids? Now I'll probably send summons, a lawyer your way.
1: Yes.
2: Is the fight different now?
1: The fight is different. Or somebody will go home about faster for the whole year.
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4: We interrupt your regular programming with breaking news out of Rustenburg. Reports are flooding in as flames have been reported at President Boulevard. Eyewitnesses say the blaze is coming from Nandi Braai.
5: That's right. I'm standing right in the middle of the heat at Nandi Braai. The fire is perfectly braaiing vors, chicken, short ribs and beef flavors. Barbecue, mild and hot, served with pap, dombola and even dean.
4: Nandi Braai will be opening and lighting up flames near your area soon. Nandi Braai. Taste so much more.
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1: Yeah. Ice.

0: We still have Billboard hits and number ones on radio, but I think as far as the streets are concerned, credibility gone. Drake, Shabang, Something Soweto, Lotto, 18 after 8. Do you guys know who Ernst Gruffenberg is? Ernst, is it Ernest or Ernst Gruffenberg? Have you heard the name before?
1: No.
0: It's a name that you've never, you know, encountered.
2: No.
0: I have this urge of telling you who this person is. I don't know what you're going to do with that information. Ernst Gruffenberg is actually the guy who discovered the G-spot. I don't know what you're going to do with that information. So it's named after him.
2: You know?
0: Yeah.
2: What was he doing?
0: And also, is it really him who discovered it, or other people probably got to the destination, they just didn't know what it was called?
1: But maybe they discovered it on him.
2: But also, what was he doing? Because my understanding is that ours is misplaced. What was he doing?
0: Yeah. He was graphing. What am I supposed to say? Yeah.
2: He was disturbing the one-way traffic, wasn't he?
0: Probably. No, but hold on.
1: Wait.
0: Yeah.
2: Ours is misplaced.
0: How do ours, Soraya Woma?
2: Gents.
1: What if he discovered the other one?
0: You know, they didn't say who discovered everything.
2: Because apparently, I don't know.
0: No.
2: You don't know where the sun don't shine. And my chat is, ne?
0: I chat that way, man. I chat that way as well.
2: My chat is, apparently what we are feeling now is actually nothing close to what we could possibly feel upon the discovery.

0: So I'm thinking to myself, I'm probably going to die then if that's the case.
1: Like, yeah. Mokele Moting, this lane of mine, I'm actually fine.
0: We are gone the way.
2: Like, I gone the way.
0: I'm going to die, bro, because already it's too much.
1: Yeah. Can you imagine kids making fun of Ernst kids? Your father's named after me.
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6: 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O rekela furu, o rekela letswai, o e fa metsi, o e tlhokomela. E tla go fa mafi. Le batona le ntlhalogantse.
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0: The Spa Proteas face a crucial three-match stretch at the Commonwealth Games, starting with Northern Ireland today. South Africa has opened its campaign with dominant wins over Malawi and Tonga, and remains unbeaten against Northern Ireland. After that, the Proteas face world number one Australia the following day, that's tomorrow, before a potentially decisive clash against England on Thursday, as Janie van Dijk's side look to secure a place in the semi-finals. On the football field, Banyana Banyana coach Desiree Ellis remains confident the side can bounce back after their shock 2-1 defeat to Tanzania in their opening Women's Africa Cup of Nations match. Ellis admitted her team failed to take their chances and says that they made life difficult by conceding two poor goals. South Africa now face a must-win clash against Ivory Coast on Friday to keep their hopes of reaching the knockout stage alive. Midfielder Linda Motlhalo also celebrated her 100th appearance for Banyana despite the disappointing result. Let's take a listen to what Dr. Desiree Ellis had to say.
10: You don't get the result you want, but we're not out of it yet. You know, we know what we need to do. The next game becomes a must-win game, which is going to be very important. And I think everybody's disappointed with the result. Everybody's disappointed with the performance. But we have to look towards the next game because we're still in it. You know, we're still on to want to qualify for the World Cup. But it's a must-win in the next game. And we obviously said how important this game is because then you're chasing in the group. And now we're chasing in the group and now it's up to us to raise our standards and show who we really are.
0: And finally, Mercedes driver George Russell says he's never experienced a Formula One season with so much bad luck after an engine issue ruined his start at the Hungarian Grand Prix. Russell's car went into an...

0: Voting is unlimited. Voting line close on 31st July at 11 p.m. Winners will be announced on the 1st of August at the Sun City Super Bowl. Hashtag celebrating our champions, honoring our roots.
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2: Good morning, breakfast team. Hope hey, you guys Andres. Are good.
3: We're good, man. Are you well?
2: Nani, Modurat finally, Natural Mekuaka. I give you what you give to me. I even make it worse. Girl, if you bring the paraffin, now I bring the matches and we keep the fire burning. Hmm. I will even add something extra to it to spice it. I will bring the patrol as well. Hmm. Because Nagunwe did the malane, Motora week. That's because of when you chose to be polite. You chose to be the grown-up one. So what you bring to me, I make sure I double it because I don't like being disrespected, especially and I know myself, I'm a good person. But some people will put you to another level of So I don't like So I give what you give to me and I make sure to I double it. Thank you, team.
3: Andries,
2: well, Sunrise Park in tune with you.
3: Andries Wale Easy. The second part, Wale Easy, I get you're supposed to be. Now I'm gonna call re return the other cheek. Ale reomwe wa makwalo dikhang ukila akwala a story which doesn't exist about me, like doesn't exist at all, and then story makes the papers, and you know kana kwe when the that story was written nikasaitsi body press ombudsman do my moments. I went to an event, I think it was a movie screening, so they had invited media and so forth. Same journalist comes in, before the screening starts, I was very close to the door. He comes in and he's asking people questions like, where do we go? Where do we register and stuff? I don't think he was able to get joy elsewhere. He comes to me and then he says, hi, sorry to bother you. Where do I register and where do I present my ticket and so forth? I could tell this person has no clue who I am, you know, but they wrote a story about me a couple of weeks ago. You know what I did? Nothing. Yeah. It's pretty sad that the journalist a few weeks later passed on. But yeah, you just keep quiet. Just move on. You know your truth. It's damaging in the long term, you know, because sometimes, well, in the past, it used to be that when people read stuff in the newspapers, we used to believe it. Remember, there was a time where if it was in the papers, it was true.
4: Yeah.
3: Yeah. But I believe that period was the beginning of, you know, that decline in journalism. I never said a word. Never said a, he went on, had a great evening. I even left early. Whatever happened, or whatever didn't happen.
5: Breakfast team, yo, it's been long. It's a policy. It's not nice. But bullying has felt like a kamazo, like a poor motomar, wahobat. Nay, believe I'd rather delete the number.
3: Yeah,
5: it's a mohoela. Limotang on Posan for why did the number get up like a girl's in number to exit. Because I go on a caravan and rain. I go on a wood at the night on a boo. So the best way for get a more can you? Then get a little bit in a stress, eh? Kaho born a kaho kaola man. Ibila hajiri ink up in hajurapel and tatika pisiaga. I'm sorry. Impomotory from Colleen is sharp.
3: Thanks, Impor. Have a good day ahead. Yeah, it's 8:45.
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3: Bona.
7: O ka re motho le 7 days.
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4: Good morning.
3: Hi.
4: You and I don't have time, guys. You and I don't have time. I get no energy. And stuff. I don't have that time, honestly. But one time, in Gileka, found out that my cousin was gossiping about me with someone. I confronted and told her that I know that Unosevakana, but it's okay. If you know for a better sleep, busiko, it's okay. You can still go on. If you hofa dijomudumata for how how buakana, there is something that you benefit about it. So at Allah. Least I'm doing something positive in your life. So whatever that you're doing is fine, but just know that you know what I know hore what kind of a person you are. So I'm fine. And then I cut those people off. Family, friends, whatever, yeah. I cut them just for my sanity. You understand? And that is why I don't have friends. I've got only two friends. By long horror, we only talk a phone. We are check a line. I wanna horror today. I'm going to my friend and I was friend. You know, doing that. We just talk a phone and that's it. I don't have energy. Oh.
3: Yeah, no. Motokai beile alo. Difficult.
8: Good morning, the breakfast team.
3: Khosi
8: Khadi or Ramolema, Komahikeng. When somebody crosses the line, I used to cross that line with them too. So, ki temogetse gore ha motho a go a cross a line, lwena maikutlo ga go abaya ko godimo. 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
7: That's another thing, eh, antana staff.
3: Mretse alo ka re thuma thumela la go tswa ke dikwe.
9: Antana staff keng,
7: it's such a Setswana thing, eh. Ka re antana staff ya nong, you don't know Zanjan?
9: No.
7: Really,
9: what brand of Setswana do you
7: know? That's when you know gore o tswile sporong 8888
3: ha se ba go tlhaitse ma.
7: Yeah.
3: Ora o feela tsa ra motro ntana staff. Ntana busy tsama.
7: Staff ke score first, I think.
3: No, staff is it's almost like from staff rider.
7: You know,
3: when the mode of transport is moving, what clever in those days. O how na hana ro botlhale. No tana with tana staff. Ehe, ke spara pa. Yeah. So how nya tsa moti na gore o na gana gore ke train e with tana staff basically.
7: That's what tana staff.
3: Yeah.
10: Morning, my breakfast wonderfully.
3: Hello, Paul.
10: Waiting for my shaba khona no. Hatlara sa Ke go shaba fela ya ne be ke re delete block. Move on with my life. That's what I did. To most. Wait to most. Wait ke ne maga ska ba ntumelang ka hora ka reng. I'm sorry to mention this, but my aunt and myself,
7: yeah,
10: we are not even in speaking terms. Can I go again if I'm assisting my mother Bali too? Because oh, toxic.
3: Hey.
10: Very, very, very, very toxic. I even said it to my husband, Kerem Khatak. I'm twisting about the whole of the direct PC fan. Toxicity, I ran for now. for my sanity.
3: Yeah. Thanks, Mpho. Always good hearing from you guys. It's 10 to 9. Breakfast with you. We've got Bello Modiga on standby. We'll chat to her in a moment.
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0: phone man. 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Le bomo madanga ke ba le ba re you delete we retreat. What if o mongwe wa ditsala tsa mekola pengona le technology ele. 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Mo khwanazi man. Robola ile ramani. Whatever date that
1: ladies
0: was.
1: And gentlemen, seeking to keep the passion of sport alive in the hearts of the people of Bokoni Bophirima, the Department of Arts, Culture, Sports and Recreation, in partnership with the Northwest Provincial Sports Confederation, will be rewarding sports excellence at the 2026 Provincial Sports Awards. This year's edition of the awards carry a total of 18 categories, including the Sports Star of the Year, which will be voted for by you, the nominees. For Sports Star of the Year are Kagiso Pholoholo, Aphelele Sibisi, Asanda Simelane, Andrea Steinberg, and Bradley Ngwana. To vote for the Sports Star of the Year, send the name of your favorite sports star via WhatsApp to 068 055 5868.

0: From the 7th to the 10th of August, the Sun City Super Bowl will host incredible youth choirs, orchestras, and ensembles from all over the world. This is a massive celebration of global talent and cultural excellence. The public concerts are open to everyone. Tickets are incredibly accessible, ranging from 100 Rand to 120 Rand at tickets.texa.co.za, which then cover your resort entry. Come and witness the world unite through music.
1: 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In silence, abuse thrives. In action, it ends. Banna, if you see violence, say something. If you hear cries, respond. Our silence protects the abuser. 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
3: And me. Pelo, usiame.
4: Yes, I'm doing very well. Happy Tuesday to everybody.
3: Tuesday,
5: hey, mamas.
3: Hello. Tuesday is such a nothing day. I mean, it's a day after Monday, but we'll take the
4: It's
3: happiness.
4: Progress.
0: Justice for Tuesday.
4: It is progress. It's not Monday.
3: Hey,
4: at the end of the day.
3: Yeah, what's coming up?
4: Okay, so you know how we have like a picture of our ideal partner in our heads?
3: Yeah.
4: Whenever we think about our ideal partners, we think about somebody who is maybe kind, who's loving, who's loyal, and maybe who's rich as well. That would be nice, right?
3: Yeah.
4: But today we want to talk about some of the practical skills that our partners need to have. They must have, no compromise, practical skills. So we're talking about...
0: practical.
5: Yeah, it's practical.
0: Banna. Hello, what are we talking about?
5: Never mind.
4: Cooking, cleaning, fixing appliances.
5: This week. That's
3: always going to come up. I don't know.
4: Listen, if the shoe fits, it's okay. Mm. Yeah, no. So, tell me the practical skills of your ideal partners, guys, that you can't compromise.
3: Can I just jump in? When Kenom, you preferable.
5: They don't care about your cooking, your practicality, whether you can change a bulb. They really don't care. They'll change it themselves.
3: Kama Sutra doesn't raise your kids.
4: Wow.
3: Eh?
5: Unfortunately.
3: Your kids are not going to be raised by that Indian book on... No, it won't. So you got to look at practical skills.
5: Well...
3: She has to be kind.
5: Yes.
3: It has to be somebody who knows how to handle conflict or disagreement or disappointment.
4: Okay, handle conflict. Okay, yes.
3: Yeah, and also I hope
5: practical.
4: Yes,
0: yes,
4: yeah.
0: Yes, very practical.
4: Yes, you need to be able to handle conflict.
3: Yeah, and it must be deliberate. You know, that I am expecting conflict. I'm a parent or I'm an adult and I'm going to handle it this way. She must be good with handling money as well.
4: Mm-hmm.
3: I need that so she can, you know, handle my shortfalls, mm-hmm, and teach the kids, you know, how to be financially successful. Must also be a unifier. You know, mm-hmm, their families here to bring together. Linda in my side of the family, I've got, you know, little pieces of people that need,
5: yeah,
3: uniting. So Luena, you've got your family. We must bring all of these together.
5: It's very important, actually.
3: Very, very important.
5: Yeah.
3: That she can't cook, I can't. That's not a deal breaker.
4: Yeah, no, no, Jean.
3: We'll figure
0: you
3: it out together.
0: The vegetables.
3: And Shobwele.
5: Oh, below easy meal prep.
0: They are steamy. I'm taking them to my crew.
3: Let's hope I kept my tala in a paper bag. I kept my tala.
0: Yeah. Meal prep.
3: That was tricky, tricky. Now, karate is soft, it's strong, so I'm not going to go for sound effects. We get. All right.
4: Yeah.
5: Okay. Well, Whitney don't cook. I don't cook. I don't clean. I don't fix appliances. I don't want to lie. Gardening, hell no. Plumbing, oh hell no.
3: No.
4: What do you do?
5: I'll style your fit. How about that?
3: You?
5: I'll style your fit.
0: Do you know what a flexi pipe is?
5: No.
0: Ish, K-Nam.
5: What is that?
0: Hey, K-Nam.
5: Hey,
0: good idea.
5: I'll dance for her.
3: Yeah. Who is that one? I'm dance.
5: There's plenty of help. I have my sisters, I have aunts. It takes a village. Little naleteng malika kirlo malun. Sunshine kyo kira khadi. Naheke mamu khol.
0: Waka mam because I'm younger than you.

0: Thanks, Philo. Thanks. It's important we talk about these things because there's some people who are looking to get into relationships and some have got more than one option. And you should know what to look for. Tsuki, they're not going to raise your kids. You know, it might be fun, the cricket and everything else, but why did the cricket the tunza hang with Mongwahi?
1: Elmo learned a new word today.
2: Oh, who learned a new word?
3: Gili Woody's a little tag a la muku.
0: Hey. Bine we name bagolo ke tobetsa 3.0 ga ke tsore tlhopile ke mang.
2: You're about to find out.
0: Yeah, thanks for listening guys. Thanks for the company. All things being equal, we'll catch you guys tomorrow.
1: Thank you so much for spending your morning with us. It's been an absolute pleasure. Let the sunshine on you. Okay, thanks, bye.
2: Maestro Sean Music as well as FTS Tobetsa 3.0, thank you so much for voting for my song on Music Relay. Kausane bo my friend Kanan Black the Black Jackie Mukoni. Goodbye.

Abad, a pull out, out a car, a pull out, out a sasa, a pull out, out a list, but so what's a man? Eh, Sega Fenny.

0: Home Affairs. And the Northwest Government identifies key projects for implementation for the next financial year. Good morning, I am Tsego Fatsoletsie. The South African Human Rights Commission has resolved to investigate the Home Affairs Director General, Tommy Makode, after snubbing a scheduled subpoena hearing in Rustenburg yesterday. Makode and the department's Northwest Provincial Manager, Eunice Mhlanga, were subpoenaed to respond to a complaint concerning delays in the determination of a citizenship application. Motlhaping Modise spoke to the Commission's provincial manager, Shelly Mlombo, on UFM NewsHour and compiled this report.
1: According to Mlombo, the presiding commissioner of the hearing, Nomahlubi Kwinana, will make an official determination on the matter in due course.
2: The director general did not appear before the commission. The only official that appeared was the provincial manager, and the chairperson of the subpoena hearing will then make a determination on whether the Director General's non-appearance was with just cause. And of course, if the finding of the chairperson is that the Director General absented himself without just cause, then the recourse is that criminal charges would need to be preferred against him.
1: The Commission found that the complainant waited an unreasonably long time for their citizenship. Motlhaping Modise, NewsNote, Rustenburg.
0: Meanwhile, Mlombo adds that the Commission will hold the department accountable for its commitment to clear the citizenship application backlog.
2: The department undertook to address this particular complaint, which gave rise to the subpoena, within 4 weeks. But they also undertook to ensure that they address the backlog in terms of applications for citizenship, in terms of Section 43 of the Citizenship Act, by the end of the year. So we will keep tabs with the department to check, you know, progress that they're making.
0: Former Director General of the Department of Justice and Constitutional Development, Dr. Mashabane, has become the latest senior official to deny ever stopping the prosecution of Truth and Reconciliation Commission-related cases. He was testifying before the Kampepe Commission of Inquiry in Newtown. Silver Sibiya has more.
3: Mashabane distanced himself from decisions on whether to prosecute TRC cases.
4: And insofar as the National Prosecution Authority is concerned, in terms of the Constitution, Section 179, the NPA, prosecutorial responsibility vests with the National Director of Public Prosecution. And the Director General is not mentioned there in that section.
3: Mashabane is adamant his job at the time confined him to administrative affairs.
4: Or the reference in terms of the National Prosecution Act to the Director General is limited to administrative matters as well as financial management matters.
3: Mashabane served as Director General of the Department of Justice and Constitutional Development from 2021 until February this year. Silver Sibiya, NewsNote, Johannesburg.
0: And lastly, the Northwest Provincial Government has completed a two-day planning session aimed at identifying major developmental projects for the 2027-28 financial year. The session concluded with the drafting of a consolidated provincial plan to be implemented across 4 districts. Obakeng Muluswane reports.
5: According to the provincial leadership, the proposed projects are intended to stimulate economic growth and create jobs, among other things. Officials also assessed the readiness of both funded and unfunded projects to determine which initiatives are best positioned for implementation and expected to have the greatest socio-economic impact. The projects have been aligned with the medium-term development plan, the district development model, and the provincial growth development strategy to ensure they support the province's long-term development priorities. The draft plan will be tabled before the upcoming Executive Council plan in Lekgotla, where provincial executive will consider the proposed project for the approval ahead of the implementation in the 2027-2028 financial year. Obakeng Muluswane, NewsNote, Rustenburg.
0: A recap of the top story, the Human Rights Commission condemns Home Affairs citizenship application delays. I'll be back with more news at 10.
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0: what a beautiful laid-back piano groove to start off you before noon, man. Oh, I love it. Soft, very melodic voice. That is Sir Trill with Tandewe, the beloved. And you are definitely loved and appreciated. Thank you so much for being right on time. That is, of course, Sir Trill with Tandewe. It is 8 minutes after 9 o'clock, and that is how we kickstart the show. Good morning. Welcome to it. This is You Before Noon on UFM. In tune with you. My name is Pelo Modiga. And a big thank you goes to the Breakfast With You team. They are coming back again tomorrow. That is between 6 and 9 o'clock, very early in the morning. So make sure that you wake up that early in the morning to catch the fattest worm with Pat Cash, with Rory, our little sunshine cutie pie. And then, of course, so we've got Mugoni, the Blackjack, Kanan Black, okay? The trio definitely will serve you breakfast tomorrow between 6 and 9 o'clock. All right, so today it is DIY Tuesday. And one thing that we've noticed is that we all have like an ideal partner in our heads, right? Whenever you think about somebody that you want to spend the rest of your life with, you've got a few things that you've got there, right? That you would hope that they have as well. So we're talking about some of the practical skills that our ideal partners need to have. And I know that we often, you know, think about charm. You know, some people fall in love with a person's charm. Others fall in love with people's ambition. But today we're asking about something that is a little bit more practical. Okay. I'm talking about cooking. I'm talking about cleaning. I'm talking about fixing appliances, sewing as well, gardening, plumbing, the likes, you know. So that's what we're talking about when it comes to choosing a life partner. What everyday skill really stands out for you? Okay, so that's what we're talking about come the second hour of the show, so make sure that you're ready for that. Otherwise, in the last hour, you and I are going to be tracing the tune. It is a Tuesday, so that means that you and I are looking into songs that are very inspirational, yeah, very motivational as well. So that's happening in the last hour. But of course, in the first hour, we focus on your dilemma. If you find yourself having some sort of a dilemma in your life and you would love for us to send you or at least give you some advice, so please make sure that you send an email to youbeforenoon@ufm.co.za. That's youbeforenoon@ufm.co.za. As a matter of fact, let's get into that dilemma quickly after the music. Malay and Joe coming
1: you
0: up.
1: You know those people, ne? The bougie breakfast crew. Toasting ever toast like it's gold. They say it's the good life. Ugh, please. In Mzansi, we've got Sunbake. 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Even in Mambara week, no reservations, no 200 rand omelets. Just real bread for real people every day. 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And with Sunbake, everyone gets a taste of the good life.
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3: Good vibes, great conversations. Welcome.

0: Oh, I love this song, eh? It serves as a reminder that just because you're a ghetto child, it doesn't mean that you don't have dreams and ambitions, okay? We all have goals and we can all see, you know, beyond the ghetto. So just because you're a ghetto child doesn't mean that you've got ghetto mentality. You know what I mean? You can definitely think beyond your circumstances. Joe with Shaggy, Ghetto Child. It also plays your music from Malay with You Make My Heart Go. It is 18 minutes after 9 o'clock and it's time for us to advise Anonza. Anonza sent through Dilemma Yahage on the email address. And they're hoping, of course, that we can assist them with some advice, and I'm trusting us, okay, the Tsapelong family, that we will be able to do exactly that. So this is Anonza's dilemma this morning. Anonza says, Dear Pelo, I'm a domestic worker who has developed feelings for my employer's husband, and I don't know how to silence my heart. Working in their home every day, I've seen a side of their marriage that has left me confused. He is kind, hardworking, and devoted to his family. But from where I stand, it often feels like his wife takes him for granted. She leaves most of the household responsibilities to others. And sometimes I wonder if she truly appreciates everything that he does. So over time, I found myself admiring him, and lately I've noticed what I believe are subtle signs that he may feel something too. Nothing has been said, but the way that we look at each other and the attention that he gives me has made me question whether I'm imagining it. I know that he is a married man, and I never planned for this to happen, but every day it becomes harder to ignore my feelings. Pelo, am I fooling myself by believing there could be something between us, or am I crossing a line that should never be crossed? And how do I let go of someone I see every single day? That is Anonza's dilemma. Advise Anonza. All right.
1: Everyone I know has a term of endearment. 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My friends call their partners my love. Even their pets give sweetie. But me, all I have is my cherry. 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
1: Ladies and gentlemen, seeking to keep the passion of sport alive in the hearts of the people of Bokoni Bophirima, the Department of Arts, Culture, Sports and Recreation, in partnership with the Northwest Provincial Sports Confederation, will be rewarding sports excellence at the 2026 Provincial Sports Awards. 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Voting is unlimited. Voting line close on 31st July at 11 p.m. Winners will be announced on the 1st of August at the Sun City Super Bowl. Hashtag celebrating our champions, honoring our roots.
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0: 24 minutes to go before we get to 10 o'clock. Listen, I'm still trying to process the nonsense dilemma, hey? Yeah, I think I'm going to need some ashwagandha. I really am reaching out for that. That is Lection Essay with Wame. Also played you music from Angie Stone with Wish I Didn't Miss You. Not Tender as well with Ooh featuring Kulichana. Anthony Hamilton, of course, came in there with The Best of Me. All right, so in case you missed it, this is Anonza's dilemma. Anonza is a domestic worker who has developed romantic feelings for her employer's husband. So she says that from what she has observed so far, this man is very kind, very hardworking, and a very devoted family man. And Anonymous feels his wife doesn't always appreciate him. So, you know, nakuhenze itsamaya over time, admiration has now turned into deeper feelings. And she believes that there may be also some subtle signs that he feels something for her too. So although, of course, nothing has been said, right? Nothing has been said. This man hasn't said, listen, I like you in that way. So Anoni is now torn between, because she knows that this man is married, but she also struggles to let go of her feelings when she sees this man every single day. Okay, so please advise Anonza. I'm still trying to process my advice for Anonza. I'm trying to find kind words that will land, you know, and make a difference. And I'm hoping what Anonza will tell me. But Memo Duane, please help me out.
1: Hi, Pilu.
0: Hi.
1: Bolela Anonymous for Irean. A dire mmereko wa gagwe a tshaise a gole a lebagale le botshelo ba gagwe a tswe mo goreng ntate wa ko ntlo mo treatiwa yang the responsibilities a tlhole go lebalebana le dilo tseo ke kgakala le 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kopantshitseng
0: Yeah. So, you know, Anonymous, the first thing to remember is that feelings are not the same as facts. And it is very, very possible. It has happened to a lot of people. It is very possible to develop feelings for somebody that you spend a lot of time with, especially if that person, you know, treats you with a lot of kindness, with a lot of respect. But that doesn't necessarily mean that those feelings are mutual. And it's also very important, Noni, for you to recognize that you're only seeing a very small part of that couple's marriage. So for you, what looks like a wife taking her husband for granted may actually be a relationship dynamic. And you don't fully understand this, you know, dynamic clearly. You know, you're only getting like snippets of it and then you're coming to a conclusion about this marriage. So, I mean, every couple, we've got, you know, conversations and we've got struggles and we've got moments that outsiders, you know, aren't necessarily privy to. So, Noni, can I ask you one thing? Please stay in your lane. Do your job diligently so.
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You know what? I'm hoping that Anonza doesn't cross that line, hey? That is Toni Braxton together with Babyface. I hurt you. 15 minutes to go. Before we get to 10 o'clock, it is you before noon on UFM in tune with you. My name is Belomo Jeha. Good morning. Noni, what's he?

0: acting on those feelings could actually also have some serious, serious consequences, you know. Your feelings and acting on them, you know, could actually even hurt your family, could damage your reputation. It could cost you your job and cost you basically your financial security as well. So from where I'm sitting, the risks far outweigh the possibility of that relationship actually moving from where it is right now, which is probably a man who's just been kind to you. You know, you just mentioned the fact that this man is just a loving person. So maybe he is also being that person to you and doesn't necessarily want a relationship with you. So I'm hoping that you don't cross the line, you know, and you protect what you have already, which is your job.
1: Yo, lepi kabadala.
0: Hey.
1: What happened? Yeah. In any case, hi, Bill. How are you?
0: Hi.
1: Hope you're well. Quick one. Chumia Krimi. Krima Chumi Krima. This one is not the one. The things that you are seeing, good to know, he might also be interested, are clouded by what you feel for them. That thing, what you've registered in your mind is now becoming something that's visible and it's only visible to you.
0: Mm.
1: So keep her. So of course, let's just sing it. Chaisa tsami patela mero go kgongwe tsomo dilong tatao panalitsa bona, they might have had their own issues before fitla, so ska tlhakatlhakanya go itsenya mo yona, they girl or no, you are the odd one out. So mo yona tsho
2: auspelo
0: dumela
2: tsa pelong advice ya ga kee Osi, I understand how you feel. To some people, it will come off as if it's an advantage. You have a car, a bona or what they got, they come on in your loan, or go or a bona or name and moon no sharpo, Addis Evimusadiona. But bon, Kukupa, where's the plan in it? Where's the plan? I give me a meeting with you. Where's the plan? I'm on Omovelo, don't feel and cutting Kaye, Omelo Morata. Oh, and how better Umutrita sharpo. Gore mosadi o tlo go tipa ditebetse go siame but treater diamond sharp maybe go tlatsana wena mo maybe kwa no deserve and when I is right. All right,
0: okay, I didn't expect that one. Okay, as I recover. Kiabetso Tebe Pilane says, go on, Noni, date him as Namona. Ever heard of a couple saying that we have been through a lot? That time, Tlebe a lot, Tlebe baraya wena. So please be the spice in their marriage, Tommy. Instead of working, you decided to do what you are doing. You decided to do what you are not hired to do as well. Yeah, Noniza. Okay.
3: Good morning, Pelo.
0: Good morning.
3: Anonymous. Because at the end of the day, that man is not going to leave his wife for you. Ofeleta usnali mereko. So manabatu tomu dilo. Yes, utlo di bona di loopholes because wadi batla. You are always looking for faults in their marriage. So ada amutu as a belief.
0: Alrighty, thank
4: morning,
0: you.
4: Morning, Pilo.
0: Morning, Siri.
4: No, Pilo, kudi riyalo. Ari di riyalo. Owe, yoko pa anonimase ariza yine atamaye. Rukonir. Wabana yi tomangi umu pami. Usenya muika lelek, Africans. Usenya muika lelek. Because we take out the and also on a level pompous and aqua, also more loud disrespect that Missy Swaro Motel Lamar Rabada is because we born out only any. We born so Lena to Los Simula Netta. Your fellow Usa would more I resigned at my and let a leak back and a lewella or a last Kahan Nabushula, which Lomba Heliba, but to have a movie, I said, brief.
0: All right, so Tokozani on the socials says, hi, look, if he is married, then let go. Don't be the one who breaks up a marriage due to how you feel for him. Barishia baleka yekela. Yeah, so stay away, essentially. Trifina says, hey, don't cross that line. Thank you. Okay, drops the mic and says, thank you. Let's advise Anonza further. More advice coming through just quickly after this.
5: Dear car people, I'd like to take this time to express how truly happy I am to drive a Suzuki. I mean, there's the Espresso and the Swift for the girlies, the Solario if you feel a bit buff, a Desire and Ignis for the quirky, a Jimny for the swag and the Fronx, a Tiga.

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0: And that is Mariah Carey with Always Be My Baby. Noni, you could be singing this song to somebody who is 100% available to you. Because you deserve to be number one. We all deserve to be number one. Now you're going to be singing the song to somebody who has somebody else. You're going to create a lot of issues for yourself. You're going to create a very, very uncomfortable situation for yourself. And you do deserve to be number one. So please, so those emotions and those feelings, you know, are worth being put aside and just focus on the work that you are there to do. So Vusi Edward on the social says, staying in your lane has saved a lot of people. Agreed. Bonolo says, I'm sorry, but you are going through what is called infatuation. The heart only feels what the mind tells it to.
1: Anonza umakaka pilu. Sometimes you just need to put it straight. Anonza umakaka. We lekwa to help and earn an income. Isn't to become an extra medium. The feeling's staying. Anonza. Tlolelo tse dimaswe. Rather, tlogela somewhere else. Because Anonza. That lady welcomed you in her house. I would say, I would have opportunity. We're not an opportunity.
2: Dumelan.
0: Dumela.
2: My advice for anonymous, I'm American. I'm talking about Nababato. I feelings come American. We look at a paycheck. Look at the coffers of the Loba Raho. Mobanem Babato to 8. That's my advice. I might sound strict, Mare, it's a hard pill to swallow, but the truth is always hard to accept. So, anonymous, let's say,
0: sometimes it's necessary to just be straight up with what you want to say. Noah says, you're reading too much into it and you forgot that you only came there for work. Shut down those silly feelings. Ki temptation, if fail. All right?
3: Hello.
0: Jumela.
3: I don't know, machine and a girl. It is something, and I'll copy who chiefed a big yan and mopelaha. This guy, because he's a married guy again. This week I'm going to show the feelings. Sometimes we're going to develop the feelings, and it's just a crutch. You fell in your feet. I don't want to know who are really good.
0: Yeah, and she did mention that this man is a nice man, you know.
4: My name is Bello. Good morning. Hope you are fine, Bello.
0: I'm great.
4: Yo, Anonza, let me go to Medis about you. That's what I do, Medis. You know, Anonza, now we went at the fella. Dramuluzi, you better get a fella, we call it, we are high. Okay, Krella Wahulu, I mean. We did a fog America, how about a for to Banganya relationship or Manyalo about? Because you got all Mosa, a Wahu to Mel, a Wahu Mosa, a better divorce. 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
0: Thank you. Thank you for advice, Yaha Hustuta. We do appreciate you. Anoni, the best of luck. The best of luck to you.
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0: is an essential part of the African story. Throughout history, across every continent, people have moved in search of opportunity or safety, and they will continue to do so. We must not conflate lawful migrants, refugees, and asylum seekers with people who enter or remain in countries in violation of immigration laws. Nor should migrants or people from outside the country be made to be scapegoats for unemployment, crime, or shortcomings in the delivery of public services. We also say that we need to work together.
1: Puso ya Gauteng e gwetlile ba malapa a beng ba dipalangwa tsa botlhe ba ba tlhokafetseng go ikgolaganya le lone go fitlhela thuso ya go nelwa dilaesense tsa go tsweletsa kgwebo ya bone pele. 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Siboledi Lesiba Mpya o tlhalositse jana mo UFM News Hour.
2: The impact really in terms of ownership of the taxi business impacts largely on families and most probably on the woman who is widowed. The MEC undertook upon herself, and the woman's desk is there to even assist those who are children who are expected to be hers in that particular business. It's not only limited to the women, but it was for the purpose of relieving the women in terms of the mammoth task that they have to undertake. It offers also speeding up of approval of operating licenses in as far as women owners are concerned.
1: Mo go tsedingwe mokgatlho wa lefatshe wa boitekanelo o gakolotse dinaga go rala lefatshe go dirisana mmogo le mekgatlho ya baagi le batsa karolo ba ba maleba mo matsholong a go fokotsa ditshwaetsego tsa HIV and AIDS. Mokaedikakaretso Dr. Tedros Ghebreyesus o neelane ka puo kwa International AIDS Conference e tshwaretsweng kwa Brazil.
3: The history of HIV has always been written by people who refused to accept that suffering was inevitable. Every breakthrough, every advance in treatment, in prevention, in access, in the fight against discrimination came because someone dared to imagine something better and then fought to make it real. That same courage is what this moment demands of us. We have the science, we have the tools, we have proof in country after country that this epidemic can be beaten back.
1: Mono gae puso e tlotlomaditse banyana banyana ka tiragatso ya bone mo motshamekong wa ntlha wa WEFCON kgatlhanong le Tanzania kwa Morocco. Se le mororo setlhopha se latlhegetswe ka nno e lengwe go di le pedi tsa Tanzania mabane. Motlatsa Siboledi sa puso ke William Baloyi.
4: While the result was not what the team and the nation had hoped for, Banyana Banyana represented South Africa with pride and showed the resilience that continues to inspire millions across the country. Government calls on all South Africans to continue rallying behind our national women's football team as they regroup and prepare for the next match in their WAFCON 2026 campaign. Banyana Banyana remain a source of national pride and a symbol of the growing strength of women's football in South Africa and across the continent.
1: Fa re wetsa ka ntlha kgolo mo Presidente Cyril Ramaphosa o gwetlha maloko a SADC go dirisana mmogo mo morerong wa bofudugedi jwa baagi. Dikhutlhafa tse dingwe di mo ureng e latelang.
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0: Oh, she is still sitting very comfortably on that throne. It is still Queen B, Beyonce, with Morning Dew Donk. And this song was actually written and produced by Pharrell Williams, The Dream, Dixon, and Beyonce herself as well. It was released on the 4th of July, 2026. So this song is not even a month old, and it's still, you know, doing the things. It is definitely doing the things. It's going to last. It's going to last, definitely. It's 9 minutes after 10 o'clock. It is the second hour of You Before Noon. It is DIY Tuesday. So the other day, I was chatting to a cousin slash sister of mine, right? And she mentioned the fact that she started dating someone who ticks almost every single box. This person is kind, is respectful, you know, is funny, because you must get with a funny man. You must be tickled every now and then. This man has a stable job. So basically, this person is like the whole package, right? And then she laughed and she said, there is only one problem. And I was like, you know what? Let's talk about that issue when we come back.
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1: 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Good vibes, great conversations. Welcome to You Before Noon. 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

0: And that is Zahara, the queen who was taken from us way too early, hey? Yeah. Destiny is the name of that song. I guess she had fulfilled hers. It is 18 after 10 o'clock. And also played you music from Theo Kosinkwe, We're Thinking About You. So that conversation that I had with my cousin slash sister was very interesting because, yes, you've got the whole package, but then there's always this one thing that is just missing. And I wanted to talk about that, you know, because she mentioned the fact that he is literally everything. You know, he's fun. He's got a stable job. He's kind. He is respectful. The only problem is that if a light bulb blows, they're both sitting in the dark until somebody else comes and fixes it. He won't lift a finger. So it got me thinking about, you know, whenever we're looking for partners, we usually talk about chemistry, you know, we talk about loyalty, we talk about good communication. And those, by the way, are very, very important things to have. Okay. But nobody really talks about the practical side of a relationship, especially if you are planning on running a household with this particular individual. I mean, who cooks when both of you have had a long day? You know what I mean? Like, who will block or unblock a drain? You know, who will change a tire if you guys are stuck on the side of the road? You know, stuff like that. So I want to know from you. Talk to me on 076-260-2815. What's one practical skill your ideal partner must have that you cannot compromise? Or that's not important to you? Let's chat about that.
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0: Let's go all the way together, hey? All the way up until 12 o'clock. And Thandazo Gaja with AB Crazy and Hlonipho as well. With All The Way, also played your music from Mark Morrison with Return of the Mac. Akisha Cole with Missy Elliott and Little Kim with Let Go. Of course, not forgetting the fact that we also played you Tabzi with MT. Good time, right? 23 minutes to go before we get to 11 o'clock. It is You Before Noon on UFM in tune with you. So when it comes to choosing a life partner, what everyday skill really stands out for you? Is it somebody maybe who can whip out, whip up a great meal, or maybe a person who can fix a leaking tap? Maybe somebody who can change a tire as well. Maybe somebody who can sew in a missing button very quickly. Somebody who can keep a garden alive, or maybe somebody who can troubleshoot, a faulty appliance. That helps. That helps a lot, Jay. That really does help. So traditionally, certain household skills were actually expected based on gender roles, right? But din nako di chentshitse gona ya no dilo di chentshitse. So you're finding how many people believe how the practical life skills are about independence. They're about teamwork. They're about sharing responsibilities rather than who does what, right? So research has consistently found that couples who actually share household responsibilities, they tend to report higher relationship satisfaction and also experience less conflict over domestic tasks as well. So at the same time, surveys also show that qualities such as reliability, adaptability, and the willingness to also learn is increasingly valued over just simply knowing how to perform a specific chore. So now my question to you is, what's one practical skill that your ideal partner must have? I've got a few. Yes, that I'm going to share with you. Cooking is definitely on the list. If my partner can cook, then we can survive anything. And if I'm not around, that the kids can also eat. Okay, that's very important. And another skill that I would love as well is somebody who's able to fix things around the house, because it's just nice and it's very sexy when somebody can fix broken things. I don't know. It just tickles me. It makes me happy. Okay. And we don't want to pay like 800 rand for a 10-minute job as well. I need somebody who can manage money as well. Very important. Somebody who can budget is much better than somebody who makes a lot of money but wastes that money. So let's talk about that practical skill that your ideal partner has to have.
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0: Oh man, I love feel good music, eh? And this one definitely qualifies. It's a yes from me. That is Estelle with Roses. Now's the time. So if having a practical skill includes giving me roses every now and then yes. So that skill is also included in some of the skills that I would love my ideal partner to have. Honestly, 14 minutes to go before we get to 11 o'clock. It is you before noon on UFM in tune with you. Talk to me. So what is that one practical skill that your ideal partner must have?
1: Morning, Bello.
0: Hello.
1: Hi. It's Tandwimo Pretoria. You know, now I've been blessed. I've never had that thing about my partner or my ideal partner to have such and such a skill. No. Uh-huh. But I've been blessed, Bello. You know, my partner was thinking, oh, una skills like changing a tire, dilunya zinyani for yena, looking at the CCTV camera, dilunyani. Like, oh, very, very handy. Or anything why it's tiling.
0: Yeah. Oh, wow.
1: And I hana formal training as one, but skills along and the billy assay acquire a more pillow. So, legolo yaga, or imagine, what's it called? Era 1, 2, 3. I guess I pump my diary. I guess I check a meti or everything. Kuru ena ote ba checka.
0: Nice.
1: Na gundo no si ramogolo gorke no zanya ka Kenya ki ka driver ka tama ibile ke na stress. 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Tebe ke wone everything ile perfect because opila ali de.
0: Yeah.
1: Thank you, Pelo. Enjoy your day.
0: Oh, Star is in her princess era and we are here for it. So apparently some of these skills include driving confidently, especially during emergencies. People want ideal partners to be able to drive as well, especially if you're driving long distances as well. It helps, you know, to change ayana ho drive away and then the next thing ho drive ayana la tusana in that way. Basic DIY and home maintenance is definitely on the list there of what people need and want as a practical skill from an ideal partner. Changing a tire, just basic car knowledge as well is also there as well. Gardening, sewing, there's also mention there of technology skills like setting up a Wi-Fi, you know, troubleshooting devices and helping with online applications and digital tasks as well. That could actually, yeah, go a long way, hey? That could definitely go a long way. Talk to me on Facebook. Nell says cooking, cleaning, washing, fixing things, libo gardening, it's my responsibility. I can also cook. And so, the shifty litla chenchisana. Right? Because most of the time, if you say to people that you want somebody with a specific skill, then people assume that you don't have that skill. No, you've got that skill. You just want somebody who also has that skill. So that, look, hono chenchisana, let's get a, it's got namu tomuane, waya waya, you know? So talk to me. I've got another message. Tokofaza says he must know how to keep the yard clean, preferably DIYing. All right. Tokofaza says, Tokofaza Mokaba on the social says, gardening. Love it so much. So my yard, yona ga ikatlisi. Tshwantse go bontse gore go dula batho e seng diphoofolo. And Cool Snow as well. Are mosadi ke dipitsa so blief. And if you don't know, Google the ingredients, you know, it's in Rijamoroka speed rice, barki cooked rice with meat. Okay.
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0: You know, listening to Something Soweto actually takes me back to some of the songs that he did with Sanel Musician that got us dancing. Remember Akanamali? There was also, which one is that one? Akulaleki. Remember that one as well? Oh my goodness. He did something amazing with Sanel Musician. That is Something Soweto coming in with yet another amazing jam. Deda is the name of this one. 4 minutes to go before we get to 11 o'clock. We're talking about some of the practical skills that people generally value in their partners because it makes life easier. Talk to me.
1: Pelo, good morning.
0: Good morning.
1: Good morning, Pelos. Pelo, not the practical skills. My partner. My partner must be a Jonas, Pelo. My partner must be a Jonas, a lady Jonas.
0: Explain.
1: Then the rest, ke bonus. What is cooking? What is in? What is born? The rest, it's a little bonus for nna. Ke batla go anketse happy. Tell nna ke mo dire happy. That's the only skills that I want most of them back. Thank you, Peter. Because happiness, it dira go botlwa go bona. Po nne botelleng ana bo oketse. My heart must pump very fast. Thank you, Pelo.
0: Why am I confused? You want a female Jonasi as an ideal partner. So you want to be number 4. Maybe I'm missing something. You can send another voice note just to clarify, you know, because I don't want to assume here. Okay. Some of the skills that you have mentioned that you would love for your ideal partner to have is being good at organizing and planning as well. Managing schedules, managing appointments and school activities and family commitments as well. Childcare. Yeah. Parenting skills. Because the last thing you need is to have a child with somebody who doesn't want to be a parent or who doesn't have the skills to be a parent. You know what I mean? And then you're the only parent who is there. Oh, okay. Somebody just made...
2: Beautiful, Pelo.
0: Hi,
2: Jolly. The most basic is, my brother and the house chores. Bunyani.
0: Yes.
2: Yeah, boko kuluma ka nyana boko apa boko aina. Ira kuluma kile khone le pharologanyo. Ah, na khane la o tla hela gae after a long day. We tla nna ntse go tlhagatlhakane motlhola. So the most basics, house cleaning. Yeah. I think ku simple ne. Yeah. May I please take this moment to wish a happy birthday to my besties who look hambe mo mafikeng. I hope you're having a beautiful day, baby. Love you always. Thank you, Pelo. Love you also.
0: Oh, I love Bye. You too. Kia. Yes, happy birthday to your bestie, Tsolo. If she's your bestie, she's our bestie as well. Okay. They just clarified what Jonas also could mean. I can't say it on radio. Good morning. Oh, the sound is so bad. Mukhumutsi, the sound is bad. Please send another voice note. I would really appreciate it. Good morning, my beautiful. I'm grateful. Waiti, I always thank God. Got my husband. He does a lot of preparing, especially the kids' pakela, and a lot of DIY work in the house and cooking as well. We help each other. He assists as well. So I'm so blessed that I'm really grateful for having such a darling husband. A lovely show as always. Thank you. Thank you. Okay. Darling husband. You see what the practical skills can do to one?
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4: The temperature more Rustenburg, Lekwa Mahikeng 20, Johannesburg 16. 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
1: 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Siboledi Lesiba Mpia o tlhalositse jana mo UFM News Hour.
2: The impact really in terms of ownership of the taxi business impacts largely on families and most probably on the woman who is widowed. The MEC undertook upon herself, and the woman's desk is there to even assist those who are children who are expected to be hers in that particular business. It's not only limited to the women, but it was for the purpose of relieving the women in terms of the mammoth task that they have to undertake. It offers also speeding up of approval of operating licenses in as far as women owners are concerned.
1: Fa re gatela pele mo Presidente Cyril Ramaphosa o gwetlhile baeteledipele ba kgaolo ya SADC go se itlhokomolose maikarabelo a bone mo morerong wa bofudugedi jwa baagi go ralla kontinente. 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
3: Migration itself is an essential part of the African story throughout history. Across every continent, people have moved in search of opportunity or safety, and they will continue to do so. We must not conflate lawful migrants, refugees, and asylum seekers with people who enter or remain in countries in violation of immigration laws. Nor should migrants or people from outside the country be made to be scapegoats for unemployment, crime or shortcomings in the delivery of public services. We also say that we need to work together.
1: Kwa bokhutlong puso e tlotlomaditse banyana banyana ka tiragatso ya bone mo motshamekong wa ntlha wa WEFCON kgatlhanong le Tanzania kwa Morocco. Seno le mororo setlhopha se latlhegetswe ka nno e lengwe go di le pedi tsa Tanzania mabane. Motlatsa siboledi sa puso ke William Baloyi.
4: While the result was not what the team and the nation had hoped for, Banyana Banyana represented South Africa with pride and showed the resilience that continues to inspire millions across the country. Government calls on all South Africans to continue rallying behind our national women's football team as they regroup and prepare for the next match in their WAFCON 2026 campaign. Banyana Banyana remain a source of national pride and a symbol of the growing strength of women's football in South Africa and across the continent.
1: Fa re konosetsa ka ntlha kgolo, Madlanga Commission e botsolotsa Andrea Johnson ka mokgwa wa IDEC wa dipatlisiso. Dikalo re kopana gape mo ureng e latelang.
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0: It is this Java with Save Me featuring Ruff, MT, Saudi, and Vuyo rather, Mayike. It is music that's in tune with you. And we've just gone, 8 minutes after 11 o'clock, and that is how we get into the third and final hour of You Before Noon. I'm so excited, hey? Because Tuesdays are all about songs that are motivational on our Trace the Tune. So that's why I'm so excited. I can't wait to figure out what, Poppy has up her sleeve. So we're going to be getting into that in a few minutes. So make sure that you stick around for that. But then, of course, you still have something to add when it comes to some of those practical skills that you would love your ideal partner to have.
1: Yo, Pelo.
0: Luena, you're too good, man.
2: Morning, Pelo. Sorry about the previous
0: voice. No stress.
2: No stress. I can cook. Not that I'm good at it, Mari. Fairly, I can cook, and then I'm going to go to the jump at the ground. So I want to have a shampoo. A way to a man's heart is through his stomach.
0: Yep.
2: I'm going to go.
0: And it's always been like that, hey? The way to a man's heart is through the tummy. So, ladies, please pick up that skill, Yahwabe, or at least bake her something, okay? Thank you.
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0: And that is Brandy with Full Moon. Also played your music from Ayanda Gia with The Sun. It's 18 after 11 o'clock. And that means it's time for us to trace the tune. It is the Tuesday edition. So it's all about songs that are inspirational and motivational. And it's sounding a little something like this. Because remember, we scramble one song, okay? You come in, you give me the name of the artist and the name of the song. Let's go. So we are looking for a South African house music act that was formed by a vocalist and a producer. And the group became one of the country's most successful soulful house acts, basically winning multiple South African music awards. And the song itself features a Dutch DJ and a producer who is known for fusing house music with Latin and Afro-inspired rhythms. So this collaboration was released in 2013 and became a favorite on South African radio and dance floors as well. The song was or has and a very uplifting message about perseverance and finding strength after difficult times. And the title itself is a two-word phrase that means to recover, stand up again, or overcome adversity. So who are we talking about?
1: Dear car people, I'd like to take this time to express how truly happy I am to drive a Suzuki. I mean, there's the Espresso and the Swift for the girlies, the Solario if you feel a bit buff, a Desire and Ignis for the quirky, a Jimny for the swag and the Fronks, a Tiga and Grand Vitara for the family. 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
3: 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Could have been a, maybe. 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Nando's. 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

0: That is a breakfast with you's job, eh? Yeah, they will wake you up if you're asleep, and I just make sure that you don't fall asleep. That is Major Steez with Angeke. That one is featuring Nomfundo Moore. LMA as well came in there with Buddha. Zonke with Viva the Legend. Naledi Apiwe with Come Duze. All right, so come closer because you and I are doing a very important job. And that job is to figure out what our Trace the Tune for today is all about. It is a Tuesday, so we're looking into songs that are motivational and inspirational.
1: Can you trace this tune?
0: Okay, so we're looking for a South African house music act that was formed by a vocalist and a producer, okay? And the group itself became one of the country's most successful soulful house acts, basically going out there and winning multiple South African music awards. So this particular song that we're talking about today goes on to feature a Dutch DJ and a producer who is known for fusing house music with Latin and Afro-inspired rhythms, right? So the collaboration, this collaboration was released in the year 2013 and became a favorite of South African radio and dance floor, and the dance floor as well. The song has a very uplifting message about perseverance, about finding strength after difficult times. And the theme itself is a two-word phrase that means recover, stand up again, and overcome adversity. So who are we talking about today? Oh my goodness. Yo, talk to me. 076-260-2815.
2: Hello.
0: Looking
2: for Liquid Deep. Rise again. Rise again.
0: Okay.
3: Ladies and gentlemen, seeking to keep the passion of sport alive in the hearts of the people of Bokoni Bophirima, the Department of Arts, Culture, Sports and Recreation, in partnership with the Northwest Provincial Sports Confederation, will be rewarding sports excellence at the 2026 Provincial Sports Awards. This year's edition of the awards carry a total of 18 categories, including the Sports Star of the Year, which will be voted for by you. The nominees for Sports Star of the Year are Kagiso Poloholo, Aphelele Sbisi, Asanda Simelani, Andrea Steinberg, and Bradley Ngwana. To vote for the Sports Star of the Year, send the name of your favorite sports star via WhatsApp to 068-055-5868. Voting is unlimited. Voting line close on 31st July at 11 p.m. Winners will be announced on the 1st of August at the Sun City Super Bowl. Hashtag celebrating our champions, honoring our roots.
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0: It is Whitney Houston with Dime. My love is your love. Taking us to about, 15 minutes to go before we get to 12 o'clock. And yes, we are still tracing that tune.
1: Can you trace this tune?
0: And you know what? I've been thinking long and hard about Bram Tsapana's guests, because you mentioned Liquid Deep with Rise Again. And it makes perfect sense, because Liquid Deep is formed by a vocalist who is Zion and Razor, who is the producer, right? And they did go to do very well for themselves. So they did very well when they got those multiple awards, you know, the South African Music Awards. So they are definitely a force to be reckoned with. And Rise Again definitely makes sense. Why? Because the clue mentions

That the title is a two-word phrase that means recover, that means stand up again, that means overcome adversity. So rise again makes perfect sense. It really does. So I'm going with you, Bram Tsepana, because I am trusting you, Yahoo Tsepa. You know what I mean? So let's get straight into the big reveal. Let's see, is it out? Yes, it is. It is in, and wow. Okay, it is rise again. Lucky, well done from Tavana.

0: And that's exactly what we're going to do, right? Rise again over and over and over and over again. It doesn't matter how many times we hit the floor, we're still going to rise again. Liquid Deep, and they're also rising again as well. Yeah, they're back in studio. They're giving us some beautiful music, anticipating great sounds from them. Liquid Deep with Greg Asalto, Rise Again, is our Trace the Tune for today. Yeah, you guys are sending written messages. Hey.
1: My family is coming this weekend.
2: 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Mama loves stew, Papa loves dombolo, Gogo wants ting, Malume wants vorso, Mchana wagago enagadi burger. Yo, DJ Anana, go chelete.
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1: that.
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1: The power of consequential decisions must be situated within that paradigm of rights, understanding that paradigm of rights, because one right has an implication for the other right. What I have carefully avoided is to say, how is the right to vote related to the right to the provision of basic services such as health and the like and the like and the like?
0: Kwa bokhutlong mokgatlho wa lefatshe wa boitekanelo WHO o gakolotse dinaga go rala lefatshe go dirisana mmogo le mekgatlho le batsa karolo ba ba maleba mo matsholong a go fokotsa ditshwaetsego tsa HIV and AIDS. Mokaedi kakaretso Dr. Tedros Ghebreyesus o neelane ka puo kwa International AIDS Conference e tshwaretsweng kwa Brazil.
2: The history of HIV has always been written by people who refused to accept that suffering was inevitable. Every breakthrough, every advance in treatment, in prevention, in access, in the fight against discrimination came because someone dared to imagine something better and then fought to make it real. That same courage is what this moment demands of us. We have the signs, we have the tools, we have proof in country after country that this epidemic can be beaten back.
0: Fare konosetsa ka kganye itlhomileng kwa pele, Madlanga Commission e botsolotsa Andrea Johnson ka mokgwa wa IDEC wa dipatlisiso. Dikalo ga jana amogela kgaso engwe ka ura ya bongwe.
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7: Good afternoon.
8: Hello.
7: I'm going to need all the gyms to come forward.
8: The gyms.
7: All the gyms in South Africa should come forward, actually. Mm-mm. All the gyms should come forward, because what the nonsense is this? I went to the gym this morning, Kia. Mm-hmm. And let me tell you something. It was freezing cold. Why are the gyms so cold? I understand that there needs to be air circulation and whatnot, ne? But literally, I went there, ne? With my towel. I placed my towel on the one of the seats that I was going to use, one of the machines. It was moving like a curtain, like this.
8: It was too cold.
7: No ways. Like, what's happening?
8: Oh, you mentioned it. What?
7: Oh, no. Air circulations and whatnot. It was literally three of us in the gym. How could we exactly look at each other? Okay.
8: Yeah, no. Why was I going to go to the room?
7: Kiko, Koko, Tile.
8: Or Abu Pins.
7: Like, literally, they were telling me, no, it has to be like this because it's a policy and whatnot.
8: Maybe you guys don't sweat enough. You need to work hard in gym, no. So you don't complain.
7: I'm not a sweating person.
8: If you get...
7: I don't sweat a lot.
8: You don't sweat a lot?
7: I don't sweat a lot.
8: Is that healthy?
7: I don't know. You tell my genes. I don't know. let's. Like, literally, it was moving like a curtain. Like, get autumn in there and we're going into spring right now. Please, kubale fukuze ndi gym zalona tle when it comes to air conditioning and whatnot. It's literally my people gym. At this point,
8: I hope you don't catch a cold from that.
7: And I'm going to.
8: I can see you're very nasal. You sound.
7: You hear what I'm hearing. You hear what I'm sick about.
8: Yeah.
7: My people fitness. Good afternoon, boosters.
9: Yeah. Ice.

0: Zaga, zaga, zaga. Ey, zaga, zaga, zaga. 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Ah, que le voulez le tour, maton, pita, veta, son idiot, et live. Bon, zaga, zaga, zaga. Zigue, zigue, zigue, zigue. Ha ha! That is Beanie Man together with Jenna Jackson. Feel it, boy, right here on UFM. Bruno Mars is on the way, and a throwback from Neo also on the way. Oh my word! You know what? Working is something else.
1: Yeah.
0: Being an employed person.
1: An employed one.
0: Employed, yes.
1: Okay, yes.
0: It's a lot. It's a lot. It sounds nice when you're unemployed or yo, kibatla mereko, kibatla ing ing. But there are other factors when you get into the workspace whereby they shock you. You're just like, oh my word, really? One thing, actually, there's two things on my side.
1: Yeah.
0: One thing that I'll never ever do in a workplace is, why are you looking at me like that?
1: I'm waiting for the answer because I'm gonna either confirm that you haven't done it.
0: Okay, number one, I will never, ever, ever, ever, ever go do number two at a workplace.
1: That's standard.
0: Ah.
1: Why do people do that?
0: Yeah, people are doing that.
1: Hold it
0: literally.
1: In. Hold it in.
0: I like, no.

0: lapeng
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0: e simfo mmere ko ntle ba gae
1: di corridor khale di nkhatsa UFM ba na yo guys
0: go tsana je le macaroni ka mogodi
1: hey
0: re show ya rona ba di sa re like it was
1: remember that guy oh my word mogodi ka eng
0: spaghetti
1: nahana arg specialty from Atswanteng ha re tsebe. So I want to know from you on the UConnect app on 0762602815, what is that one thing when you get into your workplace that is not allowed? Please don't do this one thing. Number 2 get now go ne number 1 when akia
0: don't date your colleagues.
1: Oh my word, please don't do that.
0: You have no business falling in love with someone you share KPIs with.
1: Yeah, it does not make sense.
0: Don't do that.
1: Why are you in love?
0: Hey, you almost did it.
1: Ah, when?
0: Oh, okay.
1: Just, when? Just tell checking. Us more, tell us more, tell us more, since Velo, when are you know? Kia on this show is here to ruin my relationship with my man. There's no other
0: That's
1: way.
0: What I'm thinking too hard about. Hey, like it's how bua.
1: Please say it, because what I'm supposed to do is I'm bua kamang. Hey, bua.
0: Oh sure.
1: Kids.
0: But guys, don't date at work,
1: yeah,
0: man.
1: Yeah, please don't do that. Because
0: unless if it's a special case, you know, go manyalo ngabontle bo. Ha re kopane go mereko re singo mereko ntle. Le sang go jola, cuz now you're compromising everybody else's position.
1: Yeah, yeah.
0: Now we can't behave like our normal colleagues because no, mashele le kabelo ba busy.
1: Eh.
0: Eh.
1: And we don't have a deep pillow talk.
0: Wa tlhaloganye le tisa relationship ya lona ka ka rona di colleagues tsa lona.
1: And we once had that case here.
0: And ha
1: se tong
0: putlama ga le re buise fa ile ra yalo ne re sa jolle lona mos.
1: I fully agree with you.
0: Yeah,
1: I fully agree.
0: So don't date at work, don't number 2 at work.
1: Yeah,
0: don't bring your tin fish at work.
1: Yeah, please. Captain Sarah, ha ile go tsentse di boiled eggs, please go into your car.
0: Unless if you know you're going to eat, you're going to take your captain. Well, go go lenya go
1: lela go. Oh, spinya something. Yes.
0: Not even spinya, man. That thing smells foul. So now imagine the whole of the office part.
1: Marlist pinya o tlo sentse ka situnyana. Was it
0: a and it's dangerous again.
1: You die. I need a doctor with nostrils. Ba mitsa mang. No. No doctor nostrils. Atla to re bakaya 076.
0: You getting flashbacks.
1: Yo.
0: Darle matsa guys. Stop what you doing.
1: Send through that voice note on 0762602815. 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Gayiti, maybe you're unemployed, but you used to work. 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
2: 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WhatsApp 076-260-2815. 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

0: Oh, you should see her performing on stage, Kia. Oh!
1: Man, you can tell her DNA has a lot of the arts.
0: Yeah, oh my word. Gorgeous, gorgeous, Miss Dlamini, Doja Cat with Gorgeous. 076-260-2815. What's happening with the numbers today? I think I can't say the numbers anymore. What's the one thing you don't do at work, no matter how comfortable the environment is? Fokia, don't date. No mujolo in the workplace, please.
1: Forbid that stuff.
0: Please, it should not be allowed at all. Nagari, please, do not do number two at work. Doesn't make sense. I think for me, I need to really feel so comfortable. Otherwise,
1: I don't even poop at my partner's place.
0: Really?
1: Yeah, I don't.
0: Damn.
1: That's bad behavior.
0: That's bad behavior. What about you, Boosters?
2: Good afternoon, Resongsile, the monster.
1: Yes, sir.
2: In my network, let us not be friends. Are spanning ring high?
0: Yeah.
2: This thing of making friends at work, it doesn't work. Go to work, spana, and then well, hi, and then a mojolo even I shame. I go about Aquatalan, Bojola, Pacensalar, and a good
0: Your offense is hard for us not to be friends in the work environment that we have, because it's about chemistry more than anything. It's about we are gelling as a team. There's a social media guy, there's a technical guy. You guys need to, you know. Akizile jele, man. How is a jele? That's when you will see it on air or hear it on air. You will tell.
1: Man, speak for yourself.
0: Oh, you're my friend. What do you mean?
1: Yes, you see, I'm your friend.
0: Baba Mbana.
1: I'm not the whole station's friend.
0: No, got a team. 12 to 3. Joe!
1: Cat is my friend.
0: Yeah.
1: No, Matthew, you can't vote. Maybe
0: music
1: not.
0: Music compiler, no.
1: No, he's just a music compiler. He's not my friend.
3: Good afternoon.
0: Hello.
3: Ish, dating at work yone, icona, arito mo yone, high sharp. But if Liberica same company, lidula different provinces or different townships, then it's okay. But same building, same complex, same office, it's a no-no.
0: Yeah.
3: And you should always declare when you date or if you have a side hustle. Declare for na kerekisa tapawe or kerekisa avoni oring so that how did deliver dita ko merkong osalwana liyo subordinates. Thank you so much, Khosi Khadi.
0: Also, Khosi Khadi, I feel like if you're going to say hore, my feelings are way too strong than this work or this company that I work for, I think by assembly. Barabolile ka lona gore la jola re lebele mo matlhong ba le parade fo pela rona. So that we know, oh, okay, Baba
1: Chola.
0: Ke couple.
1: But it's not easy to, it's not hard to spot people that are dating.
0: Hey, wait, yeah,
1: it's
0: that's
1: so
0: true.
1: Easy.
0: That's true.
1: Wow. It's so easy.
0: Kare wa omo tsasa le Vaseline fo pela rona. Yeah, namo tsasa Vaseline mo matlong a rona. Aya ko ofising ya ge
1: kgapetsa delivery direla ko mmereko.
0: Exactly.
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0: Jaganzo khatale rona until 3 p.m. Good to have you. This is the Midday Boost. JR, Tori man ka khatale na. Oh man, Tori man. Sa khatale man busa daide. Tony Mang, actually.
1: You must call him. It's not like you don't have his numbers and stuff.
0: Yeah, we should go out on a lunch. Khalem mwana kwa stratele mwalele gore ke motlhwafalatswe la motse mme. What's the one thing you don't do at work no matter how comfortable you can be?
2: Dumela batho ba ka ba rata ba itu. My people, Larry. Okay, you know what, Dine? Those things that you have mentioned, both of them, ya go eletsa go toilet. I've done it. What are they to do? You did it. Or do you talk to the hand or discredit you? And I did it so I will negate it extremely.
0: Damn.
2: Extremely. Everyday toilet. No manga manga business. And we are beginning it. I'm mad. And again, I don't make it all. Plus, Nagan and Oka Cray. We ruin every after 3 months, 2 months. So imagine for when I wait and I wait. Anyway, guys, enjoy. Cheers.
1: What the heck?
0: Yo! Damn. Mashimane won.
1: I stood there.
3: Hey, Kinyang Michelle.
0: Hello.
3: I do not borrow money for my colleagues at work. I don't do that. How am I trying to say?
1: Yeah, no. Unless you know that your colleague has other means of making money.
0: Yes,
1: if
0: yes.
1: If you're on the same day, what are you trying? But the
0: professor,
1: I'm in my...
0: Yeah, that's a problem.
4: Great show, as always. Guys, can Kea Jolene Joma?
0: Ah,
4: just asking for a friend.
1: What the heck?
5: Icon.
0: Moses!
5: I have never. Moses,
0: can you
5: will or leeling? Wait, guy. Jomo.
0: Get your mother grand Zara for Hawati said the AM. I want to see who carries a crossover.
5: Oh, Jomo, I'm a Italian, guys.
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13: Yo, Kian Marshall, yo, link to the teletype. I can't stop smiling. Yo, I can't stop smiling. UFM, I wanna intune with you guys. Thank you. Salam wanate. Bye.
14: Marshall, untira, Marshall.

0: at LSG. Whether is it too late to call? No, it's not too late. Call that person. Give me a call. Move on here right about now. Murata, murata, murata. We get dead. Ah, weekend day and all morals.
1: Do you know, having flashbacks of an event you haven't even waited.
0: Yo, dude!
1: I'm having flashbacks already.
0: Let's wrap up this conversation that we've been having regarding, you know, your work environment. What are you not supposed to do? Let's go to Goodwill.
2: Hello. For no monat, but I remember that time it is small like you hear about only get an alene, make a macau like it or munch. Nakong and Connacle and Balabara.
0: Damn,
2: America. 2 inch a key data lay born. O munchawa Kaliwas a jump. Baba and Chava, Kibatella Kay, go to toilet. 1-1. O one corner of Misa, hi, O one corner of Salem.
0: Yo.
1: Also, is that means you want to each hard demand because I'm about 20 give a year.
0: What are you talking about? Miracle.
1: What's his name?
0: Oh, okay, we like to work.
1: Hi, Goodwill, you are Badwill.
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0: a go batla go tshwaya bangwe ba badiri ba ka fa tlase ga gagwe diphoso ka ditshwetso tse a di dirileng. 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
1: It was Johnson who authorized the investigation into the PKTT, but says she can't recall why she did so.
2: You say IDEC was not investigating the PKTT. On what basis would we have authorized paragraph 6? And the answer, let me upfront say, cannot lie in whatever briefing you may have been given. It cannot lie there. So on what basis would we have authorized paragraph 6?
3: I really rely on a briefing. What I'm saying is I'm unable to give chair a reasonable explanation.
1: Following her resignation from IDEC, Johnson now faces possible criminal charges. Kgaogelo Magolego, Newsnote, Johannesburg.
0: Komišene gapetse gape thoko maiteko a ga Johnson a go ipobola ka go tlhoka kitso.
4: You are the final decision maker.

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1: The decision follows the comprehensive assessment process undertaken, including the active monitoring of compliance by the affected municipalities after National Treasury temporarily withheld transfers in terms of Section 216, Subsection 2 of the Constitution, right with the applicable provisions of the Municipal Finance Management Act of 2023. The release is therefore not based on a finding of compliance. And to avoid having an adverse short to medium term effect on the delivery of basic municipal services.
0: Komishene e kemetseng ya ditlhopho IEC e tsibositse baagi fa go diragatsa tshwanelo ya bone ya botho ya go setse karolo mo ditlhophong e na le ditlamorago tse di sa siamang. 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
2: The power of consequential decisions must be situated within that paradigm of rights, understanding that paradigm of rights, because one right has an implication for the other right. What I have carefully avoided is to say, how is the right to vote related to the right to the provision of basic services such as health and the like and the like and the like?
0: Tla jaanong re dikonosetse ka ntlhakgolo. 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

An oldie but a goldie right here on UFM. Janet Jackson with All For You right here on the Midday Boost. Mark Koza with Hoso Tati Kiss. It's coming up. Also, Rick Ross is on the way. Alright, yeah, so according to this new report published by Optics Intelligence, is a fleet safety intelligence and driver behavior management company in South Africa, which has analyzed 12 months of driving data between May 2025 and April 2026. Mm-hmm. So Optics has analyzed more than 8.9 million driver hours and 16.1 million recorded driving events. And it has structured

0: everything, and it has come up with the times that are safe and not safe to drive. So my question to you, and you boosters, send through your voice note actually right about now on 076-260-2815. What is the most dangerous time to drive in South African roads? On South African roads?
1: 24/7.
0: I win.
1: Because you said most. At night.
0: At night. What time? Give me the time. Be spot on with the hour.
1: Let me say 9 p.m.
0: 9 p.m. at night. Why 9 p.m.? Any reason?
1: Visibility is compromised.
0: Visibility is compromised. Get another. I could Brel. That's why.
1: Yes, but it's dark. Those with the perfect eyesight, you can't see.
0: Why 9 though? 9.
1: 9 at night.
0: That's weird. It's a weird number. But
1: because,
0: okay.
1: Yes. So, and our roads are riddled with potholes. Sometimes you haven't lived in the place long enough to memorize all of the holes on the roads.
0: All the what?
1: The holes.
0: Oh, okay.
1: Potholes. Oh. You go to the N4.
0: Yeah.
1: They are, what do they call them?
0: Spikes.
1: Spikes.
0: Oh, yeah.
1: Spike Lee, we have a parallel motiling. We're not driver car 160.
0: Yeah.
1: I'm bound to have an accident. Am I close to the correct time?
0: Let me see. Let me see if you are correct. No. Not correct, Kia. the safest. Hey, let's go for the safest time.
1: The safest.
0: Yeah.
1: 12 o'clock. 1, midday boost is on your radio. 2. Not many roads are on the road. People are in their offices.
0: Not many roads are on the road.
1: Many cars. You understand what I'm saying? 3. It's just midday, man.
0: Oh, I loved everything that you said. But it's false. So wrong. Send through your voice note on 076-260-2815. 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The safe time. Give me the hour, actually. Give me the hour. How about 9? Mbolele ware, the most dangerous time is 9 p.m. Or the most safest time is, 12 p.m. So send through those times, the route take away. That's 076-260-2815. 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
7: We interrupt your regular programming with breaking news out of Rustenburg. Reports are flooding in as flames have been reported at President Boulevard. Eyewitnesses say the blaze is coming from Nandi Braai.
8: That's right. I'm standing right in the middle of the heat at Nandi Braai. The fire is perfectly braaiing wors, chicken, short ribs and 3 flavors. Barbecue, mild and hot served with pap, dombola and even dean.
7: Nandi Braai will be opening and lighting up flames near your area soon. 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

0: categories, including the Sports Star of the Year, which will be voted for by you. 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Voting line close on 31st July at 11 p.m. Winners will be announced on the 1st of August at the Sun City Super Bowl. Hashtag celebrating our champions, honoring our roots.
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1: There's something special right here. Excuse me. 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

0: What do you mean? What do you mean? Hey! It is Nang together with Tommy the Unknown. Bangatini, when are we going to Ibiza, Kia?
1: When we have the funds to do so.
0: Hi, Nak, you're doing the most. You might know him as Nak Music.
1: Shut up and drive.
0: Next to the Nak Music.
1: MJ.
0: MJ, go generation. Next to the Nak Match. Oh my word, what a time. What a time. That's all I'm going to say.
1: What does he look
0: like? Hey. He looks, you know.
1: Is he what? Nice.
0: Yeah. Anyways, I'm not going to get into that debacle. Shut up and drive. So, according to this new report published by Optics Intelligence, a fleet safety intelligence and a driver behavior management company in South Africa, which has analyzed 12 months of driving data between May 2025 and April 2026, it has come out with the most dangerous time to drive on South African roads and the safest time to drive on South African roads. Kia are gore ene, it has to be nakomankana kia?
1: 9 p.m. most dangerous.
0: Mm-hmm.
1: 12 p.m. Most safest.
0: Wrong. Boosters, you're sending through that voice note on the UConnect app. Let's start with this one.
2: Hi, guys.
0: Hello.
2: I believe that the most dangerous time to drive is between 7 a.m. and 8 a.m. because most people at that time are going to work. And I believe for most of them, they're very late. So they drive recklessly, they overtake even if we're not oncoming traffic. Some of us, we are not in a rush because I work at night. So around those times, I'm driving back home. I'm just chilled. So I think you have to be very, very careful. Otherwise, they're going to knock you out.
0: Yeah, valid reasons, but...
1: Yeah. Incorrect.
0: Wrong.
3: Koto.
0: Hello.
3: I know. Bona, guys, the right time to drive, ne, is from, let's say, 8:30, or I get a 9 a.m. to 12 a.m. Ne? You don't know what safe, if you look around, I want traffic in the motelling, the roads are clear, and, you know. And then the dangerous time is from 12 p.m. all what we see holy until about 4 p.m. How you at? Yeah, thank you guys. Enjoy. Cheers. It's Tuta.
0: Oh, last Tuta, you are partially correct because how one ura, kwata ura. When I'm pile di ura tedi malwanyana. Kirila ura.
1: But it's close.
0: Yeah, very close. Very, very close. You can still send through your voice note on the UConnect app. Let us know what is the most dangerous times to travel or drive on South African roads and the most safest. Send through that voice note on the UConnect app right now.
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7: because behind every blood donation is a future still unfolding. 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In just

0: 30 minutes. Give someone another tomorrow. Be the lifeline. Give blood. Give it tomorrow. The South African National Blood Service.
1: Coach, you are 99.4 FM. Fun will be had in the afternoon with Kia, Michelle, and you.
2: Yeah, we're busy.

0: Oh, her song on Tyler's new album, Kia. What a vocalist. What a vocalist Babalola M is. Oh, man. Come on, man. Shut up and drive. All right, so there's a company called, they've done a new report. It's called Optics Intelligence. It is a fleet, yes.
1: Since about the tele, all idiots.
0: Oh, how did you hear
1: that noise? It's screech.
0: I can't.
1: Yes, Optics Intelligence.
0: It is a safety intelligence and drama behavior management company in South Africa, which has analyzed 12 months of driving data. Look at that.

0: Yang mengatakan tangan ramo na between May 2025 and April 2026. So they've come up with the two most important times, the most dangerous times to travel or drive around South Africa, and the most safest time to drive around South Africa. So I was asking you, Khoro Okuba Ogese.
1: Hey guys. Hello. I think the dangerous time to drive on South African road is between 5 p.m. and 7 p.m. and the safest time is between 12 p.m. and 3 o'clock in the afternoon.
0: Incorrect. Next.
2: Hi, Kian Michelle. Hello. I'm taking a guess. Nako e right or e safe ya go driver. I think it's in the morning, ka boma 8 o'clock, because hona le traffic e ngata, less hijackings. The dangerous time to drive, ka boma 11 p.m. That is the most dangerous part, because le di robot ka nako a re sa e mara mo feta fela, because hijacking e ntse ka nako yo. I hope I'm right. Thank you guys.
0: Incorrect.
3: Most dangerous to drive is any time, because at any time anything can happen.
0: That's true.
3: Morning boosters, I hope it's sharp.
0: I got a morning. All right, here it is. Here's the answer, boosters. So the most dangerous time to travel around South Africa, it is at 3 a.m. in the morning.
4: 3?
0: Yes, because
4: that's such a random time.
0: Because you're from Groof, number one.
4: Who comes back from Groof at 3
0: a.m.? Me, Michelle.
4: Wow.
0: So 3 a.m. is because Barakore is because of that. Khorotswa Groovung is what Standiwe said also. Harare emele robot.
4: Yeah.
0: Because that's about, you know, to get
4: hijacked. Say that, like,
0: you
4: can pass the when it's free
0: to do so. When it's safe to please, some popa.
4: At night, I mean, nobody's, this is South Africa, guys.
0: Oh my gosh.
4: K53 must update that stuff.
0: But they didn't.
4: Hey.
0: And the most safest time is at 10 a.m. in the morning.
4: Boring.
0: Yeah.
4: Yeah.
0: Yeah. Simply because everyone is in the office, there's less people driving at that time. Because how are got 12 but why did lunching and so on and so forth. So yeah. Yeah, there you go, South Africa. The boosters. Living safety ne. Marlewen at 3 AM groove kina kwa grooving guys. Why are grooving over so over?
4: Come back at
0: 7,
4: like 7 AM.
0: Ah wa if we get some groove kanakia.
4: What do you mean?
0: Groove
4: you are still young. You don't have a child.
0: So we know what?
4: You hate cats and dogs.
0: Yes, I do.
4: Your partner is maybe at church preparing for a sermon. Ha. And you want to go back home to where?
0: Oh, what's your mind going to church sermon?
4: Nonsense.
0: Ah, le bona bana le di.
4: They don't do that.
0: Ah, witsi yang ke ya.
4: Pastors don't engage in those activities before they. They don't do that.
0: They do.
4: Before ba go mo pulpiting ba
0: le la saba. They do.
4: No, they're not allowed. The Bible says, thou shall not do the prinyagos.
0: It's between me and the Bible. We not tsena kai.
4: Ke tsena ke re nna ngwana modimo.
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0: Johnson a go ipobola ka botlhoka kitso.
1: You are the final decision maker. You are the one that approves. You would have satisfied yourself that there is a valid basis for that inquiry into PKTT promotions. You are the one that must answer. Maybe he was acting on the instruction of a hidden hand. I'm putting to you the position. Do you hear? Do you accept? You must accept that.
2: I accept the position.
1: Yes.
2: And that is why I had wanted clarification, because I couldn't independently chair recollect the basis for the explanation. I'm unfortunately unable to answer because I'm not aware of a political motive.
0: Lefapha la thuto e kgolwane le gwetlhile ditheo tsa diyunibesithi le di-college go dira go le gontsi go thusa baithuti go fitlhelela ditšhono tsa tiro morago ga go konosetsa dithuto tsa bone. 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
3: 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We are saying to universities, you must be concerned about the life of your students. Where are they?
0: Tla jaanong re dikonosetse ka ntlhakgolo. 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

0: Blah blah blah blah blah blah, Jamaica, yeah man. 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Oh, for the life of me, I didn't even know that Keisha Cole was on this song.
1: Keisha Cole?
0: Hey!
1: What?
0: I'm Shuke, the Keisha Cole together with Sean Paul. When you gonna give it up? Right here on UFM, WDO's on the way. 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
0: Alrighty, did you know that you are legally allowed to discuss your salary with your colleagues? Let's discuss here.
1: No, I'm not telling you how much I'm
0: earning. Come on, man. Come on, I mean, we are friends already, so... What if
1: I find out you earn more than me?
0: Well, isn't that the fact?
1: You see.
0: Look, for many people, it's a taboo conversation, just like it's like, hey, what if we are not going to go HR, go work salary, citizen. So today, we are unpacking the realities of salary transparency in the workplace, why it makes people uncomfortable, and how it can impact relationships at work, and whether opening up about pay could actually help close the wage gaps and create fairer environments. And today, we're joined by Karabo Manyama. She is a spokesperson at Latita Africa, tax and legal and advisory firm. Good afternoon, Karabo.
3: Good afternoon, and thank you for having me.
0: Look, many employees still feel uncomfortable about talking about, you know,

0: salaries and your pay, and we're driving that hesitation. What's driving, rather, that hesitation despite it being legal to do so?
1: So in our experience with our firm, we've realized that people just generally don't want to talk about salaries. And that's purely because it's a personal subject, right? Whether it's legal or it's not legal, people just generally fear being judged. I mean, your colleague just said it now. You want to find out about how much I earn, you know?
0: Yeah.
1: So it already creates an atmosphere of being treated differently. For an example, if you earn more, there's also your gross and your net and salaries, and you know, some you know, individuals in the workplace might disclose their gross or the net, but then what that initially does is you don't actually realize how much a person actually takes home in its entirety, and that creates disparities within the workplace, and it also creates a culture of I see you differently because I see how the organization perceives you differently based on the rand value. And that can be scary.
0: Yeah, oh my gosh. Look, from a workplace culture perspective, what happens when salary transparency is encouraged versus when it is discouraged?
1: So, I've seen when it's encouraged, and it's encouraged in a healthy way, and it's encouraged in a transparent way, the conversations are easier to have. You understand the decisions that have been made in terms of the salary bands as opposed to the actual, individual amount that, an employee gets paid.
0: Mm-hmm.
1: And when it's not, like, when it's coffee time conversations, that becomes a little unhealthy because there are no facts, behind the information that is shared from one employee to the next. And what we see it doing is that it starts creating issues around, distrust. And you don't want to create a culture where employees don't trust the employers, or employees are not trusting the next employee, and then also not being able to work together, and we have, synergy and be able to be productive within the work environment. So it's got to be healthy. The conversation, yes, must be transparent because, yes, it is legal to, to share this information, but we've got to do it in a controlled manner.
0: Oh my gosh. Look, to be honest, I think it boils down to fair payment. Could open salary discussions actually help close the pay gaps, particularly around gender and race inequalities?
1: I would say yes, if it's done correctly, right? So firstly, employees should start by comparing apples to apples. that's just where we start, right?
0: Yeah.
1: And you can't really compare between if there's an apple to a pear type of situation, right? So when we talk similar titles, maybe different responsibilities, different qualifications, different experience or work experience also counts towards your skill level, performance records. When you start putting past salaries as well, and you weigh those up against what one gender earns versus the other gender, there's a lot. It's so layered, and there's a lot to be considered. You know, there's also working hours, your location. Some people get to work from home. There's hybrid. There's hybrid. Work environments as well. What are the benefits, of the incentive structures that they have? What does each individual bring to the table? And when we go back to having those healthy conversations, we would actually be able to realize as organizations whether the gender disparity does exist or whether it doesn't exist, and how do we close those gaps.
0: But also, doesn't it boil down to you know, as you say, your qualifications, your experience also. I think it's the same thing in radio. It's about your experience, how long you've been on radio, your qualifications rather, as well. Yeah.

0: Doesn't it boil down to that? So that when I'm talking with my colleagues know for how many years I've been on radio, and I know how many years you've been on radio as well. So doesn't it boil down to that as well?
1: It would boil down to that. I'm in complete agreement with what you're saying, because...
0: Did I lose you? Did I lose Latita? Oh! Karabo, rather. I'm looking at the company name. Karabo! Oh yes, I lost Karabo. But in a nutshell, I think we got the gist of the conversation. We can have the conversation, Gia. You know, we can have it if it's done in a healthy way.
2: Yeah, there's nothing healthy about the midday booth. So let's not do it.
0: That is so true. That was Karabo Manyaba, spokesperson at Latita Africa Tax Legal and Advisory Firm.
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0: For the first time in history, the Summa Cum Laude International Youth Music Festival is landing on African soil. 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
11: Wabana hena go fitla mo. Hena go fitla mo. 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
12: Zezo zine na go fora ndi zezo zine nda vazoni ndi zezo. 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

0: is Lisa together with Jess Wong, Tukutela, Oma Lenye, and Thames. Shumia Hokey.
1: I like her, man. I saw her body this weekend. This is my type.
0: She's beautiful.
1: Wow, wow, wow.
0: Gorgeous, gorgeous. Isaka, right here on UFM. That is the remix in 22 minutes.

0: minutes, you and the boys are on the way. But for now,
1: it's your race against the clock. The stakes are high. The excitement is striking and the clock is ticking. This is Calm Down Challenge.
0: Indeed it is. 60 seconds to answer 10 questions based on today's show. You get all the questions correct, we open up the mystery box. You don't know what's inside the mystery box. We only open up the mystery box only once this month. So let's do it. Let's do it. Come on. Come on. Who are you playing with here?
2: We're playing with Zwelly.
0: Zwelly. Hi, Zwelly.
2: Hi, Zwelly.
3: Hello, guys.
0: How you doing?
2: Zwelly.
3: You're right, Luna.
2: We come as a pair. Do you accept them in
0: twos?
3: One,
0: okay, let's play the game. Guys, you're not lucky, yeah? So I feel sorry for you.
2: Please set the record straight.
0: Zwelly, where are you? Where are you? Where are you?
2: Hey, Zwelly, wait. Let me question you.
0: Yay, where are you, Zwelly?
3: Go Val.
0: Oh, go Val. Go Val. Go Italy or South Africa. Go Val. Okay.
3: 18
0: M-O-Y-N. It's a Molodi for Kia.
2: Maruko, how long ago? Go Val, Val.
0: It's a Molodi.
2: Yes, I never saw both.
0: Exactly. All right. Mushi wana kuma figing.
2: Mushi wana kuma Val.
4: The game begins in 3, 2, 1.
2: What was dancing like a curtain at Michelle's gym?
3: His towel.
0: Yes.
2: According to Michelle, what shouldn't we do at the office?
3: Toilet, the number 2.
0: Yes.
2: What is a sign that Michelle is catching a cold?
3: What is?
2: A sign that Michelle is catching a cold.
3: Something about his nose.
2: Yes. What time does Michelle leave Groove?
3: 3.
0: Yes.
2: What time is the safest time to arrive or to drive?
3: 10 a.m.
0: Yes.
2: What is the name of the event Kia and Michelle is attending this Saturday?
3: Icon.
2: What song did Michelle ad lib to? Okay, true or false, Kia is against dating at work.
3: Against two.
0: Yes.
2: How many people were at Michelle's gym?
3: 3.
0: Yes.
2: According to a listener, who's Kia dating at UFM?
0: Yes.
5: You suck!
2: Did you give us an answer?
0: Yes, it said Jomo.
2: Oh, nice! Eight out of ten!
0: Out of 10! Oh, my word! It's the music one! Tell them what you created wrong. Which one was it, Kia? The music ones? The one that I ad libbed?
2: You ad libbed to Beanie Man and Janet Jackson's
0: yes.
2: Feel. What song?
0: Yes. On a film, I'm in a boy. Ungutila, or how about Ungutwa? Hanagi ad libba.
2: Zwe. Aibo.
0: Zwe.
2: No moose.
0: What the hell? Lang?
2: Moose, abo.
0: Hey, Zwe. Badon. Hankutwa. Hanagi ad libba monate and a pina ilia.
2: Oh, bella. Or ultim like a roa, bella. Can I not go on with
0: it? Lena. Woo! They get it, Liba Munaja. What is Zaka Zaka Zaka Zaka? I can take it. Hello! Zwelly! I don't know. Oh, it's only ringing now. Zwell!
3: Hello?
0: How long would I go to Pinay?
2: Oh, okay. Yeah, so 8 out of 10. Well done. Well
0: the other
2: done.
0: One? The other one?
2: The other one. Oh, the event that Michelle and I are attending this weekend. Boroto.
0: Raboroto.
2: Raboroto.
3: I want you to try it.
0: All right. Sorry. All right. We love you, swear.
3: I love you guys.
2: No.
1: The stakes are high.
4: The game begins in 3, 2, 1.
2: What did Michelle buy the team?
6: Pizza.
0: Yes.
6: Yes.
0: Come on, one more. This one.
2: What time did Bafana play on Sunday?

0: T's and C's.
1: Oh my God, sorry.
2: Ladies and gentlemen, seeking to keep the passion of sport alive in the hearts of the people of Bokoni Bophirima, the Department of Arts, Culture, Sports and Recreation, in partnership with the Northwest Provincial Sports Confederation, will be rewarding sports excellence at the 2026 Provincial Sports Awards. This year's edition of the awards carry a total of 18 categories, including the Sports Star of the Year, which will be voted for by you. The nominees for Sports Star of the Year are Kagiso Pholoholo, Aphelele Sibisi, Asanda Simelane, Andrea Steinberg, and Bradley Ngwana. To vote for the Sports Star of the Year, send the name of your favorite sports star via WhatsApp to 068-055-5868. 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Voting line close on 31st July at 11 p.m. Winners will be announced on the 1st of August at the Sun City Super Bowl. Hashtag celebrating our champions, honoring our roots.
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0: It is Gama Canal with Russell Zuma, George Leslie with Hila Intliziyo. Yeah, I'm right here on UFM. Got a text over here, Kia.
1: It says, Michelle, Ligia, Dumelang. Ke kopa go le dumedisa hela thing ke lucky ke le oh ke lucky ke le sorry today ke dula ke chaisa late se le chaisitse ene ke le rata gore go ba le ntumediseng hle re mo taxing ya go a Lichtenburg ya Doc Shebeleza driver
0: Doc Shebeleza
1: driver ke Andrew, much love for you guys. Ke Lady Prim Mosadi Mobudibu.
0: Hey, thanks for having me on Doc Shebeleza. O tlong tsare Lichtenburg go di tshobotla go ro ro checka gore gate go etsa galang da.
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0: Sirase. 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
0: 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Yo. Jumbo, what's happening between 3 and 6?
2: Hey, how are you guys doing?
3: Hello,
2: how are you? Good to see you. Come here, come out, Jolene. This me and this other person. We guys are gonna show you how you date at work without drama, okay?
1: It's like a happy for you. Happy. Hadi las, hadi namel, hadi namel, hadi namel le fa.
2: So. I just thought I should say it because you should have asked her how do we do it right.
1: Anyway,
2: so in the salt of pepper today, guys. You know what? It's okay. You and the boys. Anyway, guys, apparently we are actually.
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0: Look at this lineup: Karen Wan, Duduzo Makatini, Zonke, Vusi Nova, Liras, Jaba, Mandisi Dungis, Babalwa, and Miss K and DJ Nkosh. 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
1: Being a man is not about fists. 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

0: Okay, yeah, you can't help it. It's love. What can you do?
1: Nothing.
0: That is Donald with Over the Moon right here on UFM. All right, let's get out of here, Kia.
1: Yes.
2: Thank you, and Michelle. We're talking about Nana Koitele. 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
0: Love you down.
3: Good afternoon, guys. 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
1: Hi,
3: Michelle.
1: Hello.
3: What's my baratan tat? 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
5: Good afternoon ke ya le Mashele. 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
0: Oh, love that.
5: Can't you see Zangne from Rivet?
0: Oh, love you, Bristers. Good afternoon.
1: Good evening.
0: And goodbye from this house. 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
1: The temperature, Khajana Rustenburg 23, Mahikeng 24, Pretoria 23 degrees. 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
2: Sambata cites empowering community gardens by providing support to establish and maintain productive food gardens while creating opportunities for income generation as a key objective of the initiative.
3: Program of food security. Here we are hosted by a backyard owner who's consistent on production. That backyard gardens must be sustainable and consistent. What we want to do with them is that in the near future, you must find them a land at least a minimum of 10 hectares. They take everything they do in their backyard gardens and then sell.
2: The NEC commits the department to continuing to work with its partners to expand support for emerging farmers, ensuring sustainable livelihood across the province. Kwaketso Dikobe, News Note, Rustenburg.
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4: Motsumi believes transparency will reduce protests by disgruntled community members that often cause delays to projects.
5: Re emela batsadi ba protesta, ha ba protesta ke gone re nang avila. 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
4: The MEC appealed for patience and for the

0: different colleges and CET colleges, CETAs, keep those doors wide open. We are concerned about the lives of your students because in many instances, TVET colleges, universities, once the children or students have moved out of those colleges, nobody knows where they are. We are saying to universities, you must be concerned about the life of your students. Where are they?
1: Tla jaanong re dikonosetse ka ntlhakgolo. AMCU e tlhagisa matshwenyego ka dintsho tsa badiri kwa meepong mono Northwest. 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
4: 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Let's quickly take a look at your latest in terms of traffic. We're going to be starting in Mufftown in terms of that. If you are in traffic, stuck in traffic somewhere, you're more than welcome to contribute towards our traffic updates. Send us a message on 076-260-2815. Well, it's fairly quiet in town, in Mufftown, but you will experience some delays if you are on the N18 towards Modiri Molema Street. That's where you will be queuing for about 4 minutes in the town there. In Klerksdorp, there is traffic on Anderson Street throughout Anderson towards Delva. So you just need to also just be careful if you are driving there as well. Or Tambo Street as well from Four Trekker Road is heavily backed up in that whole area towards the high school. You will see traffic that's going to delay you for about 3 minutes. Also, if you're driving on Liam Hayes towards the N12 West, there is slight traffic that you will experience from Vessel Street. So please be careful if you are driving in that side of town. In Potch, there's traffic in the CBD, specifically if you are driving on the N12 towards Dr. Beyers Nodier Avenue. There is some slight delays that have been reported there. On Tabombeki Way, starting from Mayor Street right up until Chief Albert Lituli Street, there's slight delays that will keep you there for about 4 minutes. Then we move towards Rustenburg, where the bulk of the traffic has been reported. If you're heading towards Phukeng, there's traffic as you turn on Swartregens Road onto the R565. That whole road leading up until the garage into Phukeng is actually heavily backed up. So please just exercise caution if you're there. If you're in the CBD on President Tabombeki Way towards Nelson Mandela, that whole area is backed up. Haystack as well as President Tabombeki Way towards Boshoff is heavily backed up. 076-260-2815. Please report traffic there. Keep your eyes on the road. 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
2: 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Jomo, Jones, and Morena Matsena driving you home. It's you and the boy.

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0: Of course, only on UFM. It's you and the boys taking you to the time, 6 o'clock. Kalibiso ke nna katla khomonama, aka Jomo the Chubby Sexy Ninja. As you know, we're here every single day on Thursday from 3 o'clock, right? Yes, I'm not alone. I'm here with Morena Matsena. Jones, Black Jesus is also here. Mr. Matsena, sir, how are you doing?
8: In good standing, brother.
0: I know. It's good to hear.
8: Oh, yes. We are back, baby.
9: Yes.
8: Uh-huh. Oh, yes.
9: Yeah, just like that. He's back. Like he said, gentleman.
0: Shout out. Now, we wanted you like this. So, the matter that brought us here today is that.
8: What is it?
0: How are you doing, Jones, Black Jesus?
9: Ah, I'm not. Dumela ma Afrika, dumela batho ba bantle re teng go roga mo sekhutlwaneng sa rona sa You and the Boys. Ke UFM, we are in tune with you.
0: Of course, man. 6 o'clock, I'm Okaufi. We are meant to actually just make it much easier for you guys. How was your morning? Was it a bit busy? Was it hectic, Nyara? You got a lot of things done today?
9: Yeah, I've got it, but not a lot. I just did a lot of thinking. Aye, Jomo, when you run a company, you need to pay people, you need to do stuff. So I was going through that with the company. So I was okay.
0: So are you making better decisions this week?
8: What better decisions? I mean, this Saturday, it's already sports awards.
9: We can't wait. Me and Morani are going to celebrate with the winners.
0: Listen, I don't know where you at, what you're doing. We're meant to make to take you home safely. It's 15:13. When we come back, we do the salt or pepper where you choose a side. You meant?

music coming from Michael Cliss. This one, La Mesla, it's featuring, or rather it's a Charles Webster remix. Music taking us to the time, 1518, it's UFM. We're in tune with you. 2009 is when this one was dropped. And that's the song.

0: salt and pepper.
1: All right, so I don't know if you relate, Jonesy, because this one, it's all about the inflation. So South Africa's inflation is apparently increased to about 5% in June, mainly because of the high fuel as well as transport costs. I mean, this means we're paying more for everyday items like clothing, groceries, transport, you know, making the cost of living really, really high. That is why Barana will not go to Atteridgeville for a kiss. When I come there, it's unto un hug. I mean, you accept petrol, oh.
2: Yeah.
1: Hug me.
2: Ah, in case you're going to romela a video call.
1: So the big question we're asking is, with the increase of inflation in South Africa, a lot of people are choosing to cut down on food and normal

0: mobility. So what are you prioritizing the most right now? Are you prioritizing food or business when it comes to the way noling? Are you prioritizing your normal sikamko noling? Maybe when you're not affected, you are definitely team Salt, who says, nah, I'm still prioritizing my daily movements, the way noling. But Pepper says, I'm prioritizing the food, something that keeps us as a, you know, it's a basic human right. I mean, food is something we all need. So where are you? Which one are you prioritizing, food or mobility? Definitely is the salt.
1: Oh yeah, ke salt ke letswai.
0: Yeah.
1: Rona re khola shop Jones. Lo eno letswai.
2: Ai, wena mme batho ba ngopa chelete mo tsela. 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
3: Jones re go tla ba hali hantsa. 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
2: foka wa bona ya no. No, I've cut down my movements, Jomo. I've cut down food. I've already called before inflammation e tsena. So ke shapo, mar movements tsa ka ke khatile botla o tlo mpona. 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Sounds ya umpe mole. A no re shop.
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4: 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Hashtag celebrating our champions, honoring our roots.
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10: Starting off with a heartbreak story, a tough start for Banyana Banyana at WAFCON 2026, going down 2-1 to Tanzania in their Group B opener in Morocco. Bamba Nanimbani cancelled out Tanzania's first half opener, but the East Africans grabbed the late winner to stun the African champions. Now coach Desri Ellis says her side created enough chances but failed to take them, adding that Friday's clash against Ivory Coast is now a must win. There was one bright spot on the night with Linda Motlalo celebrating her 100th appearance for South Africa. Come on, Banyana, it's time to bounce back. Friday, I hope we operate the full way. This is what Des had to say.
11: Look, I always said it was going to be a difficult game, but I also said how important this opening match is. Otherwise, you're chasing in the group. You know, in the first half, we were a bit slow in our tempo. Also, very little options, you know, going forward. I think then we had a turnover in the midfield. They scored and we equalised going in 1-1. I thought the second half performance was much better. Created a lot of opportunities, created a lot of chances. But the way we conceded was really poor. You know, if we had more composure in front of goal, we'd be speaking different. But it was not a great great performance, not a great result. And we know we are better than that, and we're disappointed as well, you know, about the result and the performance.

0: performance.
1: And now the 2026-27 Betway Premiership will kick off with our champions Mamelodi Sundowns in action. The PSL has postponed Sundowns' opening clash against Marumo Gallants to 19 August after the club requested more time following the tragic passing of midfielder Jaden Adams, which disrupted their pre-season preparations. Now the Brazilians are now expected to begin their domestic campaign in the MTN 8 quarterfinals against Polokwane City on the 8th of August. And in its big news, former Orlando Pirates star Relebohile Mofokeng was the big winner at the PSL Awards, walking away with three major honours, including the coveted Footballer of the Season Award. The 21-year-old also scooped the Players Player of the Season and Young Player of the Season Awards after inspiring Pirates to their first league title in 14 years. Now, Buccaneers coach Abdallah Samudoa was named Coach of the Season, while several other Pirates stars also collected silverware. Jones, how do you feel about Pirates just taking over the awards?
2: I saw it when the goalkeeper of that game, Yabo Fellow Pirates, Atsenyadi go look at its homo tinkari. Yeah, so congratulations to Mabagania. Relebohile deserve that, but and everyone deserve that. My question is not today because I'm a Kaizer Chiefs player. How is it Austin Opulos a middle fielder of the year when he's a winger?
1: He played most of the time as a winger, that is true.
2: He didn't play more games like the Buhomo Kwena. He didn't play more competitions like the Buhomo Kwena. He didn't go to the squad like the Buhomo Kwena. He didn't do much. The only thing that they do, they win trophies, and then they took the league at 1 point. But congratulations, I'm not a bitter win.
3: I don't know much about sports or footballering, but Honkai Brown
2: Envelope. Anyway, thank you, Morena.
1: I want a Brown Envelope. Only on my side, I just say the goal of the season has to go to Lilepo.
2: Lilepo, okay. We don't say, come on, get down, sir. Come on, that boy. His goal is beautiful against
1: us. It was a beautiful goal.
2: But Lilepo's goal, guys. Lilepo. Come on. But anyway, we'll make our own hours. I can reiterate it.
1: Lilepo betile Adams. Williams, or I am still. I want to live on anymore.
2: We should be like a one and I stand still. Oh, that is a beautiful goal. But for, it is a good goal for contender of goal of the season. But the goal of the season was supposed to go to Lilepo. Anyway, thank you, Mr. Matsena.
1: Narashi 320 Sports. I'm Murana Matsena Kibatsena on your UFM Sports.

0: music taken off her final studio album, Rebirth, that was released back in 2018. Her name is Boosie. Rejoice. On this one, she's partnering with Black Motion. It's music taking us to the time, 15:30. Welcome to it if you just join us. Jones, we have a message for you.
1: Okay.
0: You know, don't think people are dead, guy. Listen to me.
1: Oh, they better. I love it when they listen.
2: Man, I didn't know. Brother Jones.
1: Yeah.
2: You are a Kaizer Chiefs player. You are not a defense. You are a player.
1: No, know the difference, my brother. Now, let's make it a little Fortune Koloba. Let's make it a little Robson Muchijo, Brian Baloi.
3: Yeah.
1: So, yeah. But anyway, Ugase favorite team over 30 years was a near player. Thank you, bye.
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0: Well, good afternoon. Let's quickly take a look at your latest update in terms of traffic. I'm relying on you to also let me know of any traffic that you find yourself stuck in. Please send us a message on the WhatsApp number if you are stuck in traffic somewhere. We're going to be starting out in Klerksdorp, where traffic is actually picked up this afternoon. You will expect to actually queue a bit if you are in the CBD, specifically if you are driving on the N12. This is towards Liam Hayes. There is some delays that you will experience there. 2 minutes of delays is what you will see there as well. Then on Oliver Tambo Drive, there is delays, specifically as you head towards Voortrekker Road as well as Nessa Street. There are some delays there. Margareta Prinsloo Street towards the garage is also heavily backed up in that side of town. So also please exercise caution if you are driving there. Then we move towards Porch, where traffic has been reported in the CBD. This is around the Moy River Mall on Governor Mbeki in that stretch of road between the N12 as well as Dr. James Moroka Avenue. There is traffic that you will find there for about 2 minutes. Thabo Mbeki Way, this is towards Mayor Street as well as Van Roy. There is delays that you will see there as well. Then we move towards Rustenburg, where most of the traffic has been registered. If you're heading towards the Marikana Toll Plaza, just note that you will queue on both sides. If you're using the N4, you will queue before you get to the Toll Plaza itself. If you're using the R104, just after the Denier State Road, there is delays that you will experience there as well. So please be careful. In the CBD of Rustenburg, there's delays on Kloof Road. This is past the high school, as well as down Haystack, right up until Bethlehem. If you wanted to use an alternative, I will tell you that Nelson Mandela as well as Oliver Tambo are both heavily backed up. So you'd perhaps you need to just exercise some caution, because there is delays on Nelson Mandela towards the Rustenburg Mall. On Swartregens Road towards Dr. Morocco Drive, there's more delays that have been reported there. On the N4 towards Helen Joseph Bridge, there's also a lot of delays that will keep you there for about 5 minutes. We're going to be wrapping it up in Pretoria, where traffic has also picked up a bit. If you are heading towards the north of Pretoria, there are delays that you will find, specifically if you are on Steve Biko Road towards Gesina. As you pass Steve Biko Hospital there, there are delays that you will find. Towards the R80, this is on SK Mpatlele Drive, there's delays as you head towards the PPC. So also please exercise caution if you're driving there. 076-260-2815. Please let us know of any traffic updates that you come across. Keep your eyes on the road, ears on UFM.
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0: worldwide, and literally 100 million, you know, overplays. But hi, man, what a dope song this one is. His name is Calvin Fellow. If you remember him, he had a hit back in 2016. It was called Seven Steps. Yes, well, he came back with this one, and I'll tell you, last week, the 14th of July, another one was released. But right now, we cannot afford to buy albums because the inflation is really high, and that's what we're talking about. Inflation, it's very tough, eh? Le magunyar sa rega ma 10, rega ma 4, or ma pedi.
1: Or why do we?
0: Eh, why do we? If you know how to. So we're asking you in the salt or pepper, Jorge, when it comes to the current inflation, you know, that's gone up. I mean, we're paying a lot for a lot of things. What are you prioritizing mostly? Team Salt says, nah, I still prioritize my mobility. I still go out with my friends. A person may choose transport, you know, that they can continue earning money to provide for their family. So they still do go out, you know.

0: And then Pepper says, no, now it's getting prioritized Jofela ultimately, because that's the most important thing. I don't know, man. Like, a lot has changed. Not you know, traveling long distances anymore.
1: Yeah, yeah.
0: But I think I will definitely be, you know, team salt, because I'm still kind of prioritizing my work.
1: Oh, the work, you honor.
0: Yeah, the work you're prioritizing.
1: Yeah, but I mean, Jomo, ke bua le ba Pepper fela gore a kere wa itse dijelo tsona di a tura.
0: Yeah.
1: No, food is expensive, bagolo.
0: Very expensive.
1: So, and then, type of food anyway, not all food, yeah. But type of food is expensive.
0: Now that you've mentioned it, there's a lot of dijo tse ke naleng nako nyana ke sa dije. I get sure maybe it's because the pocket, or is it simply because I've fallen out of love? Ke sa ho bua ka eng. Wena o lebele tsona nne.
1: Yeah, ke na gana yona re di. Hey, Jomo. No, ne a tura braga. I saw already. Just a little bit of a crowd, man. Yeah, so, Arutoka 0762602815. Barimo, Mukhalim, Barotweremo, you and the boys.
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3: 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Today's testimonial comes from Jeff in Kempton Park. Now, Jeff seems to be a man of very few words. 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Jeff?
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3: 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Oh, what a place.
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0: 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Or you are probably finding us on 89.8 if you're out in Rusty Dusty. Not forgetting, perhaps you're out in Maglera. Listen, you're probably finding us on 97.0. So we're getting into some of your comments, trying to find out from your side, very simply, Hore, what has changed? Hey, do you prioritize your movement still? Or are you one of those that is prioritizing the Joe just like Pepper Honanong? Let's take yours.
6: Hi, you and the boys.
1: Hello. Hi, Ma.
6: Send you my Pretoria.
1: Hi, Star.
6: Hi, Nagatim Pepper. We are cutting down Nukanka. Nagurugari. We na. I want to product that they say. I want to give you. When the product is not the cheaper option,
1: we
6: can substitute that. No.
1: Hi, Star.
6: We can substitute. Let's go and get tele. Or if you want to go, we na. I'm going to pick up the lambato. I don't get that to your PL. Go regular little drinks.
1: I live at the job.
6: Thank you, guys.
1: Thank you, sir.
0: And what your mama will ever hold, I don't get this to tell a matarling little now, Ratadi Jura, Timan. But guys, it's tough, you know.
1: Yeah, no, how is Rota going to tell a copina at the Pedita, Wupina, more plastic or more something? Get that to a plan, Raira Moro, Raira di Taguananan, or Raira Marapo.
0: Oh, Lord, this is now telling you support.
1: Yeah, Yabana, or not Jomo, eh, Yabana, but not time never send a guy back at the apparel, and then Edia Parhets and a ribbon, a Yadi Jogomura. Ah, Signalo Labu Wagamuso Pagan.
0: I didn't know. Oh no, we're playing it again. Let's take this one.
7: Hey, good afternoon, gents.
1: Hey, hey Bram
7: Sepan. Hey, gents. Nage, a bit of both. Okay. Salty. Palovaka, watching chassis, power chenches, super pella, the winter pella thing.
1: Wait, Nana.
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0: Thank you, Brass. 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
1: while you come,
0: I love ya, Namar. 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
1: come on, you go pay that. Ah,
0: besides, let me tell you, I'll never to Valamon.
1: Ah, what about you?
0: Our Mara, our Momole Lamuni Mutabar sang.
1: I look at
8: you, Morena. You go up with Sir Jones, a little Jomo, or you wing, and you fall under which category?
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0: police station. 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What I can go care for?
1: We tsere ka mafatla le bagani. 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
2: Eh, ona ke family affair.
1: Yeah, e ke Makhosa. O tlo re tsola sentse be le Makhosa. 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Yeah, e winga ke winga ba wela mo category ya di midfielder mare. 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
2: Yeah.
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0: Well, if you just join us, we are in the middle of our salt or pepper, trying to find out from you, where do you fall? Has anything changed since the inflation has actually went up? Just in June, inflation went up 5%. And experts are saying that the South African Reserve Bank may increase interest rates as well to help slow down inflation. Higher interest rates also make it more expensive for people to borrow money, which usually leads to less spending. Less and less of us are using cars. Marahil month and dokonawana difference. I see a big difference on the roads because you can see that, there's traffic. Why is there traffic? Probably people took out their cars because it's month end.
3: No.
0: There's no way. Yesterday, when was this? When you were saying there was unnecessary traffic.
3: Yeah, during the
0: Friday
3: day.
0: Yesterday, yeah. Yes. Because it was like unnecessary traffic. Now you get to realize that perhaps.
3: One thing I've noticed is people have cut down on the cars. Baba, we're not all of them. Or people have said, we're taking smaller yana cars and then we leave these big engines.
0: Yes.
3: And then save up petrol. And then when time comes for long distance, we use bigger cars.
0: Of course. Are you salt or pepper? Pepper says, nah,

0: prioritize early basics. See, Salt says, listen, me, I'm still, nothing has really changed. Let's hear from you.
1: Good afternoon. Good afternoon.
2: Honorable one.
1: My gang.
2: Brothers,
1: we are prioritizing the issue, man. Are prioritizing the issue. Telling what's your card, you want. Prioritize the issue. Banavaska fillets our winner. Pizza by fillets on TV.
0: Yes.
1: And I chuckle, but it's a stylist.
2: But I'm picking.
1: Grocery brush. Kore tsametsa mawe ya a metsa mawe ke a ke le go strateng go bolteng ya mo ke tsa maflat mara a fela a ke motho le metsa mawe so a re prioritizeng di la re ke wela ka yo le bjalo pepere or le tswai
0: a o pepere
2: o pepere
0: go di jo
1: thank you this goes out
0: yeah
2: thank you miss
0: probably most people would say re nna ke prioritize di jo but not today
3: eh dimela mba tsadi
2: dimela tlhabudi
3: ke Team Pepper.
2: Yeah.
3: Ke tsamaile Team Pepper.
2: Oi.
3: Sa ka fela ke khoniswa ke gore ke fukuditse bokopa favor.
2: Ei.
3: 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Ke tsonela tse ke di fukuditseng tseo.
2: Yeah.
0: All right, thank you so much. Let's take another one.
4: Everybody wants to be in love with some of the button.
2: Ah, hello everybody, Tabi, from the Kevin.
4: Afternoon, guys.
2: Thank you, man. Afternoon, Abuta.
0: Shout out. Take another one from me.
4: Kisol, Tiba Fitu.
2: Yeah.
4: Good day. I hope you guys are good.
2: We're good, Kevin.
4: Because I want to know what's going to give you, man. So sometimes it's good to compromise with God. I'm going to fast. Keep moving and making that go up and finding alternative ways to maybe grow our organic food.
2: That's a good point. Growing your own organic food, I love that.
0: Yeah, they're really important. Anyway, we're gonna leave it there, Jones. Let's quickly take a look at your Facebook so we can wrap it up in terms of the votes that are there. Simply choosing between Salt or Pepper. I'm prioritizing my movements. I'm still on the transport. Or am I prioritizing the food, which is Pepper? Which one is winning that side?
2: Oh, I think Salt is winning. Oh, but ba mo le gore bone ba khata metsa mo ya bone jomo Pepper ke na setseng ko mora go bare go vinga vinga or go vonga vonga or go tlalatlala or go kharakhatsega ba re ba go fokotsa bile ba bona re ba re ke ditso di betere. Oh no, thank you so much.
0: All right, let me take one more.
5: Afternoon team.
0: Exe.
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0: Eish me pa wena o spicy. 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
6: Ee, pa fana. 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
6: 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Ah, ko.
2: Anyway,
0: yeah, well, Retswell, who win the match on socials?
2: No. Yeah, no, he win the result, I would.
0: All right, so it means people are prioritizing still their movements.
2: Yeah, no.
0: Yeah, sorry about all egg day, like, guys. The inflation is too high. People are not visiting, all right?
2: Yeah.
0: Uwi, man.
2: Yeah, no, no, no, I'm going to talk about it. I'm going to talk about it. The relationships are not the same. Nonso total le motho mo re inflation ya go di mo before chelete tsa iwa ke snation ya go pa fela nna ya ka ipe.

0: It's a song that is 4 days old because it was remixed by Mpo Wave. A beautiful one taking us to the time, 15:59. We've wrapped it up and we're getting into the second hour of the show. Don't Call Me Brother is coming up, so please stay tuned. Hold tight to those chairs.
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2: The temperature, Khajana, Rustenburg 23, Mahikeng 24, Johannesburg 20 degrees. 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
3: Sambata cites empowering community gardens by providing support to establish and maintain productive food gardens while creating opportunities for income generation as a key objective of the initiative.
4: Program of food security. Here we are hosted by a backyard owner who's consistent in production. That backyard gardens must be sustainable and consistent. What we want to do with them is that in the near future, we must find them a land at least a minimum of 10 hectares. They take everything they do in their backyard gardens and then sell.
3: The MEC commits the department to continuing to work with its partners to expand support for emerging farmers, ensuring sustainable livelihood across the province. Kweketso Dikobe, News Note, Rustenburg.
2: Lefapha la Thuto mo Northwest le ikanne go tswelela pele go dira ka botshepegi mo diprojekeng tsa dipopegotheo. 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
5: Motsumi believes transparency will reduce protests by disgruntled community members that often cause delays to projects.
6: Re emela batsadi ba protesta, ha ba protesta ke gone re nang avila. 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
5: The MEC appealed for patience and for the contractor to be given space to conclude the project without disruptions. Tshego Fatsoletsie, News Note, Rustenburg.
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7: Mbalula singled out the ongoing fallout with the controversial character Ngizwe Mqhunu as a sign of things falling apart.
8: Forces under an anti-immigrant banner set out to shut down parts of our country and to sow mayhem. And when I told you that

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2: On which the sports headlines, French football has a new boss and the Proteas netball team are chasing history at the Commonwealth Games. 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
3: Good afternoon. Let's quickly take a look at your latest in terms of traffic. We're going to be starting, like always, in Mufftown, where traffic has actually picked up this afternoon as we approach 5, or rather, as we just jumped 4 p.m. There is traffic in the CBD. If you're entering through the N18, this is towards Bray Road. There is some slight delays that you will experience there, so please be careful if you're driving there. If you're seeing something different, please just also let me know on the WhatsApp number of any updates or any traffic that you find yourself in there. Then we move towards Klerksdorp, where traffic has actually picked up in the CBD as well. If you are moving on to the N12 towards Liam Hayes, there are some slight delays that have been reported on that side of town, keeping you there for about 4 minutes. There's also traffic towards Dr. James Morocca, where you will see 2 minutes of delays on Anderson as well. From Vroertrekker onto Anderson, there are some delays that you will experience there as well. I'll move towards Rustenburg, where the bulk of the traffic has been reported this afternoon. If you are heading towards the Marikana Toll Plaza, there are some slight delays that you will experience. This is just as you approach the plaza itself. Well, this is due to also the roadworks that are taking place. On the R104, there is some delays as you head towards the Waterkloof Hills. There is delays there onto Main Road, so please be careful if you're driving there. In the CBD of Rustenburg, there is heavy traffic on Swartregens Road. This is traffic towards Tlhabane West, so also just be careful if you are driving towards the R565. That's where you will be delayed a bit. In the CBD, there is traffic on Oliver Tambo. This is towards Nelson, President Thabo Mbeki Way, as well as on Nelson Mandela at the garage there at with the President Thabo Mbeki at the intersection. There is heavy traffic in that whole area. Haystack is also heavily backed up right until Bayes Nodia Drive. Kloof Road up until Civic Center is also heavily backed up. 0762602815. That's where you can report any traffic updates. Keep your eyes on the road, ears on UFM.
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1: Chaisa, Rivaye. Jomo, Jones, and Morana Matsena driving you home. 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
1: much more. 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
2: The sound that drives you home.

0: It's original, deep in the bottom of Africa. Atamalena, Monique Bingham on this one. It's 16:15. Yes, the 24th of July seems to be a date in which a lot of songs were released. And that's why I said to you, sometimes you must check the time you release music, because you want to release it just in time for a December hit. So maybe, just maybe, delay the song. If you know it's going to be a hit, until maybe just before August. Because summer is coming. Like, spring is coming, not summer. Spring is coming. So, you know, you release it now.
1: What's the right time to release it? Now
0: it's nagging. How is it going to be? Release half of the year, like a June. At least.
2: He knew when to release music.
0: Yeah, no, that's a valid point.
2: Because December, we knew Afrotainment usually had it.
1: Yeah.
2: You know, before Piano,
1: yeah,
2: we knew December is owned by Afrotainment. So let's call Tira.
0: Yeah.
2: Tira will tell us.
1: Exactly.
0: Listen, we're getting into a more serious chat. Let's go.
3: Being a man is not about fists. True masculinity is in the strength to uplift, not to harm. Don't call me brother if your power comes from pain.
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0: All right, so it's exactly 16:16 on the dot. You know, Don't Call Me Brother lives on UFM. This is where we come and gather and have some of the conversations that sometimes we probably might be more afraid to speak about. Well, people often say that men are emotionally detached. But what causes, you know, neglect of partners' emotions? A lot of the times, many men are not intentionally cruel or go through, you know, emotions, but they put their partners through a lot, specifically emotions-wise. However, emotional neglect becomes literally harmful when a partner repeatedly ignores, dismisses, or minimizes the other person's feelings. So, you know, I want us to speak about emotional detachment, emotional abuse, and, you know, how we can actually get to a point where we fairly treat each other in relationships. Have you ever been in a situation where you felt unheard in a relationship, Morena Matsen?
2: Yeah.
0: You felt unheard.
2: Yeah.
0: Yes, you felt as though
2: you're not being heard.
0: No one really listens to you.
2: Yes, yes. I think we go through that a lot as Machita. You know what I mean? Where, you know, you're trying to raise a point. And it hurts when it comes to a point where you're feeling unheard. So now you have to raise your voice. And now the other person is raising their voice, and it ends up now you guys are fighting each other instead of fighting the problem facing at hand.
0: Yeah. Do you think this is one way in which people, you know, hide their emotions, or the way in which they show up in a relationship, by treating you with silence or by belittling you emotionally? What do you think causes it?
2: What do I think causes it? Hey, I don't know, my brother. If I had the answers, I think my life would
0: for
2: be
0: you,
2: easy.
0: Like, for you, like, holy bella, didn't you analyze it? What actually gets you to a point where, you know, you are unable to kind of reciprocate someone else's feelings?
2: Mogolo Jones.
0: Or is it too much English?
2: Hi, my brother. Come on. Mogolo Jones, me would like to have a simple, Mara. On my side, I don't know, Jomo.
0: All right, are males
1: All right, so what was the question?
0: The big question I'm asking you, I'm getting to Morena to analyze for us here, but yeah, no, but he's coming.
1: Men are very emotionally detached, Jomo, so we need to first understand and learn our people. Rukhola resa iti address the emotions as men. Rukhola komo rakho resa ruto kote, o monna bono rotwa yang, monna olela gamo not to discuss what is it, what's eating you. So when you get into a relationship and then you

0: first to heal yourself, understand yourself, then understand the other person, and then batho ba taka different characters. So the emotions are one le bone gape, they are shattered. We don't understand gore o firstly understand the person na go go gharetse ka bomo mara ke mere kwa rona re le banna, because ke rona ditlhogo tsa relationship go tlhaloganya motho a mosadi
1: mogolo boile
2: once wa
0: re go betsa wena tla kwa tla le slippers
2: More from you after these. We want to find out from you. Males are considered to be emotionally detached, but what makes a man to neglect their partner's emotions to a point of using emotional or emotions in an abusive way? Can you be able to maybe shed some light there? Have you been in such a situation as well, Dumet?
3: Ladies and gentlemen, seeking to keep the passion of sport alive in the hearts of the people of Bokoni Bophirima, the Department of Arts, Culture, Sports and Recreation, in partnership with the Northwest Provincial Sports Confederation, will be rewarding sports excellence at the 2026 Provincial Sports Awards. This year's edition of the awards carry a total of 18 categories, including the Sports Star of the Year, which will be voted for by you. The nominees for Sports Star of the Year are Kagiso Pholoholo, Aphelele Sibisi, Asanda Simelane, Andrea Steinberg, and Bradley Ngwana. To vote for the Sports Star of the Year, send the name of your favorite sports star via WhatsApp to 068-055-5868. Voting is unlimited. Voting line close on 31st July at 11 p.m. Winners will be announced on the 1st of August at the Sun City Super Bowl. Hashtag celebrating our champions, honoring our roots.
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2: Let's get straight into it. French football has a new boss. Zinedine Zidane has officially been appointed as the new France head coach, replacing Didier Deschamps after the World Cup. The 50-year-old World Cup winner has signed a 4-year deal through to the 2030 FIFA World Cup, saying the French job was the only one he wanted. Zidane's first match in charge will be against Turkey in the UEFA Nations League on the 25th of September. Can Zizou bring more silverware to Le Bleu? We'll find out. And then moving it back home, Orlando Pirates are turning the page after Relebohile Mofokeng's departure. Coach Abdallah Samado says replacing the star attacker won't be the job of one player, insisting the entire squad must step up. The Buccaneers boss is encouraged by attacking combinations built during preseason in Spain as Pirates gear up for their Betway Premiership opener against newly promoted Milford this weekend. Can the Sea Robbers hit the ground running? I don't know, Jones. I want to throw you into this one. I know you're not following Bafana Bafana, but that new European signer that we've received recently,
0: Pedersen.
2: Pedersen, yeah. Yes.
0: Sebastian Pedersen. Yeah, he looked like he can sell nice ice cream.
2: You guys are saying he's the young Erling Haaland?
0: Yeah, he looks like Haaland. They say he fight like Haaland. I've never seen him play. Uh-huh. I haven't seen his stats or anything.
2: Yeah.
0: But I hear from people who knows and says he's a fast teacher. He kills. He traps the ball. He shoots anywhere. He's a good striker. That's all I'm here. I'm waiting because Nelly were the same thing at the young.
2: Yes, and my chat here is that, first of all, Sebastian is way older than Haaland, so he can't be the baby Haaland.
0: Oh, is he older?
2: Yeah, he's way older than Haaland. Secondly, 14 appearances, 8 goals. To me, it's not giving.
0: That's a stat.
2: Yeah, you know, one of his latest stats. It's not giving what we actually wanted from a European player. It's giving a PSL player.
0: No, we want to finally da Silva Waro.
2: But this is what Abdallah had to say.
8: Really was an important player for the club. If you can just see the data, his involvement in our chance creation, it was a huge. But I believe that

0: it's important to find out the profile that maybe can take the lead. And as you know, we are not all the time speaking about individualities. It's important to speak about a collective.
1: And moving on to what's happening within the Commonwealth Games, the Proteas netball team are chasing history after convincing wins over Malawi and Tonga, including a record-breaking 96-42 victory. The South Africans are back in action this afternoon against the Northern Ireland at 4 p.m. Another win could put Jenny van Dijk's side within touch distance of the semi-finals before massive Pool A clashes against defending champions Australia and rivals England later this week. Come on, Proteas, keep the winning streak alive. Not actually 420 Sports. I'm Morena Batena Kiabatena on your UFM Sports.
2: Hey man, my dad told me when you got fools to shoot down, get yourself a brand new gun. And guess what? I got me ammunition on this one, baby. 4 minutes of bullets coming straight out of my mouth. And if you know I got beef with you, my neck and duck down. Cause I'm coming for you.

0: 2007. 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Motswako at its best, man. Manong means?
1: Manong vultures.
0: All right, means vultures. We're asking this question. Apparently, 25% of women reported experiencing one or more form of emotional abuse. 10% of women reported experiencing emotional abuse from a partner. So, gents, from your side, barre, now we are emotionally detached. But what makes a man to neglect their partners emotionally? And ladies, can someone actually love you but still make you feel emotionally alone? You know, we put your rata mutumara still emotionally hating. They never there.
1: Ha go rate the way when o tshwanetse go ratiwa ka teng.
0: Ga
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0: kha. Ka yes, yes go mota.
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0: Afternoon, let's quickly take a look at your latest in terms of traffic. Traffic is bad in Rustenburg. That's where we're going to be starting. There's traffic if you are heading towards Tlhabane. This is through the Swartregens Road. Traffic that starts at the Rustenburg Mall right up until Dr. Morocco Drive. That traffic goes up until the entrance there at Monareng Street. If you're also heading towards Phukeng, there are slight delays on Swartregens Road just before you get to the R565. There's delays on Watsonia Road as you come from the Fields College there. There is delays as you head towards Gilord. There's more delays on Boven Street. This is towards Helen Joseph Bridge. Delays on Haystack towards Civic Center, as well as on the R24 North. This is towards the Waterfall Mall. That's where you will be queuing for traffic a bit. Then we move towards Mufftown, where traffic has been reported specifically in the CBD. This is on Main Street towards Station Road. There are some slight delays that have been reported there. Otherwise, it's fairly quiet. I'm relying on you to just let me know if you are seeing anything else that's different in Mufftown. Then we move towards Klerksdorp, where traffic is actually picked up in the CBD. Specifically, if you're driving on the N12 towards Liam Hayes, there's heavy traffic that's been reported in that whole area. This traffic starts from Uni Street, as well as on Anderson Street towards Voortrekker. There are some delays that you will anticipate there as well. On Oliver Tambo Drive, this is at President Kruger. There's heavy traffic there next to the City Mall. So also please exercise caution if you are moving in that side of town. Then we move towards Porch, where traffic is also picked up. If you are in the CBD, you'll be queuing for about 4 minutes, specifically if you are driving on the N12 from Beyers Nodier Avenue right up until Walter Sisulu Lane, past Peter Mokaba. There's heavy traffic in that whole area. Then there's more traffic on Chief Albert Lithuli Street. This is towards Wilhelm Street. Please be careful if you are driving on that side of town. I'm going to be leaving it in Pretoria, where traffic is actually picked up this afternoon. If you are moving towards the north of Pretoria, this is on Eskiam Patlele Drive. There is heavy traffic that is leading up to the PPC there. Paul Kruger Street is heavily backed up as you go towards Capital Park. Traffic starts from Boom Street. Right there. There's an accident that happened in town on Lilian Ngoi Street. This is at Lilian Ngoi and Johannes Ramokwase. Another accident that's been reported in the CBD of Tshwane on WF Nkomo as well as Eskiam Patlele Drive. 076-260-2815. Please report traffic there. Keep your eyes on the road, ears on UFM.
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4: Jomale, traffic is stagile, mo haetsamaye on the.
0: All right, we're also taking some of your traffic updates, so we definitely got to do it. Please excuse me, man. You know, sometimes when you must rush, you want to rush it. And so it never happens the way. By the way, Bro Jones, every time you send me a voice note, that's how I listen to it. So Google or
1: hey,
4: Jomale, traffic is stagile, mo haetsamaye.
1: Mo kae?
4: On the R104 from Grundal as you approach Spa.
0: Yes, of course, there's a lot of delays on the road, especially also if you're coming from

0: The N4, there's all other roadworks that are happening on that side of town.
1: Oh.
0: So just exercise caution. Roadworks
1: or
0: not sure. There's nothing. There's just traffic.
1: Maybe but to the pay slip tabo no credit fee. Let me get to the motel.
0: I told you. Minus
1: inflation.
0: So in our discussion, we are asking you: males are considered to be emotionally detached, but what makes a man to neglect their partners emotionally to a point of emotional abuse? Send us your 076-260-2815. As a lady, can someone really love you but not be emotionally available there? What's your experience? What have you seen?
2: It's not that much only test. So I want to pay. So it's best to get to one. And then I some men resort to cheating. But I would rather highly draw the good way. So it's not that there's a detachment, it's just that what's been said is not taking heed.
0: Yeah.
2: And then that formulates a problem.
0: Mm. Yeah.
1: Yeah. We really.
0: Yeah, I think he gave an explanation, you know, from his side to say it's not that I'm quiet, but it's because I'm not being heard.
1: Well,
0: how far does it go? 076-260-2815. Please let us know. And we're going to be taking your comments as well just after this. It's 1636. Dedicating this one to your boys. Some of your best friends that you no longer have.
3: That's love. That's it, that's

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2: Buco. Because behind every blood donation is a future still unfolding. A child's first day at school, a first job, a dream business, a first drive. For 25 years, blood donors have made these moments possible. In just 30 minutes, give someone another tomorrow. Be the lifeline. Give blood. Give it tomorrow. The South African National Blood Service.

0: We're in the middle of our Don't Call Me Brother. It lives on you and the boys. If you just join us, the conversation we're having has been raised from a 10% of women that reported experiencing emotional abuse from a partner in the previous 12 months. Mm. So it is, an emotional abuse, literally. It stems literally from being insulted, being made to feel bad about yourself, being humiliated or being belittled, being intimidated or even threatened. It even goes as far as changing a woman's behavior, or a person's behavior, even like, not only women, but a person's behavior.
1: Yeah.
0: Because a person now becomes more withdrawn, more quiet. They start seeking emotional connections elsewhere. She or he actually overthinks and constantly questions a lot about themselves. You know, so I think a question that would, be fair would also to say, are men emotionally detached or have they not been taught how to express their emotions?
2: I was thinking about the same thing, right? Yeah. Growing up as a boy child, you know what I mean? You know very well that, hey, Taima hai kena muntlung yi ra behavior.
0: Yeah.
2: You know, Taima, even if Taima sometimes reprimands you and he's probably wrong, you know what I mean? In essence
0: but
2: of, you didn't do this, Iriloge Jones, but you have to take the heat. You can't, because when you try and reason, but no, you're back chatting. You know what I mean? So now you grow up to be a man in an essence of, you don't want to say a lot of things, and now you want to be that Taima. You want to be Tamoke Namuntlung Bahotabe. And it's not supposed to be that way. It's not supposed to be fear. I think it's just supposed to be respect.
0: Yeah.
2: You know, and now we literally cross the line between fear and respect. It's like we can't tell which one is which one.
0: Of course.
3: No, but Bakono wa nakor kane really adverting ki go tshware tse go khone mbo golo botse ne ya no. Yeah, yeah, go tla ya no. Yeah. Ba khabuli
0: tsampano. Listen, ba khabuli. So, from you ladies, you know, gents are having a conversation on their own to say this is how we feel. Ladies, where now can emotional distance, you know, hurt more than harsh words? Because most guys can say, I didn't want to say anything. I knew what was going to come of my mouth. It was going to be deep. So rather give it male and give you this treatment, no explanations for anyone. These are the questions and things that people say to themselves. Bro Jones.
3: Yeah, I mean, Jomo, you are right. Nagongo tsonsere khotsa na mo relationship in this thing ya gore monna ke monna number 1 ke ona gape e. Ya nngwe lebetse gore mo relationship is two people.
2: It's two people.
3: You need to share that. Mm. Both my emotions and your emotions,
2: yes,
3: need to gore kopane re di tlhaloganye. I mean, love is love on itself. It's an emotional plant. It's all about emotions. But now, when in a relationship and somebody says, then there's something wrong.
2: Yeah.
3: But your work as a man, more relationshiping, there are a few smaller things that women appreciate. Number one is affection.
0: Yeah.
3: You need to show affection, number one, and they need that. They want to be appreciated all the time. Give it to our side. Then go on and reassure.
0: You know what, man?
4: Give that man a beer.
3: Ah, a beer. Is that, is it,

0: Baitse o ga ne tiki dumelana le na a utore. A tsoga nya gore how emotionally attached to someone. Like go rata mosadi, it's to a man it's a choice, like we choose to love you and we love you wholeheartedly. It's our duty as men to love, thank women you. To submit.
1: Yeah.
0: Mara yano if mosadi a sa submit because how le mosadi o sa utlwelele o sa dirise ke skopang, but you expect me to do as you wish. I get emotionally detached, vela, yes. And it reaches that point, vela, and like that guy say, some people resort to cheating, some people resort to other things, but if there's one thing I don't agree with, that I always disagree strongly, it's you know, men who abuse women because women don't listen to them.
1: So
0: if she doesn't listen to you, it's fine. I'm not condoning that, but Uganda will not cheat, but scabet some side or pack a debate of high, you know, if we feel like we have too much to lose.
2: Ska chita mara.
3: Nene ke re ba ragele di room tsa rona la go bona go go hirwa ntend di flat.
1: Yeah.
3: Go na di flat tse ke tsaeng. Ke tsa bana ba bangadileng ba TF. Yeah, ske go ruska ga nna ene ba nna fela.
2: Wena u boga hostel.
3: No, re a gre in nice na le body aircon e hostel. Hostel ene tse di prime stuff. A ke tsore e tla e bitsa mare ba go bitse ko bana ba ba tsuputse melomo.
2: Yeah.

0: I used to say this song, not a normal one. Not a normal one. Not, I didn't know what I was saying, not the normal one.
1: Drivers, this winter, South Africa's roads can change in seconds. 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
0: For the first time in history, the Summa Cum Laude International Youth Music Festival is landing on African soil. 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
0: Well, thank you so much to you if you just join us. We are still in the conversation we're having on the show. Don't call me brother. We're raising emotional abuse. A person might be present there with you, but just never wanna, you know, hear you or kind of reciprocate what you're saying to them. There's nothing like, you know, someone who moves at something and it's just like, you can see. This one is more, I'm on, and trying to convince someone.
4: Yeah. It's also a wing and no better. Maro, oh, harabangar. We take him with Tamudim, Bono Horo to Aya. Aya. We took her quarter past four, Gurugulu, Inkuyawa. Thank you so much. Rotorimo 076-260-2815. Omung over Kalu or Feeling, Ratanki. Petunia go Soshanguvi. Good afternoon, guys. Hope you're good. Petunia from Sosha. I think it's because we never get to know our partners' backgrounds well. To do so, we need to start by analyzing their root cause. As we have mentioned, that is said the hati mona olela kafuhare. Those are African proverbs that killed most men emotionally. So then, after recognizing their root cause, we need then to listen to them and then amicable solutions like professional help for them. Oh, thank you so much.
0: Of course, man. And you know what? Those groups sell us a majita something, baba kopanang, and we just have talks.
4: Yeah.
0: Those are also very important. Sometimes very. You can't afford to go to an actual place and go see a psychologist or go to the pharmacists and so on, so all of these. But you can go and be with other gents that are much wiser, other gents that are having conversations that are about building. You know, not saying, don't regard, like, but it's okay to be with other men.
4: No, Jomo, you're totally right. I've hosted several men's conferences. I'm going to host some time coming the next month. But I'm saying this, I've learned a lot, through that. You meet people, by longore, banale matata, mawari, yon tse kere di tlhako tsa ka eng eng, tla ke tsene mo di pushing in tsa mothako, o khona o tswa matsapa rena lona. So attend those things. Le rona ya ka re, don't call me a brother on UFM. Re utlwelle le rona re go gakolle.
0: Of course, here's a take from our colleague. Ariana, take your high ash.
5: The worst feeling is when you feel like you're disturbing the only person you want to talk to.
0: Yo, disturbing the only person.

0: that you want to talk to.
1: By the way, nakwe o batla go tlhalosa, nakwe o batla go itse motho ba ibitsa ba re ke emotional
0: emotional abuse yo nayo.
1: Yeah, but ba khate ba tsenya emotional wall. There's a word for thing. Yeah, o tsenze emotional inside the emotional bubble. We tswaletse ka mogare, and then she can't let you in or he can't let you in, then you suffer more than o simolona gana dilonyana tsedingwe tse di siyong no relationship because ga ona communication.
0: Also in the point of trying to reassure someone and then you just realize or she's not gonna hear what I'm trying to say. Like I was gonna tell her, baby, baby. Ah, man.
2: Hey, good afternoon again and again.
1: Yeah.
2: I wanna remujita akano ba emotionally absent for no reason. One shall why? Otolelor maybe kalaulela gan pe wani meow change se. One shall why? Kala kalima gan pe wani maran unti fella bea wao change se lo. 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
1: which is wrong
2: bantlalwae. So in love, and a magita rather than a magita konona attached. So, but then once I hovala, eh, on namata.
0: I like what Petunia said.
1: Yes,
0: thank you so much. I like what Petunia said for us to help the situation, Mr. Letlape. But I don't again too, so of it. It's all right
1: it's
0: to speak
1: simple,
0: to someone,
1: yeah,
0: because a lot of us are living in childhood traumas that have never been healed,
1: yeah,
0: and it's so hard for you to progress to the next level of your life. If you're not going to deal with this big thing, if it's not going to take you anywhere, why don't you just say, Mara, why just deal with this thing, bro? Because a lot of times it holds us back so much.
1: Yeah, I mean, the childhood traumas, the setting as a child, ke mojolo traumas, one taluhan yagir, kana mojolo kozi jo, mo taluhan, kuhu ukwel laf. 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
0: Yeah, no, let's take the last one.
3: Dumelang, bakai.
0: Hi.
1: Hello, ma.
0: Nice to hear from a lady. 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
3: kanya nina ingrili. 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
1: Rahutwa, ma.
3: I believe in this day and age, we are all dealing with our skeletons. And I have a compare. I have a compare. I have a compare.
1: I
3: have a compare. I have a emotional intelligence.
1: I fit.
3: I have a compare. I have a compare. I have a compare. I have no matter how you cut it, you fail. As I go crash, when I feel it, I feel it. But that's my safe space. That's my safe zone. Kuro ba kayo? Yo, emotional intelligence. 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I agree with them. With the guy, the men must lead and I'll submit myself. But ukreye, I'll submit, but lead ye, I call. I sakone ya jika. It can never.
1: It can jika,
3: it
1: can call.
3: It will not. Yo, batho ba modimo.
0: Thank you.
1: Ah, mama.
3: Ke tsofa tshinga le mo lekteng beke gore ke remake.
1: Na tshe gore go tlile ba dumeditse go lekteng beke gore go tlile. 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
0: Okay.

0: It's DJ Khaled, that's Amale Rehana. It's you leading us to the news, you man.
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3: They are elected by the people of South Africa. If we want to fix municipalities, fix who becomes a councillor. That is the bottom line. Complaining, protesting will not solve the problem except everyone take a responsibility of getting the right person to be a councillor, to become a mayor, to become a speaker, to do an oversight. When the money comes, it must do what it's supposed to do and not do the nice to have and eventually reach such a critical state.
2: Khabagare Tlhabisa are le fapala ga go letle go dirisana mmogo le lamatlotlo go netefatsa fa di masipala di rosiwa maikarabelo ka ditsamaiso tsa tsone.
3: We have confirmed that going forward we will be holding accountable all municipalities jointly. And in that joint process, we will ensure that other key players, SALGAM, will be on board. And also the provincial governments and the MECs for COGTAM in the 9 provinces. A joint approach also is going to be assisting municipalities. A key problem is unfunded budgets.
2: Mo kwaledi kakaretso wa ANC Fikile Mbalula o bontshitse tshepo ya gore mokgatlho wa March and March o tlile go moafala jaaka mekgatlho e mengwe e neng e le kgatlhanong le baditšhaba. Mbalula o ne a eme babegadikgang ka lefoko kwa Lethule House kwa Johannesburg. Silva Sibiya o latela kapego.
4: Mbalula singled out the ongoing fallout with the controversial character Ngizwe Mqhunu as a sign of things falling apart.
5: Forces under an anti-immigrant banner set out to shut down parts of our country and to sow mayhem. And when I told you that they are going to differ because they are hibernating political interest but pursuing an agenda of immigration. That's what I said in the last press conference before the 30th.
4: He is adamant much and much failed in a bid to cause chaos.
5: They were contained and the shutdown they promised did not break the back of the Republic. But there was a cost to the good name South Africa has built.
4: The comments come after March and March announced on Monday that it had cut ties with Mqhunu, who it believes is an infiltrator. Silva Sibiya, News Note, Lethule House, Johannesburg.
2: Tonakgolo ya Gauteng Panyatsa Lesufi o tlhagisitse pono ya provense e ikaegileng ka bokgoni, boitlhamedi le technology fa ne a thankgolo la Gauteng Human Resource Development Council kwa Johannesburg. 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
6: I dream about the speed train that moves from here to Limpopo in 67 minutes, and that train is driven by a young lady from Mamelodi or Tembisa. I dream about a school where every learner has a tablet, a teacher has a laptop, and a classroom has a smartboard. I dream about a satellite-based CCTV that can capture the essence of our problems, so that every crime that is committed can be captured.
2: Tla jaanong re dikonosetse ka ntlhakgolo. 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
7: And watch your sports headlines. The French football has a new boss, and the Pretoria's netball team are on fire at the Commonwealth Games. These

0: as you pass Sally Park Primary School there. There's heavy traffic that starts on Haystack, goes right up until Kloof Road, past Civic Center, over towards the Greystone Mall. So you will be queuing there for about 4 minutes. On Haystack, right up until Bethlehem, there's heavy traffic on that side of town. Nelson Mandela Park, President Thabombeki, there's also heavy traffic that you will find there as well. Swartregens Road towards Dr. Morocco Drive, heavy traffic has been reported there. Hediera, this is towards Asagai, is it right? Drive to in
1: Asagai,
0: Asagai, sharp. So towards that specific road, there seems to be traffic that's persisting there. So please be careful if you are driving in that side of town. Then we move towards Mufftown, where traffic has been reported. Specifically, if you are in the CBD, the N18 towards Modirimulema is heavily backed up. Please be careful if you are there as well. In Potch, there's reported traffic in the CBD. This is on the N12 towards Beyers Nodier, as well as Walter Sisulu Lane. If you're driving on Chief Albert Lithuli towards Silver Street, there is heavy delays that have been reported on that side of town as well. And then if you are heading towards Boskop, there is heavy traffic that starts on the R. In fact, as you get onto the R501, there is heavy traffic that's starting there, basically from Chief Albert Lithuli. That whole road throughout R501 is heavily backed up if you're out in Port. 076-260-2815. That's where you can be able to report any traffic. Keep your eyes on the road, ears on UFM.
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3: Chaisa, Rivaye. Jomo, Jones, and Morena Matsena driving you home. 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

0: in, right?
1: Please.
0: Last week, producer LR set the red carpet.
1: Yeah, I want to go copiswa.
0: Yeah, I don't take the credit. Kevin Overlates, I don't know. I'm a true ball, like a most studio.
1: I don't know, the lady's a ball.
0: Yeah, it's a queen of balls. All balls. Soccer ball, rugby ball, tennis ball, netball. Ball, all the balls. She's the queen of all the balls. Anyway, if you are a queen just like her, please send us your message 0762602815. We too sports, right? If
1: yeah,
0: you know your sports.
1: We're gonna ask you questions. As you know, me, I carry na kwa World Cup. Like the ball on the tennis. Baba nevaliko Kaiser Chiefs by 2 minutes the offside. It's Scotland off sea. So then, rabata kubota di potorite hore. How far is your knowledge? Yeah, soccer today. Rabata kwa soccer. So how far is your knowledge of soccer? Any questions, simple questions, when you know that 076-260-3815.
0: Who's shorting today?
1: Shorting, it's you.
0: Oh, is it me?
1: Yeah, what's wrong with you?
0: Oh, let's breathe first. Yeah.
1: Oh, we're breathing.

0: You're probably very happy because you're approaching home, right? Yes, you're getting home. Baraz Jabule, because it's home time. You're probably even approaching home. It's exactly 17:10. You're on UFM 89.8. So before we do the shots of today, I think we're doing the quiz, the sports quiz, right?
1: Yeah.
0: And then we want the ladies to be the one that are part of this thing.

0: music coming from Sir LSG, Motiz on this one, DJ Soul Diva. It's too late to call. Don't call her, it's too late. Too late to call.
1: What
0: yeah.
1: Are you going to do? Yeah. I'm going to go to Pepe Pepe Pepe. Can't wait to have more. Ah, more pain.
0: And I guess I'm going to go to LSG. I'm going to go to the hotman.
1: I'm going to go to the hotman.
2: But your energy doesn't have to be low.
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4: Shots.
1: Jomo.
0: Hey, yeah.
1: Arvatli e gold, arvatli e silver.
0: Linyakang. Never above you. Never above you.
4: Never below you.
0: Always beside you. If very lucky.
4: In tune with you.
0: Premium. Okay. That's our short. This message, yeah, I'll keep it for later. Never above you.
4: Never below you. Always beside you. In tune with you.

0: sounds, man. MK The Soul, Team Adif, as well as BNWM. This one is leading us to the latest sports headlines. Morena Matsena is here for that.
1: Thanks for the song.
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0: Oh, yes. We're going to be starting off with the big one. The game that just played. This is the Proteas Netball team. They are definitely on fire with these Commonwealth Games. South Africa cruised to a dominant 78-30 victory over Northern Ireland, making it 3 wins from 3 in Pool A. It was dominant throughout the first half and the second half. Now, Jenny van Wyk's side continues his impressive run after already smashing the National Commonwealth Games scoring the scoring record earlier in the tournament. Next up is the ultimate test against defending champions Australia before a crucial showdown with England as the Proteas chase a historic first ever Commonwealth Games medal. Now, this is what Kanyisa Chawana, our captain, had to say.
9: No, it's very exciting, and the fact that everyone is able to connect and work with each other, we can throw in anything and we know that it's going to work, and that's really great for us. It's like a positive for us, yeah. And I think it's more of the standard that we set, you know, each and every person that takes on or that goes on to the court just needs to keep the standard, and it's great to know that you can put on anybody and anyone is going to put up a great match.
0: And still sticking with what's happening within Mzansi, Orlando Pirates are turning the page. After Relebohile Mofokeng's departure, coach Abdallah Samadua says replacing the star striker won't be the job of one player, insisting the entire squad must step up. Now, the Buccaneers boss is encouraged by the attacking combinations built during preseason in Spain as Pirates gear up for their Betway Premiership opener against newly promoted Milford this weekend. Can the Sea Robbers hit the ground running?
10: Relay was an important player for the club. If you can just see the data, his involvement in our chance creation, it was a huge. But I believe that it's important to find out the profile that maybe can take the lead. And as you know, we are not all the time speaking about individualities. It's important to speak about a collective.
0: And also on the other side, international big news. French football has a new boss. Zinedine Zidane has officially been appointed as the new France head coach, replacing Didier Deschamps after the World Cup. The 54-year-old World Cup winner has signed a 4-year deal through to the 2030 FIFA World Cup, saying the French job was the only one he wanted. Zidane's first match in charge will be against Turkey in the UEFA Nations League on the 25th of September.

Yes, you did. Oh, I'm a galah. 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

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I never wanted to be out of the world. What's something else? You got to people like Jay. Look at me, so super. Because you're going to be a good guy.

0: It's a project that she's working on for the streets. Uncle Waffles, that's the project she's working on for the streets.
1: What do you mean for the streets?
0: It's coming for the streets. You know when they say for the streets, you know what it means, right?
1: Gitaro tai ba sente ka normal radio nka
0: go tla. Oh yeah, one tswara. So wa nguka ngkhonne. Anyway, I wanted to quickly ask a question in sports. Mm.

0: Yeah.
1: So because you just spoke about Zidane becoming the French coach, right?
2: Yeah. Mm. Yeah.
1: I think Tapet in the morning on Breakfast with You called it, because I remember after the World Cup he said Zinedine Zidane is going to be becoming the coach of France, and I was like, was it always in the pipeline, or is it that thing, or the country itself generally wants to use their legends
2: as coach? I saw it coming when Morena was analyzing their game at France loss, and then when Morena was telling the score, and he analyzed the game beautifully, and he said at the end that I don't think these champs were going to stay in this World Cup. Then I knew.
1: I mean, why don't we do the same? Pito Mosimane is available, guys.
0: Pito Mosimane is available. He's just doing his tour, right?
2: Yeah.
1: Just launched his book. Which
0: after Buka, why again?
2: Do we have the money for Pito?
1: Do we have the budget?
2: Yeah, I don't know what you're saying. Zinedine Zidane, you're going to have to go to the next one. Let's go to news.
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1: Afternoon, let's quickly take a look at your last traffic update. Remember that you can contribute towards the traffic on UFM by sending us a message on our WhatsApp number 0762602815. It's as simple as that. We're going to be starting with your traffic update in Mufftown, where traffic has actually died down a bit in the CBD. But you will be queuing specifically if you are in the CBD on the R503. That is the Nelson Mandela. This is past Shepherd Street, Main, right up until First Avenue. There's heavy traffic in that whole area, so you'd want to just be careful as well. If you're entering through the N18, this is Edmudiri Molema. There is some delays that you will see, as well as towards Bray Street. On Bray Street towards the N18, there are heavy delays that you will experience there as well. Then we move towards Klerksdorp, where traffic has also picked up this afternoon. You will be queuing if you are in the CBD, specifically on the N12 towards Liam Hayes. That's where you will be queuing for about 4 minutes. So please be careful if you're driving there. In Botshe, there's traffic in the CBD. This is around the Mooi River Mall on Governor Mbeki Street. There is heavy delays. Also on Dr. James Moroka Avenue towards Governor Mbeki, there is heavy traffic in that whole area. So just exercise caution. But Race Avenue from the Mooi River Mall going down onto just towards William Street, there is delays that you will see there. So please exercise caution if you are driving in that side of town. Then I'll move towards Rustenburg, where the bulk of the traffic has been registered. If you are moving towards Buitikong, Miriting, there is delays that you will experience on the R510. This is just as you approach Middle Street. So please be careful if you are driving there as well. In the CBD, Nelson Mandela Drive is backed up from Beyers Nodier right up until the taxi rank, Bethlehem. You will see some delays there, as well as at the intersection at the garage with President Thabo Mbeki. If you're heading towards the east through President Thabo Mbeki Way, if you're going to be crossing the railway there, there are delays that you will see towards that side of town. Haystack, heavy traffic towards Kloof Road. That traffic goes right up until Civic Center, past the Greystone Mall, right as you head onto the Mountain View Square there. Big traffic from that point on the R24 towards the Waterfall Mall. So you'd want to just exercise some caution. More traffic has also been reported as you head towards the N4 Marikana Tor Plaza. If you're also heading towards Koster on the... in fact, if you're heading towards... just past the Oliphant's Neck Dam, this is on the R24. There's a huge traffic from the R30 there. 0762602815. Please report any traffic updates on that WhatsApp number. Keep your eyes on the road, ears on UFM.
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1: All right, I think this chat is gonna go very well with the Rens, but I feel like he also has a little bit of I don't know if I can say old wisdom in him, or he has a little bit of, you know, 1990 something in him. Or do you think he has a little bit of 1990 something in him? I'm not sure. Does he have a little bit of okay, is there something there? So I came across something where it speaks about, you remember that song? Like, you remember the time 2008, DJ called me. And those videos that were coming through there.
0: If I marry you, you will marry me.
1: So this gent gave us a video.

0: And he practically is speaking about your experience back in the days, 2009. What missed you, Dr. Jones? Are there specific items that you miss in car? Let's long run as anga. Kurlo level lora na mar di tattoo saying or the goldy missy te or what items on it? Unaleo.
1: Unale gold.
2: Let's ramble.
1: And
2: now every day I want.
1: I'm imagining a younger Jones and a little Sessa and a picture of the Pontaion.
2: Yeah, no, I was like, it's up 2018.
1: Before the glow.
2: Yeah, before the glow. Yeah, I'm
1: golden in their
2: shop. Ah, plus I get the original. Yon, it's when they won a happy lion. Ah, yon, like 1992.
0: Yeah,
2: I got fit like a safe, brother. I got fit like a safe, I hope all. I'm not enjoying fitting a shocky body brand do body crocket and Jones. I do a guardia para mar. Anything that's under the sun.
0: Yeah, listen, I need an Gabi outfit. I'm gonna get definitely that. I'm gonna get
2: Jomoro was having
0: Flosha. I'm gonna go to Korea. We're singing Yakale.
1: Jomo, but don't you have skippers and vest?
0: I do. I do. So this guy sent out a video bashing all of us, eh? Literally bashing all of us when it comes to the things that
3: they are way. Because explain to me what the hell dance is. What the hell is internet? The Capri or again, Kinny Capok or Nebitang and Tubu.
0: But Nikaboka, but inye, umisiking, what's the one item that we na azanga waba very much in love with, but it was a part of fashion?
2: Yeah, Jomo, we cut the Honalemo operating the chessboard, some abandoned thing. Wow, we see about Hopola, styling gel, about Konamur recite to one who color like it. Okay, lipstick, or eyebrow pencil, and never has a momo, momo. Yeah, I hope I never cut the lipstick, make a line one.
0: What was the whole thing? A kiwi, a brown, what was that?
2: Never a chama blind there, no more old joker. Yeah, I am a police, a light brown, almost at home. Yeah, I have cramolets at the home. What is the pillow? Come, what is I don't feel like a brush and a patsy. I grow to the police.
0: Yeah.
2: But never it's a puff thing. And oh, hot
0: dog. Listen, we're missing. Maybe there's something that missed you. You were like, I'm glad that missed me. Maybe you gum get lele or Nika Boka or Lonel Pantale Jones.
2: I don't know. What is your opinion? What is spice? What do you call it? Spice. Yeah, no, what is Dakota?
0: On a little embargo, Hillis. So I want to come and gana. And Gilaka for Panaga do lose like our normal roller skates.
2: You know their chance.
0: Ditlagotsa
2: o ba le mabili. Ah. Ya, ya no a

0: 2022 rather. Togo's Sam D, Mahu, Jume.
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4: All right, so it's 17:41, and we're about to get into something we started doing last week. We want to quiz you as a lady if you really, really honestly know your sport. And today we've roped in one of our new team members who's in the building. Her name is Sinesi Ipo. And Tengenyane.
7: Tengenyane.
4: I'm not Zulu. I'm sorry.
7: It's Xhosa. It's Xhosa. It's Xhosa, by the way. It's not Zulu. Xhosa, not Zulu.
4: We are Teta.
7: We are Teta. Kamandi.
4: Unjani.
8: Nge right wena.
4: Awa nathi si right spilile. 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Awukake.
7: Awona lethosa kwa Trejvini. 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Yeah, Molos ne unjani?
8: Ngirayithi wena unjani?
7: Ah, siyaphisa kwamukela lapha e UN the boys. Sizodlala nawe umkhumbo Mandi apha zokubuza ngebhola ne ikhatywa, right?
8: Mhm.
7: Ah, bekhe masiye ke.
4: Awangikhonne,
9: Emanyana lo.
4: Anyway, Murana take over. Let's see.
9: See
8: all right.
9: Now, I've got a question for you. The biggest question of all that I feel like women yeah, LR answered it right, ne? But I feel like women always question above it.
7: Yeah.
9: What is an offside?
8: Yo, maybe half holo it's the other way.
7: Yes. How many players are there on the field when the game is on? All the players.
8: 12.
7: Okay, no, yeah. Okay. Yeah. Yeah, you are right and wrong at the same time.
9: Yeah. Yeah. Yeah. Yeah. And then what is, let me say you are playing, you kick a player and then the referee gives you a warning. Mm. This warning comes with a card. What color is that card?
8: Yellow.
9: Yellow. Oh, okay. Oh,
7: right. Yeah, until the producer almost said it. Okay, Snare, please tell us. Yeah, this one, I know, I go home and say, what is a transfer window? I don't know what it is when you're looking at the game and then somebody will have first therapy for it. Yeah, no, I can't. Okay, tell me, what is an 18-yard box?
8: I
9: get. Oh, is it?
8: No, I don't know, shame. I'll be lying.
7: Oh, is 18. How about the Benny's in the 18 area?
9: Baring.
8: I have no idea, shame.
4: Oh, guy. 18 area. Oh, guy. Have you seen the music video of
8: Chibobo?
7: I know. Okay, sharp. Next question.
4: Oh, guy.
7: I got an 18 area, guys. Benny, it's like a Cape Flats. Okay, more gaming, yeah. Soccer, Snare. The last one. More gaming, yeah. Soccer. How many coaches are there on both teams?
8: By two.
7: Oh, yeah. Thank you. You got it right. By two. Now you got it right.
4: Yeah.
9: Hey, are we still going?
4: How many questions did she answer right?
7: Two
4: questions?
7: Yeah, two.
4: Three out of five.
7: Yeah.
4: Oh, you deserve this. You deserve it.
10: Congratulations.
9: Wait.
7: VAR. VAR. VAR. Utswere, ya coachara.
9: Ya coachara.
7: Yeah, utswere le ya.
8: Le offside.
7: Utswere out of what line? What line effing? Effing white line. I gonna offside. I gonna line him offside. The line is being done by the defenders.
4: One thing I will tell you though, if it was about man, Nani. Yeah. She was going to answer all the questions.
7: Yo. Thank you.

so much, Snare. You did a good job today. It's two over three. Yeah, with five questions. Thank you so much. We'd like to have another lady next week in Labobedi when you play this game. Please send your name on 076-2602-815. Thank you, bye.

0: really yo for a white girl. Get down, girl, go ahead, get down.
1: Get down, hey, go ahead, get down. Get down, hold go ahead, get down. Get down, hold go
2: ahead. His music coming from the one and only Kanye West, Jamie Foxx. This one is called Gold Digger. Music taking us to the time 17:48. So we're going to be playing your voice notes. Earlier on, we did ask you, Horweno missing. What missed you? Or what trend did you never be a part of? Let's quickly play yours.
3: Hey, Nike Gold, yeah. Gold anything remember back then. But I never really had interest in that.
4: Gold.
2: A lot of people say never had a medical, they didn't know what to do with it, so they just did a gold.
4: No, I did it because Negebatwe, it's an elemo fashion and was in Klerksdorp, and then I did it got Klerksdorp, I got a more Rustenberg, Azanga Kobaka, and I gave a never go to Hose. So I would smile.
5: Hola, my gents.
4: Hola, Kura. Hola, Kura.
5: Hey. And the whole man, they told in the Raton Pegala, I did some Marukunyana, Kalakalanyana Gardi, did Setanyana, and he said, Codro.
4: Codro, oh, the survive.
5: Yes, I think it was Angara, I don't know. Give back.
4: Codro. Yes, boys.
2: I got one.
6: Everyone I know.

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1: 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Reports are flooding in as flames have been reported at President Boulevard. Eyewitnesses say the blaze is coming from Nandi Braai.
2: That's right. I'm standing right in the middle of the heat at Nandi Braai. The fire is perfectly braaiing bors, chicken, short ribs and beef flavors. Barbecue, mild and hot, served with bap, dombola and even dean.
1: Nandi Braai will be opening and lighting up flames near your area soon. 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
6: 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From teaching them how to write a business plan. Nobody teaches you how to write a business plan, but people say, I'll just start that business, but where do I start? It's about making sure where I come from, and a girl who comes from Soweto, in comparison to a girl who probably lives in Sandton, get an opportunity of a lifetime, but almost put them on the same level, even if financially they're not on the same level, but upskill them.
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7: It's, of course, we're going to go to Life and Money. You know, we always have discussions of this. So, Nyagulu Ukraine, what are you doing? Anyway, Kumi Hames is coming up in just a bit, 6 o'clock to 7. It's called Life and Money. We'll find out from her in a bit. But some of the things that you missed, or said you missed somewhere, and trends that you were never a part of.
8: Hey, good evening, gents. Good evening.
9: Hola.
7: Yeah.
8: Nengwe ke la tsena ana o itse motho a sa tsamaye wa e tlhaloganya go nna le marukgwe yana a tlhola a kwetse ka mo morago a kwetse bo bondage bo baby fat
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10: Hi.
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7: Also, these the green ones at school, those shoes.
10: 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You and the boys.
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1: Yeah, well, we're wrapping it up.
4: Okay. 3-6.
2: Later.
4: Yeah, growing up, if it is like it was a Bayern.
2: Austin.
4: Number one, you brand new.
2: Galina.
4: Even now, All Star.
2: Ah, you really know.
4: 3-5.
2: I was all like, you really.
4: Even now, Genial Vice. No, no, it's a night. I did.
2: I remember
4: you. Enjoy your evening.
1: Thank you so much.
2: No, thank you so much. Brian Tutuni gave Tela Fellas also Swan Barry.
1: Yeah.
2: Hapula Ekana way up here.
1: Yeah.
2: In Nabuket.
0: Yeah. I know.
2: A better four room.
0: In Nabuket.
2: And a Kamu Enkaku is at home. You are right.
1: Listen, we are going to be hosted by Kumi Hamese. She's joining us from the time 6 o'clock on Life and Money.
2: Hi, Kumi. Let's go. Welcome back here in Rustenburg Studio. How are you, my dear?
5: Labalang kupulate.
1: I'm not sure.
2: Nera sanze ri diloke wa tobali brain tutu re taira ngwena. And ba re brain tutu wa itore zipiwa tenge tele ang ifitla ko lengwe leng.
5: Why are you like this?
2: I'm sorry.
5: Good afternoon, boys. How are you doing today?
2: We're fine.
0: How are you doing?
6: We're good.
5: I'm good, thank you. I need to ask you guys a question.
1: Oh, yeah.
5: Have you ever wondered why maybe some people walk into a room with an idea, right, and walk out with funding, while others maybe just have talent, maybe the same type of talent, but they never get noticed?
1: Yes, I guess we always say it's connections.
5: Our Tom. Next.
6: I think it's the right paperwork. You know, you can walk in a room, but not have... You can have the greatest ideas, but no proposal. You admin yao pala, and now how can we give you money? If we're not saying to admin.
5: That's why we end up the show, because you are good.
6: Thank you.
5: That's
6: thank
5: what
6: you.
5: We're talking about. Yeah. The proposal.
6: Mm-hmm.
5: Right? It's about the paperwork. So tonight we're unpacking exactly what separates those that get those opportunities from those that get overlooked. We're also going to tackle the question that affects most South Africans, which is, why does it feel like we're working harder than ever, but somehow we're not getting ahead financially, like hotata. And if you're building a business, maybe you're chasing a dream, or you're simply just trying to be smarter with your money. Tonight's show is one that's going to be very informative for you. So stay tuned to Life and Money right here on UFM.
1: Of course, Kumi Hamese, please join her. The time is 6 o'clock to 7. We're going to be wrapping it up. Thank you so much, gents. Yeah, I read it all late. Yeah. Shout out to everyone that sent us. We couldn't play all of them, but yeah, we appreciate them. We do this again, Kausana. Scary?
6: You know the voice, you know the vibes. You know what I'm
2: saying? No, I'm not going to say anything. I'm not going to say anything. I'm not going to say anything. It's fine. It's fine. It's fine. I'm not going to say anything. It's fine. It's fine. Ne man, e dingi botso gore o bra so le bo bra fanuele bo rubene ne ba drongwa ke jotsi
6: khale di drong khale di drong
2: yo aro e mono bone Christina ka pemo ya nne fresh
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6: You know the voice, you know the vibes, but I'm gonna give a tena Uncle Renzo with the big buddy Benz, but Don Renzel and Visa Jengi Pelepe.
2: We said it, if it's your birthday, send your message to 076260 kena kwa teng. 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
1: Of course, man, you're not hard to love because you need honesty. 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But that's a good example.

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1: They are elected by the people of South Africa. If we want to fix municipalities, fix who becomes a councillor. That is the bottom line. Complaining, protesting will not solve the problem. Except everyone take a responsibility of getting the right person to be a councillor, to become a mayor, to become a speaker, to do an oversight. When the money comes, it must do what it's supposed to do and not do the nice to have and eventually reach such a critical state.
0: Khabagare Tlhabisa are le fapha la gagwe le tle go dirisana mmogo le la matlotlo go netefatsa fa di masipala di rwesiwa maikarabelo ka ditsamaiso tsa tsone.
1: We have confirmed that going forward we will be holding accountable all municipalities jointly. And in that joint process, we will ensure that other key players, SALGAM, will be on board, and also the provincial governments and the MECs for COGTAM in the 9 provinces. A joint approach also is going to be assisting municipalities. A key problem is unfunded budgets.
0: Lefapha la Thuto mo North West la re le na le tshepo ya gore dipaakanyo kwa Makgori Primary School kwa masepaleng wa selegae wa Ratlou di tlile go tlhabolola dipopegotheo tsa sekolo le go tokafatsa lefelo la borutelo. 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
2: Provincial Education spokesperson Vuyo Manchule identified the project as being part of a broader effort to improve conditions at schools.
3: The 6.7 million 6-month project will include construction of new classrooms, additions to the current blocks, renovations of 2 existing blocks, refurbishment of toilets, kitchen, earthworks and walkways, general maintenance. The MEC for Education, Ms. Nsita Vola Mutumi, emphasized that the project will address overcrowding, improving learning environment and ensure safe and dignified facilities for learners and educators.
2: Manchule adds that the provincial government wants to ensure that schools across the province are safe, functional, and conducive spaces for academic activities. Koketso Dikobe, Newsnote, Rustenburg.
0: Tona kholo ya Gauteng Panyaza Lesofi o tlhagisitse pono ya province e ikaegileng ka bokgoni bo itlhamedi le technology. Fane a thankgolola Gauteng Human Resource Development Council kwa Johannesburg. 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
4: The precision is spot on and the queue of those that are waiting for surgeries is eliminated. I dream about the speed train that moves from here to Limpopo in 67 minutes and that train is driven by a young lady from Mamelodi Hotelis. I dream about a school where every learner has a tablet, a teacher has a laptop, and a classroom has a smartboard. I dream about a satellite-based CCTV that can capture the essence of our province so that every crime that is committed can be captured and every criminal can be traced.
0: Tla jaanong re dikonosetse ka ntlha kgolo. Lefapha la Dipuso Selegae le ikuela mo baaging go tlhopha ba khanselara ba ba nang le dikgatlhego tsa go direla baagi. Dikalo tsa ura eno re tsa tsedingwe mo ureng e latelang.
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0: is turning that idea into something that people can believe in, something that people can maybe even give funds to, something that attracts opportunities, opens doors, and ultimately creates lasting success for you. Tonight, we're focusing on exactly that. We'll explore how innovation can become real business opportunity and why a well-written business plan, business proposal, can be one of the most valuable business tools that you can have at your disposal as an entrepreneur. We'll also unpack the why, right? Despite maybe working harder than ever, why so many South Africans still feel like we are financially stretched. Everybody is feeling the pinch. You feel it. Every person walking in the shop is stressed. And you need to pay for stuff because we're all feeling the pinch. And as always, on this show, we'd love to hear from you. We want you to be a part of the conversation. How has it been for you? How are you feeling it? Are you feeling the pinch? Have your groceries gone from 1,000 Rand to 2,000 Rand? And how are you coping with the price of everything going up? How's it been for you? 076-260-2815. 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Make sure that in the comments, you're not just saying hello, Kumi. You're also engaging. Talk to me. How has it been? People are feeling financially overstretched. People are feeling like South Africans are feeling overwhelmed with everything that's going on. How are you feeling? How is it for you and your household? Remember to download that Uconnect app off your Apple and Google Play Store. But right now, on the flip side of this, we're going to be talking all about the frustrations that young South Africans are facing today. Stay tuned to Life and Money.
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0: Biggest frustrations facing young South Africans today is that we've become very good at producing qualifications, but not always creating those opportunities for ourselves, right? Every year, thousands of graduates, they leave university, colleges and training institutions. We're equipped with skills, with ambition, with innovation. But however, we are still asking that question, what's next, right? Education is there. It didn't end with the certificate, but it's the beginning of a journey. So a journey that might still need mentorship, funding, incubation and support. So a little bit of what we talk about this evening, I'm going to be joined by Dr. Titus. And Dr. Titus is the Chief Executive Officer at Technology Innovation Agency. This is an extensive kind of experience in your science, technology and innovation policy and research development. He also heads the TIA's mission on helping researchers, entrepreneurs, your small to medium enterprises kind of transfer that groundbreaking idea into a successful business. And under his leadership, they have continued to strengthen South Africa's innovation ecosystem while also driving inclusive economic growth through technology and entrepreneurship. So, Dr. Titus, good evening and welcome to Life and Money.
3: Thank you very much, Kumi. Good evening to your listeners as well. Thank you for hosting me.
0: It is an absolute pleasure. Let's talk about how for years many South Africans have completed courses and qualifications, but they still struggle to find work. So how will this partnership ensure that skills development actually leads to entrepreneurship, to business growth, to sustainable employment?
3: Yes, indeed. I think I was just listening to your talk just now when I joined. Yes, South Africans are really suffering, especially the youth, the unemployment rate, it's above 60%, and the as South Africans, the unemployment is sitting at about 3.

0: 2.7%. So we need to do something different.
1: Mm-hmm.
0: So Technology Innovation Agency has partnered with the whole sale and retail sector to create opportunity for mainly around skills development for the young people, especially people living with disability, so they can participate in some of our programs. So we have entered into a partnership for the next 2 years, targeting internships for a start. We will also initiate a bursary program so we can capacitate entrepreneurs, young entrepreneurs that may be interested in pursuing technology innovation type of initiatives.
1: You mentioned internships, you know, those startup incubations and, you know, those bursaries. If there are young people that are listening to you tonight and maybe they've got a great business or technology idea, but they don't have the connections or the funding, where do they start and how do they access these opportunities?
0: Yeah, so the partnership, maybe first deal with the partnership with the wholesale and retail CETA.
1: Mm-hmm.
0: As you know, the CETAs have got a mandate to pursue education and training. They are the authority in that space. We see the opportunity for us as TIA, the Technology Innovation Agency, from a strategic point of view. The wholesale and retail CETA, it cuts across all sectors. So we see wholesale and retail sector as a very, very important partner.
1: Mm-hmm.
0: So there will be opportunities. We have innovators, startup companies, SMEs that we are supporting through our funding instruments. And I'll talk a little bit about our funding instruments just now. But there is an opportunity for WR CETA to recruit interns, and then we can deploy them in our ecosystem to go and gain experience through our SMEs that we are supporting, as well as academic institutions that are doing research in support of the TIA programs.
1: Mm-hmm.
0: So if young people would like to get funding for their ideas, innovative ideas, they can approach TIA. We've got various instruments that we deploy, starting from pre-seeding to where you develop the concept up to prototype. We also have an instrument for technology development. If you want to pilot something and demonstrate it, we've got an instrument for grassroots innovation. If you've got a brilliant idea and you're in a rural area or even township, you can approach TIA. We can then provide the necessary support. And of course, as you grow your innovation, we've got other funding instruments that we can deploy. But that depends on, you know, how far you go with growing your innovation.
1: And when we talk about the fourth industrial revolution and we talk about artificial intelligence, those things are changing how the world works today. So how does this partnership prepare a young South African and an entrepreneur to kind of compete in this rapidly evolving digital economy that we are facing rather than getting left behind?
0: Yeah, as you know, I think artificial intelligence, as you correctly pointed out, it's a game changer. So young people, I think we should not be left behind. We are investing in the ICT digitalization sector. So we are looking for young people that are interested in pursuing their careers in this space, as well as startup companies to support the deployment of artificial intelligence in the country. Unfortunately, most of these tools that we are using and also loading our personal information, the data is not hosted in the country.
1: Mm-hmm.
0: So TIA started an initiative to develop locally based artificial intelligence, large language model tools, and also setting up an infrastructure in the country so that we can protect some of our very, very confidential data that we will not want it to be posted outside the country. So as we're deploying the development of these technologies locally, both in terms of infrastructure and software development and data centers, there are opportunities for young people to get involved, either get involved, of course, from an internship point of view, but they can also get involved from entrepreneurship point of view.

0: view. The partnership that we have now established with the wholesale and retail sector will also concentrate on developing entrepreneurial skills to be active in this space in terms of artificial intelligence and 4IR technologies.
1: I think when you talk about not knowing where the data is stored, it reminds me of the conversation that's had about Elon Musk's Starlink and how everybody's argument is, where does the data go? And I think that's such an important conversation that we need to have one of these days, right? Is where is all this data going to be stored? But right now, I want us to focus about partnerships. Partnerships like this, they often sound promising, but entrepreneurs, you know, want to see the real result. So what will success look like over the next few years? And how will South Africans know that this innovative or initiative, rather, is genuinely creating businesses, genuinely creating jobs and opportunities?
0: That's a good question. I think from our side is that here, we are not just doing this for the sake of doing it. Mm-hmm. We really want to make a difference. So success for us will be when we see that we are making a dent in decreasing the unemployment rate, especially for the youth as well as women. As I said, it's currently sitting at above 60%. Mm. So if we see that we are dropping the unemployment rate of youth and women and people living with disability to below 60%, that would be a great, great, great achievement for us. And then also from a economic growth perspective, we know that we are currently growing at about 1% or so in terms of GDP. If we can stimulate the economic growth through this partnership that we now have with the wholesale and retail sector, CETA, and grow at about 3% as a country, I think that would be a great, great, great, great achievement. So that's really the tangible way of how we want to measure success for this partnership with the wholesale and retail sector.
1: I think that's a realistic goal. And if you had to give advice to a young person, an entrepreneur who's listening to you tonight, what would that advice be?
0: I would say don't give up. It's difficult out there. There are no job opportunities. However, there are institutions, including state-owned entities like ourselves, that are set up to assist young people and just South Africans in general. I know sometimes, you know, funds are not always readily available, but I think the young people must not give up. They must contact institutions like ourselves and pitch their ideas. And who knows, you know, most of the ideas that people sometimes they don't believe in, it turns out to be a brilliant idea. So they must not give up. They cannot approach us through our website, www.tia.org.za, and we'll be readily available to assist and provide guidance. And I also say they must get a mentor or a coach to guide them through life and through, you know, some of these challenges that that they are faced with. And that would be my advice to the young people of South Africa, never to give up. Some of the ideas that we're implementing are actually developed by young people. So get a role model, get involved, get in touch with organizations such as TIA. Not only TIA, there's others that are providing similar support from the private sector. But we're there to serve them, and they must not give up.
1: Dr. Titus, thank you so, so much for your time and sharing your insights with us this evening.
0: Thank you very much. Have a good evening.
1: You too, Doc. You know, one of the things that stood out when we were talking to the good doctor is that it's not just about creating those opportunities. It's also about improving lives. And when young people are given the access to the right support, mentorship, as he said, resources, then they're not just preparing for the job, right? They're creating businesses, they're employing others, and they're contributing to South Africa's economic growth. But right now, we're going to take a little bit of a break. After this, when we come back, we're tackling the challenge that every business owner faces sooner or later. How do I write a business plan or a business proposal that actually gets me noticed? Stay tuned to Life and Money to hear all about it.
2: Because behind every blood donation is a future still unfolding. 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For 25 years, blood donors have made these moments possible. In just 30 minutes, give someone another tomorrow.

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2: Last night we were talking about, you know, some of those challenges that business owners and entrepreneurs come across, right? So one of the challenges we got, one of the highlights from the WhatsApp line was the issue of a business proposal. And, you know, many of you told us that you have great ideas, you're passionate about what you do, you're ready to grow. But, you know, when you're asked to submit something like a business proposal or a business plan, that's where you get stuck because you don't know where to begin. You're not sure which information goes in, what you include, what you don't include, how you convince someone to believe in an idea that you have. And maybe perhaps the biggest question yet is, what are funders and investors actually looking for? And the reality is that many businesses kind of miss out on that funding, not because the idea is terrible, right? But maybe because they struggle to communicate that idea thoroughly to the next person with confidence. And this is what a well-written business plan or a business proposal can do for you. It's not just a document. It's more than just a document. It's an opportunity to tell your story, demonstrate your understanding of the market, and also show why your business deserves a particular investment from someone. So tonight, I'm joined by someone who is from Flexi Growth Capital, right? This is an enterprise financial institution that is committed to helping entrepreneurs build sustainable businesses, you know, through funding, through your financial systems, through your business development support. So this evening, she's going to help us unpack what it means to create that business plan, man, that stands out, that commands, you know, the room, that lets you open doors that may not have otherwise been open for you. So I'm going to allow her to introduce herself. And as I welcome her to Life and Money this evening, good evening.
3: Good evening.
2: How are you doing today?
3: I'm well, and thank you. Believe that you are also good.
2: I am good, thank you. I can't wait for your intro. I want you to intro yourself to get the nerves going.
3: All right. My name is Sanelisi Mkansi. As you have indicated, I had a business, founded a business called Flexi Growth Capital and Enterprise Development. So basically, this is just not a business that started as a capital funding enterprise development. It spans from more than a decade at receiver of revenue until 2015. And through engaging with entrepreneurs, I realized that, you know, there is a gap. And myself being an entrepreneur at heart, I don't want to take much of your time, but I've always been selling something from a very young age. So I then left corporate to start an accounting firm. And that revolved because as we're serving again, clients engaging, we realized actually, it's not compliance. It's beyond compliance that businesses are looking for. Businesses don't wake up looking for an accountant per se. When they look for an accountant, there's a deeper need which an accountant cannot answer or really fulfill. And we discovered that that need is funding. And the other thing is that, you know, South Africa has more than 2 million SMMEs. And we say, all of us, I need funding. And it's exactly what we're going to be talking about tonight. 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So for now, I'm going to pause.

0: Thank you so much.
1: I think that is an intro worth a thousand words. So nobody skipped a beat. So I want us to jump straight into it. We obviously see many entrepreneurs that think that they maybe might need a business plan, but they don't know what investors or your banks or, you know, people that are in the funding space are actually looking for. So what makes a business stand out? What makes your business plan stand out?
0: Yeah. For us, and for what I've observed, it's actually three things, all right? When you're starting a business, business plan doesn't start from paper. It's an idea, right? That starts from your mind, and you then translate it to paper. But as you are thinking about your business, you need to focus on what is the real opportunity. Is the opportunity or the value proposition that I'm offering real? And secondly, can I execute that, or can management execute that? And also, now looking at, we're talking investors, we're talking banks. These can be two different classes of institutions. So, for example, if you look at, let's just look at investors. Investors could be people who are just saying, I have a program and I want to empower. And that is more like a grant, you know. You're not expected to pay it back, and that forms a part of enterprise development. And at the same time, you get an investor that says, I'm giving you money because I need a return on investment. And then you get banks. So, and when you write your business plan, especially on this area, you need, over and above your value proposition and the execution, understand whom are you talking to. For example, if you're talking to a funder that is more of a development funding institution, like your SETFA, your CIFA, what are their KPIs? Whom are they currently funding? You know, because all these institutions, they have KPIs that they need to, and it's out there on the internet. And if, for example, you're talking to, let's say, in Rustenburg, there are mines, you want to get into an enterprise development space, or you are already there, understand that, are they going, is this going to be repayable? And if you are talking to your to someone now, general, like FlexiGrowth, where we're saying, look, we are giving you 250,000 and we need a return on investment, you need to speak to, say, if we are an institution that looks for return on investment, are you going to be able to pay our money and demonstrate that? As much as also when you go to the banks also would, over and above looking at your value proposition, your execution, banks, it's key thing, it's your cash flow. Do you have money? Does this business demonstrate ability to pay us the terms and as well as the interest we are charging? So I would say it's these three things. What is your value proposition? Can you execute? Can you demonstrate that you can be able to deliver? And it needs to be in your business plan. And then identify the kind of investor you are submitting the application to.
1: And what's the biggest mistake you see entrepreneurs make when they're writing a business plan or a business proposal that causes then the funding application to get rejected?
0: Okay. First of all, for a business to start, I would say, first of all, think about, why are you in business? What have you seen that your competitor is not doing? Okay. And instead of writing a whole lot of story, or because sometimes businesses, we are too ambitious, you would write how you, it's not a realistic story where you

0: at demonstrating the gap in the market. So most businesses, they would write a whole lot of things, but when you look at the business plan, it actually doesn't articulate the gap, why this business, what problem, and how is it different from someone next door. And also the other challenge, or I would say we identify, is that overly ambitious, right? And I would say this is someone, you are saying you want to build the next fort, you know? Can you demonstrate that at least you've built one, you know? And sometimes we go and ask for bigger amounts, whereas your business has not, there's what we call traction in business. Do you have anyone that you've sold this to, so that the investor can see that really there is a gap and there is a need of what you are offering, and hence you need the money. And it needs to be in your business, and you need to have supporting information or supporting through, you know, your invoices, your financials, and so forth. And lastly, the other mistake we've picked up, because I'm an accountant, you get clients coming to you, say, Sane, I want to apply to the bank. I once had, not more than, you know, not once, more than so many times, pardon me, where a small business would say, Sane, check these financials. And you're like, check how? How do we check financials? Because if you're going to talk to your investor, understand that this person is not just going to look at your business plan. They're going to want substantiating documents like your bank statement. Can your bank statement demonstrate what you are saying in terms of your financial story? Because your reporting is a story, right? Obviously, let's keep in mind, whom are you talking to? Are you talking to a development funding institution, which is a government institution giving you a grant? Or are you talking to a bank, and are you applying so that you can repay, or is this like a funding? But still, you need to, your financials need to align the story. So it's one of the key things where small businesses say, Sunny, I'm too small. I don't need financials. I don't want to do financials. But unfortunately, financials are not just for compliance to submit at CICP, to submit at SARS. It's a story that helps you. It's actually a information that helps you to tell the story of your business. How far have you gone, and how are you performing financially? And someone, by just looking at your bank statement, they can see, oh, okay, we have client X who's consistent. Maybe you don't qualify for 5 million because of the cash flow and expenses. Let's give you 1 million. And that, again, goes to your business plan, but it's more than just the business plan. I hope I've answered your question.
1: No, you definitely have. I'm just looking at time, so I think we're going to wrap it up with the last one. We are going to have you back, because I think this is a very important conversation. But just to ask you the final one, if you could give an entrepreneur that's listening tonight kind of one piece of advice, that when they submit a business plan to a funder or an investor, what should that look like, and what would your advice be to them?
0: Yeah. So there's a scripture I love in the Bible, Habakkuk 2:2. Put down, I'm just paraphrasing, and I hope that's okay with you and the listeners. The scripture says, put down the vision, and make it clear, right? Because the vision will speak for you. So, like I cannot reiterate more to say, the mistake that most businesses do is not to tell the story properly and have it structured in a way that it shows your value proposition. It must speak to what, like if you look at FlexiGrowth, we fund purchase orders, right? Do you have

0: the purchase order? And does your business plan speak to that, or your proposal? Because we spoke about business plan and proposal. And also, I would say to businesses, do not wait for doing your financial recording or putting your house in order in terms of financials reporting. Only until you need funding or to prepare that business plan. Start. There's so much information out there so that your projections are not thumbsuck, because the business plan can be so good, value proposition, everything, and you'll be rejected on your financial projections because they do not align, or it's not a true story of what is in your a bank statement. Lastly, again, understand the KPIs, understand the mandate of the investor. Whom are they funding? For what projects? Are you aligned to that mandate or to what they are offering? And then tell your story, and the story will speak for you.
1: Yo, Sanelisa, thank you so much for joining us this evening. Like I said, I do need you back because I think we need to get into those intricate pieces that people need to ask. I actually got a message on WhatsApp on 0762602815. And a guy says to me, thank you so much for this. It's kind of opened my eyes. I didn't know that there was a difference between an investor and approaching the bank. It's very interesting how she broke it down. So thank you so much for that. I think you eye-opened, you know, some of those things that we would not know what, you know, to look for. But now people know exactly what to research. And I appreciate that. Thank you so much for joining us this evening.
0: Looking forward to come back. And really appreciate the opportunity. To a small business that is out there, do not give up. There's a lot of money out there, but it's waiting for you to clean up your house. There's so much information. Go to YouTube, go to AI, put your house in order, write that vision down. Once you translate it into paper, then it will speak to you. And seek advice. There's so much information. And hopefully I'll be back soon and we'll be really getting to the crux of matters as the listeners wish.
1: Thank you so much. So we're talking about a business plan, that it's not just a piece of paper, right? It's an opportunity to kind of communicate your vision with confidence. But one of the things that we take away from what we were taught tonight is you need to research exactly where you're going to look for your funding and what those people are about, and also your financials. So your bank statements and then the story you tell in your business plan or in your business proposals, those must match. That's what we're talking about when we say everything must line up correctly. And now going to come back, we're talking about, you know, the question that South Africans are asking. Why does it feel like we're working harder than ever before, but so many of us still feel like we're financially stuck? We're unpacking that with our financial contributor coming up next right here on Life and Money. Stay tuned.
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4: 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But I think the biggest thing is just the journey itself. You should watch these girls from the time they're in the top 100 to the time they make it to the top 10, how different they are, how differently they move, how differently they look at themselves. From teaching them how to write a business plan. Nobody teaches you how to write a business plan, but people say, I'll just start that business, but where do I start? It's about making sure where I come from, and a girl who comes from Soweto, in comparison to a girl who probably lives in Sandton, get an opportunity of a lifetime, but almost put them on the same level, even if financially they're not on the same level, but upskill them.
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1: So we were unpacking the latest financial health survey. And, you know, a conversation that really struck a chord for our listeners

0: and it painted a little bit of a picture that was not good for all of us. On the one hand, most South Africans say that they are financially better off than they were maybe a year ago. You know, that sounds like progress, right? But on the other hand, many still don't believe that they'll be in a better position come this time next year, because saving feels impossible right now for many households. Retirement seems further away than ever before. Some of your financial pressures are even worse. Like I was saying to you, let's go to grocery store. We are tense. Here we go to the tilling because I remember what we did last week. We were short. We were bouncing like you're just not sure. So tonight, rather than focusing only on the numbers, we decided that we actually want to understand the story behind them and why so many South Africans are working harder, you know, earning more in some cases, but yet feeling like they're falling behind. And perhaps more importantly, some of the practical steps that we can take to change this. So I'm speaking to Leserisha once again, joining me, and he is our financial contributor on the show. Good evening, Leserisha. Welcome to Life and Money.
1: Good evening, Kumu. Nice to join you again once again.
0: Okay, I want to ask you, a third of South Africans say that they are better off than they were last year, but most are still worried about the future. So why are people feeling so uncertain?
1: They're actually saying they're feeling better. They're not better off. So it's quite interesting to unpack and to look at. But on the main, from my reading of the article and the situation for that matter, I think one key insight, you'll remember it was a survey that was done by Budget Insurance, is that people are counting on their income security and not necessarily on their budgeting skill. So they're actually relying on the fact that they still have a job, and that job seems to be able to stick around for the foreseeable future. So I think that's what's making people feel better off. But it's a feeling, you know, are you really safe? Are you really not? I think one setback in one of the studies has said is all it takes for someone who's quite comfortably in the middle class to basically just fall off the wagon.
0: Yeah, and I think the middle class is another lie that, you know, we give ourselves just to mask some of the debt that we're in. But more than half of South Africans obviously can't afford to save. That's another issue. So what's stopping people from building even those small kind of financial safety nets?
1: Look, I'll tell you, it's easy to say the fact that there just isn't enough money. But you're seeing people that are in the upper class say that even they can't save, you know. And from my experience and the work that I do with clients, I think one of the first things that I normally advise is, well, pay yourself first, you know. And I think it's a foreign concept until you try it. Take the first 100 rand, 1,000 rands, 10% of your income, and immediately send it into a savings pocket. Then forget about it. If you're going to be broke anyway in the month, you might as well be broke with the first 10 rand, the first 100 rand of your income having gone to a savings pocket. So I think from the work that we do, from a lot of the research that I've seen on how to climb that financial ladder, One of the first or easiest reasons why people are not able to put money away is because they haven't learned that muscle of paying yourself first.
0: The survey also shows that debt is affecting people's mental health. I'd like to think it is, because now one of the things that I'm scared of, and I must declare on air, is debt. I literally get anxiety. I literally start to panic. And I think I even started, even when I was in varsity, my friends had the account. I was so scared of that thing because so how can South Africans manage the financial stress before it even becomes overwhelming?
1: Look, debt feeds off of silence and avoidance. So again, from working with a lot of my clients, the easiest way that you get to deal with debt is to actually take a look. So whether it's SARS, whether it's your clothing accounts, just open the statement and have a look. How much do you actually owe them? That's step one. The second step is to actually talk about it. You'll note that I'm getting in the swing of biblical references.
0: Mm-hmm.
1: I think there's a biblical scripture that says, negotiate with your creditors. And it's the same here. Pick up the phone and say,

0: to one of your accounts, listen, I'm not going to be able to make the minimum account, the minimum payment this month, or I'm not even going to be able to pay you back your entire amount. Can we renegotiate something, you know? Can I rather pay you back in even smaller installments? And you will find that debtors are more willing, people that you owe, they're more willing to have you renegotiate the debt rather than just going completely quiet on it. Then from there, you've got the other avenues. So essentially, you're talking about your debt reviews and that sort of thing, which we can cover another day, but that's much further down the line. I think where I find a lot of people, they're suffering in silence, and I can tell you now that debt stress feeds on that silence and avoidance. Talk about it, you know, even if it's just a little laugh. I remember my aunt one year, she said to me, "Bobo, tiripilagadi account." And it just freed my spirit a bit and allowed me to know that, okay, I'm not facing this by myself.
1: I actually have a comment from a lawyer. But I'm not sure. He says, oh, you could just leave it and let it prescribe. Then he says, no, it'll damage your credit score. I'm like, whoa, what kind of financial advice is this coming from a lawyer?
0: No, absolutely. Well, it would ruin you. Never, ever, ever close your eyes to it. Remember, we thrive in our industry. We thrive off compound interest. So if you close your eyes to it, the calculator gomorao just keeps on going. One more day, one more month, we just carry on adding interest.
1: So essentially you're saying if my monthly repayment is supposed to be 5 rand and maybe at the time I can only afford 1 rand, rather I pick up the phone, I call to explain that I can only afford the 1 rand and then rather pay the 1 rand over a longer period of time than try and act like I can afford to pay the 5 rand in default?
0: Absolutely. In fact, even rather than the silence, which is what people do, they keep quiet. Think, I can't make the 5 rand. It's all doom and gloom. And your creditor on the other side is, well, they just see a default. So you're much better off negotiating paying off the 1 rand over a longer period of time than just being quiet where you are.
1: I hear that. Now, if you could give every South African maybe one practical money habit that we can start from this week even, what would it be?
0: Automated. Automate something. Put something away. 50 bucks, put it away. You know, 50 bucks for 12 months at the end of the year is 600 rands. And you might be thinking, first of all, 600 rand is nothing. Well, I always look at it, if someone were to give me that money today, would I say it's nothing? And if 50 rands is nothing to put away, then actually put it away and end up with a whole lot of nothings at the end of the year, rather than factually having zero at the end of the year.
1: I think I never actually thought of that. And actually, I'm getting another comment that says, rather pay your debts. The legal implications are more costly than you think. And so I think that's the one we can walk away from. And, you know, I always say that layer, middle class, in a lurifa, rose-colored glasses where we think we can afford, but in essence, we're kind of all living on debt. I get koloi, we bata laka skoloto, ntlo, we bata laka skoloto. Isa leya banka pela until those 20 years lapse. Luena until 5 years elapse, koloi kia banka. And how we notice these things is if you miss one payment, that's where you know. So what advice would you give the middle class? Because I feel like right now they are feeling it, right?
0: Yeah. Look, I always say to my clients, buy a step below what you can afford, you know? When you go buy a car and your dream car is the latest Mercedes-Benz and only you know that, maybe in a couple of friends around you. But if you buy a step below that, we're still going to be happy that you got a new car and celebrate you, and you're still going to have that car. So I always go a step below what you can afford just to create that breathing room. At least just have a look if you're not going to buy that. Mm-hmm. It's the same with property. The bank will tell you you can afford to buy, let's say, a 2 million rand house. Mm-hmm. Have a look at 1.5 million rand houses and see, can't you rather buy that? Or even negotiate the 2 million rand down a bit.

0: and see if you can't rather get that. So always avoid maximizing. The one that I like saying here at home, you know, as a financial advisor, I always say, if I don't see your bank statement, I'm never ever going to confirm that you're well off. Uh-huh. And that's because we see the statistics of how many people from SARS submissions can afford a lifestyle of above 20,000 rands a month. Mm-hmm. That puts in the top 2% of taxpayers, you know. And I look at that and I think, so how many people are walking around not affording the lifestyle that I envy and give them credit for? And mm-hmm. so what's always worked for me is to say, if I haven't seen your bank statement, if I don't do your financial statements, I'll always assume that you're surviving on credit until I see otherwise. It might make me a bit of a hater, but likely I've got the license to say, as a finance expert, the numbers are not numbering. So I can't assume people are rich when I see the numbers say otherwise.
1: I wanted to say to you, Ore, that is a very haterish thing to say, but I hear what you're saying. You're looking at it like that. So yeah, thank you so much. I want a license to judge us all. Pela ware judge. Yeah. Thank you so much for catching up with us. What are your closing words in today's very depressing topic?
0: Look, I'd say talk. I think talk. From what I've seen, talking does a lot of the work. From my business, it does pay me. I've grown up with people thinking, why do I have to pay someone to help me manage my money? We all know how to work with Zaga. But I've also seen enough clients come through, talk, pay a bit, and then walk away having met all their goals. It's like having a football coach. You know, no matter how talented you are, it always will help to have someone speaking over your finances, especially from an expert perspective.
1: That's a good one. I actually have a message from you from our WhatsApp line, 0762602815. But however, if your debt is older than 3 years without any contact from any creditor or debt collector, even without acknowledgement of debt, you can claim prescription. So is that, we're saying that's true, right?
0: It's true, but it's very difficult. Nowadays, they'll find a way to get you to just say hello.
1: Yeah, Nicky Matata fella. A voice note for you also?
2: Evening, Kumi. How are you? Hi, this creditors. This thing that you must pick up the phone and tell them our situation, A, B, C, D. It's just theory, man. When you do that, they don't want to hear it. They just don't want to hear it. So they don't want to hear it. That's all. That's my experience. So rather just ignore them.
1: But if I ignore it, so must I switch off my phone, change my phone number, and I'll be good?
0: Listen, you sit with your list of debts, and you make the calls. I can't speak on the calls that come in. Give me a how.
1: Thank you so much, Lisa. What I want, Serisha. Thank you so much for that.
0: Always a pleasure, Kumi.
1: I get it. You know, sometimes it's easy for us to think that financial well-being is only about how much money we earn. But tonight we were reminded, Ore, it's also about how we manage what we have. How do we prepare for the future? And how do we protect ourselves in the long run, right? You heard, Ore, you can't just sit around watching your phone number and think your debts are going to solve themselves. That's not how it works. So we encourage our listeners that even after today's show, don't try and change everything overnight. But Ore, you have a list of your things. Start with one positive financial habit that you want, whether you want to track your spending, maybe unyoko patelanyana a little bit towards your loan. We work it nyana ka 20 randa nyana, next month or 50 randa nyana. That's a good thing to do. Put aside smaller nyana amounts of money, receiving nyana, because an honest conversation about finances starts small. But if we're consistent, I think we can get to our financial goals. But right now, you know, thanking Liserisha, obviously, for all the advice that he gave us. But right now, I do want to catch up with Motlhapeng Modise to find out what is coming up on News Hour this evening as, you know, we catch up on the latest in our news right here on UFM.
3: Good evening, Kumi. This evening, operations at Impala Platinum in Rustenburg are scheduled to resume tomorrow following a planned 8-day suspension to address a spike in fatal underground accidents at the mine. So we will be speaking to Impala Platinum Mine spokesperson Johan Theron, including AMCU President Joseph Matunjwa, next to get the answers you need. And on the poll, what do you make of the National Treasury?

0: This decision to release the equitable share transfers that was withheld to a number of municipalities at the beginning of this month. Do you support that move? Is that a bad move according to you? Or you simply don't know? UFM 898 on Facebook and also on X.
1: Thank you so much, Abuti Mhlapeng. Will be tuned in.
0: Thank you so much.
1: Yeah, no, I think tonight, right, we spoke about a lot of things, but one of the things that caught my eye is the mask of the middle class. You know, re phela bophelo nyana bo bongwe man ba hand to mouth ba credit, and I think it ends up giving us this false perception ya hore re afford re ne le tshelete. But when you look around the room and you talk to people, everybody's kind of experiencing something financially. I think I wanted to ask Lesegisha this, and I actually missed the opportunity to actually kind of ask hore what advice would he give the men, because I know one of the most difficult conversations for men to have is around money. You know, what they can afford, what they can't afford, you know, how their money issues are going. And I think, you know, when I speak to some of the gentlemen out there and we talk about affordability, sometimes one of the biggest things is that they say, or women don't make it easy for them to open up about, you know, what they're going through financially. And so maybe this is a learning curve. You know, we're talking to everybody about how to handle their finances, what to do. But essentially, maybe we need to go a little bit easier on the boy child, make it less harder for them to communicate kind of what they're going through financially. Get a message on TikTok about avoiding sikoloto bathumba modimo. Noted. We got you, Chava. And tonight's conversation was centered around powerful messages, right? Opportunity favors those that are well prepared. And we heard how innovation and skills development have also become a real business, and you know, they can help you create jobs and change lives. We learned that great business ideas obviously come with more passion, and it also needs a well thought out plan. And I think that's another thing, the business plan, lady business proposal, that you know, under pressure, despite working incredibly hard, how those small inconsistencies can lead up to you missing an opportunity of your lifetime. Also, you know, let uncertainty kind of stop you from taking the next step. I think we have obviously spoken about that. Whether you're putting down kind of, or putting off kind of writing your business proposals, you know, waiting on registering that business, applying for funding ultimately that will help you, or you're simply maybe avoiding a difficult conversation about finances, which is what we were talking about. Make sure that you take the time to decide on something and start it, because progress doesn't just happen overnight. It's also about what you choose to take action on. So a sincere thanks obviously to all my guests that came this evening. Dr. Titus, you know, we spoke to Lesegisha, we spoke to Sine, and we, you know, had that conversation where they shared their knowledge. They helped others kind of better understand opportunities, like what is available for entrepreneurs. So also thank you to you, the listeners, for your voice notes, for your messages and sharing here on Life and Money about what you're experiencing in your life as an entrepreneur. And if you missed any part of tonight's program, then remember you can catch up on our podcast, www.ufm.co.za, under Life and Money. And also make sure that you continue the conversation with us on social media at UFM898. You can catch us on X or Twitter, on Facebook, on Instagram, and you can also download that UConnect app to make sure that wherever you are, you're catching up with us. I'll be back again tomorrow evening with more practical business ideas, inspiring conversations. Until then, it is good night from me, Kumi Hamisi, all right, here on Life and Money. I hope that from myself and my team, you're safe out there and you'll catch up with us again tomorrow. Keep believing in your ideas. Keep investing in yourself. Good night.
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3: The temperature Khajana, Rustenburg 19, Mahikeng 17, Pretoria 18 degrees. 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

0: Provincial Education spokesperson Vuyoman Chule identified the project as being part of a broader effort to improve conditions at schools.
1: The 6.7 million 6-month project will include construction of new classrooms, additions to the current blocks, renovations of two existing blocks, refurbishment of toilets, kitchen, earthworks and walkways, general maintenance. The MEC for Education, Ms. Nsita Vola Mutumi, emphasized that the project will address overcrowding, improving learning environment and ensure safe and dignified facilities for learners and educators.
0: Manchule adds that the provincial government wants to ensure that schools across the province are safe, functional, and conducive spaces for academic activities. Koketsodikobe, News Note, Rustenburg.
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3: He is facing a charge of attempted murder for allegedly infecting his 38-year-old girlfriend with HIV. It is alleged that the accused and the complainant were in a relationship between October 2025 and June 2026. During this period, the accused allegedly misrepresented his HIV status to the complainant, informing her that he was HIV negative. On 26 June 2026, it is alleged that the complainant discovered ARV medication in the accused's bag and confronted him about it.
2: Mahanjana are monna yo o tshwerwe morago ga go ipobola kwa lekgarabeng la gagwe gore o mo tshwaeditse ka bomo.
3: The accused allegedly admitted that he was HIV positive and informed her that he had intentionally infected her because he did not want her to be in a relationship with another person. On 25 July 2026, the complainant went for an HIV test at a medical facility and was informed that she was HIV positive. The following day, she reported the matter to the police.
2: Kwa bokhutlong mokatisi wa Orlando Pirates Abdeslam Owadu a re setlhopha se mo seemong se se siameng pele ga tshimologo ya setlha se sešwa. 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
4: Regarding the our preparation, everything went well. We started the 24 of June. Our preparation was a process of four phases. And we had the first 10 days of the first one in Johannesburg to walk all this aerobic part. And we had the opportunity to fly to Spain.
2: Tla janong re dikonosetse ka ntlha kgolo. 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
5: UFM has signed a code of conduct that is enforced by the Broadcasting Complaints Commission of South Africa. Under the code, we are committed to broadcasting news that is accurate, comment that is fair, and programming that is not harmful to children, does not amount to hate speech, and contains no gratuitous violence or explicit sex. 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

0: tolerate. Silence, where there should be action, is actually a betrayer. Don't call me a brother if your influence shelters abuse.
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We will be speaking to the AMCU president, Joseph Matunjwa, who also led a meeting with members of the AMCU and mine workers in general who attended the meeting at the Royal Bafokeng Sports Palace in Phokeng this afternoon following that decision. So, we'll also be speaking to Impala's Johan Theron regarding that decision. Stay tuned for these two most important discussions for this evening. We'll also be speaking to Forum for South Africa. They believe that President Cyril Ramaphosa should have not let former investigating directorate against corruption, IDEC head, Advocate Andrea Johnson, use resignation as an escape route from accountability. So we will be speaking to FOSA President Tebogo Mashilompane on this show. And we asking as form of our part of our poll this evening about the decision that was taken by the National Treasury, the Minister for Finance, Enoch Godongwana, accompanied by Minister for Cooperative Governance and Traditional Affairs, Minister Velenkosi Mihlabisa, briefing the media earlier today and announcing the decision to release the equitable share transfers to a number of local municipalities by the 31st of this month. But Minister Godongwana warning that non-compliant municipalities are not off the hook. You'd remember earlier this month, the National Treasury froze 13.5 billion rand to 69 municipalities to instill fiscal discipline in their explanation why they withheld that equitable share after persistent and serious non-compliance with the Municipal Finance Management Act. And also the Minister for Cooperative Governance, Velenkosi Mihlabisa, calling on South Africans to elect proper and fit candidates to lead them in the upcoming local government elections so as to avoid issues such as this in our municipalities. So, we're asking you if this is a good move or, according to you, this was necessary for the minister to release those funds. But people are saying, yes, we need water, we need power, we need services. Release those funds. Workers needs to be paid in the in their respective municipalities, especially municipalities that are affected. So I support that move by the ministers. Some are arguing, but it's a bad move because then it enables fiscal corruption in our municipalities. Others are arguing, no, it's just a temporary band-aid. After this, by December, we will, or the minister will impose another

0: another withdrawal or withholding of another equitable share transfer to municipalities, especially that will not improve or better their use of finances from now up until December. So we'll get to see in December what happens. If they don't improve, the minister will then have to withheld their finances or equitable shares. Okaya ko Facebook ga mmogole X mo maitsiweng ano gore tlholla gore kgotsa go leka go lebella gore ntla eo o ka e tsibogela ka mogwa o ntseng jang, a o dumalana le kgato eno, a ke kgato yo sa 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Minister Enoch Godongwane. We are going to take a break. When we return, we will begin with the show.
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0: It's a mile fela metsele le somela botlhano re tswa ko ureng ya bosupa re le bogefa ona le rona mo maitsiweng ano thulaganyo e e simolla fa go ya ko ureng ya borobedi jaaka ke go kaetse re le boge 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
4: Alongside them, our manifesto, the movement's contract with the people for the next 5 years of local government is nearing finalization. As inputs of the sectors of communities continue to come in, and it too will be revealed to the nation on the 15th of August here in Gauteng at River Park in Diepsloot. We launch it manifesto. And before that manifesto, the selection of mayoral candidates will have been finalized. And some of these mayors we are going to announce will resume duties with immediate effect in the different councils throughout the country up until

0: until and beyond November, depending on the outcome of the general elections. And where an election is not run on lawful and reliable voters' roll, the ANC will defend the vote of the people through the courts.
1: Mbalula, Fikile Mbalula is the Secretary General of the ANC. And Orba Momtingele, Lesomele Busupa, Fela, Mrahoha, Ura, Ya Busupa. Let's speak to Johan Theroni, speaking for Impala Platinum, this after their decision to put on hold their operations for about 8 days. As a part of temporary halt for a safety reset after two fatal accidents weeks apart involving underground locomotives equipped with sensors and other gadgets that should have considered or consigned such incidents to the past. Johan, good evening to you. Welcome to UFM.
2: Good evening, and good evening to your listeners.
1: Thanks for making time to chat to us, Johan. These locomotives, as I said in my intro there, are fitted with high-tech sensors specifically designed to make fatal crashes impossible. What exactly went wrong? Did the technology fail, or did human error bypass the system?
2: Yeah, I think it's important to say that these type of incidents are very unusual. As you explained to the listeners, there are very strict controls in place with these underground locomotives. They mostly operate during the evening shift when there's not a lot of people on the ground when we clean up. The drivers and the protocols are very much restricted in terms of what you can and can't do. And then to make sure that there's no human error, as you've mentioned, there are sensors on these locomotive so that when they approach each other, they will automatically override the human driver so that they will never come close enough to each other. So what happened in the last accident is where people were actually working on a stationary locomotive with its tramming truck from behind, and an approaching train in fact did bump that train, which should not have happened. The sensor should have cut that out. But even before that, the operator should have noticed that there...
1: Johan?
2: What we are investigating now.
1: Yeah, we've lost you there for a moment. So, in a nutshell, what did the advanced proximity detection system fail to... Why did it fail to stop these specific collisions?
2: Yeah, so at this stage, it's not possible to say exactly why. That is the subject of the... So we've got teams, our own teams, and people from the department looking into that exact reason why that device didn't work on this one occasion.
1: Okay, your line is terribly breaking. I want to take this ad break so that you can see if you can put you on another line. Please hold there. Johan Theron is speaking for Impala. Let's take a break.
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1: Re go amogela gape mo metseng le some ya mabedi fela re tsoko ureng ya bo supa. Re sentse re buisana le Johan Theron, mogala ga go le go ntse o kgaoga foo o tla re inela mabogo metseng, mme re tswele pele re tla bona gore o tla re fitlhisa kae. Johan, thanks for staying with us. Can you hear me?
2: I can hear you.
1: Thank you so much. So we spoke about this difficulty. So you haven't yet received a report as to what could have led to these two collisions, fatal accidents.
2: Yeah, so the first one was unrelated to the proximity device.
1: Mm-hmm.
2: The second one is where the two trains actually made contact with each other, and that one is under investigation. So the specialists in terms of the control engineers are now looking to establish why, in fact, those proximity devices didn't activate and cut out on this last fatality that we suffered.

0: So you have shut down operations for about 8 days to retrain your workers. How is a 4-day safety reset realistically going to change a deep-seated safety culture, Johan, when the industry is seeing a spike in rail fatalities?
1: Yeah, I think one has to just step away a little bit. 2 years ago, we had eight fatalities in the year, in the 12 months. For the last 12 months, the financial year that we've just concluded in June, we had four fatalities in the group. So you can already see one is too many, but going from eight to four is a step in the right direction. So what actually then happened is as we started the new financial year in July, we've had these two locomotive incidents within a 3-week period. So going from eight in a year to four in a year and then two in 1 month was clearly a signal for us, not necessarily that culture is not right, but that maybe, we just have to refocus and recommit ourselves to the journey to zero harm.
0: Yeah, and recommitting to zero harm, do you work with the manufacturers maybe so as to identify where could the challenges possibly come from and your anticipation of such working together in trying to stop that?
1: Yeah, I think absolutely. So for underground locomotives, the control systems and the protocols and the training and the commitment of our drivers are very, very important. But then also the general workforce. It's incumbent on all of us when we are in these areas that we understand the safety rules and we always abide by the safety rules. So for us, underground locomotives is where we've had the two fatalities. But there are other risks as well that we need to understand and that we need to engage in the right way every single day.
0: And mine workers are understandably anxious about going back underground. Are the labor unions, like AMCU, fully satisfied with your safety audits, or are they opposing the restart of operations tomorrow?
1: No, I think the unions are very much committed to safe work. They certainly hold us to a very high standard, as do the employees. And then remember, we also have the mine inspectorate and other independent agencies that assist all of us in this journey. So I don't think there's any misunderstanding or misgivings. I think we are all committed to the same goal, and we're all working together to achieve the same goal.
0: Yeah, and you satisfied that this 8-day training to miners, particularly who operate these locomotives, is enough and sufficient for them to resume operations?
1: Look, it's important that the training continues. Everybody has been trained and found competent, so it's not that we're starting from a zero base. I think what's important over this period is that we all apply ourselves and recommit ourselves to work every single day with these rules and to continue to assist each other and look out for each other. The journey to no fatalities is all of our responsibility. So this training intervention and refocusing on safety is certainly important, but it's one step of many that we're all committed to.
0: Yeah, and we understand your operations in this part of the country produces half of your total output. You are relying on surface stockpiles to protect sales right now. At what point do you, or does this shutdown begin to hurt implants financially? And will workers maybe lose wages for these days, for this 8-day suspension?
1: Yeah, so let's start there. Workers will not lose their wages, but clearly production will be impacted in a significant way. And all of us that also, in addition to our wages, get incentives, bonuses, that will certainly be impacted for this month where we're not working all the shifts. But I think that's a small price that we're all prepared to pay to recommit and make sure that we don't have fatalities underground. In terms of production, I mean, any production is a loss to the company. We are sustaining more than 60,000 jobs at that operation in Rustenburg. If you think one worker looks after 10 people, that's more than 600,000 people that's reliant on the production from these mines. So any disruption or interruption, it's not just profits, it affects all of us. But I think we are all in a good

0: good position to bear this cost at this point in time. Mm. And certainly in terms of wages, workers will receive their full wages for the month.
1: And how long can those buffer the financial heat if the shutdown is extended?
0: Yeah, so we're not measuring it like that. We're measuring it in safety metrics. What is required to have assurance that when we restart operations, not only can we do it safely, but we can sustain working safely. If we cannot do that, then frankly, we should shut the mine. But we have got enormous confidence that with our workers, we can actually work without fatal injuries. And that's what we all committed to do.
1: Sure. And finally, on your last message, maybe to some of your workers who might be listening this evening, what would be your message addressing the immediate fear and anxiety among them as they return to work in these same rail tracks tomorrow?
0: Yeah, I think the message is that there's risks around us everywhere we go. When we travel to work, when we spend time with our families, everywhere there's risks, and there's certainly risks underground at the mines. But in fact, the mines today are safer than the roads on which we travel to these mines and many other places that we commit ourselves. The reality, however, is that we haven't reached our goal yet of no fatalities. And, you know, like I said, in the last 12 months, we've had 4 fatalities, and clearly that illustrates how far we still have to travel. But I'm confident, and everybody should be confident, that we're all working to make sure that every single person is safe. But it needs all 60,000 of us every single day to commit to working safely and looking out for each other. And if we do that, I'm confident that not only will we be safe tomorrow, but every single day in the future.
1: Thank you so much. We appreciate your time, Johan, on UFM. Johan Theron is the spokesperson for Impala Platinum. 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are streaming on UFM.co.za. Let's take another short break. When we return, we're hoping to get Joseph Matunjwa on the line. He's the president of the Association of Mine Workers and Construction Union, AMCU.
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1: My name is Nelson Kesa, and I'm a human rights defender. 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
3: While safeguarding public funds through verification processes is necessary, there can be no justification for administrative delays that leave students in prolonged uncertainty and place their education at risk. The revelation that some students have waited for as long as 5 months for their funding to be resolved is unacceptable. Behind every delayed application is a student whose academic future hangs in the balance because of failures within the administration of student financial aid. For thousands of students, NSFAS funding determines whether they can remain registered and meet their daily living expenses. Delays of this magnitude are not merely administrative shortcomings. They have real consequences that threaten the ability of students to complete their studies. We acknowledge the intervention by the Department of Higher Education, but we believe that interventions after months of delays does not erase the hardships that are already experienced by students. South Africa has reaffirmed that higher education is central to economic growth and social justice. We know that education is not a privilege, it is an investment in the country's future, and every qualifying student deserves the right to be treated with dignity.
2: Yo ke moitsanape wa tsa thuto Hendrik Makaneta a tshwaela jalo malebana le ntlha eo ya NSFAS. 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
4: On the leadership of our cities and towns, the national officials of the ANC have for the first time taken direct and personal charge of choosing our mayoral candidates. A centralized process built to answer the country's demand for mayors who will serve and not steal. It works in stages. The branches and the sectors nominated, the nominees were screened, shortlisted, and put through an enhanced independent vetting process. And the national officials themselves, sitting in panels with the National Executive Committee, have now interviewed more than 200 candidates against the common standard of competence, ethics, and fitness for purpose. What remains is the most careful stage of all. The national officials, having done the interviews, will now go municipality by municipality through the painstaking task of deciding who is truly fit for the purpose in each council. Those candidates will be announced in the coming weeks.
2: Mokwaledi kakaretso wa ANC Fikileng Balula ana itsisi mo ntlheng eo more than

0: 200 candidates, that's ANC mayoral candidates, have been interviewed. And as he said, they will be announced in due course. Ke metsotswele some a mabedi le bone fela re akoreng ya borobedi moreng ya borobedi re khutlisa thulaganyo ya maitsiboa ano re sentse re na le tumelo ya gore re tla kgona go boela jalo go President ya AMCU Joseph Mathunjwa mo nakong e sa fediseng pelo mme fa le gale re molitile re tle go buisana jalo le Tebogo Mashilompane ke President ya FOSA Forum for South Africa. This forum believes that President Cyril Ramaphosa should not have let former IEDC head Advocate Andrea Johnson use resignation as an escape route from accountability. He's joining us now on the line. Tebogo, good evening to you. Many thanks for joining us.
1: No, greetings to you, Modise, and greetings to the listener.
0: So why do you believe Andrea Johnson is using her resignation as an escape route from accountability?
1: No, she does, because remember she already appeared at Madlanga Commission. There are also allegations leveled against her in her office. And then when she says she's resigning, it means she believes that she'll be dumping all these allegations. And then maybe she can even escape the country, because we believe she's a flight risk. She might go and retire somewhere in India or somewhere in Pakistan, whatever the case may be. So we are saying she must be in office and be able to account for all the wrongs she has done. Because when she leaves, she'll be saying, I'm not in office anymore. I don't know, the laptop was here, and information was in that computer, now it's gone. I cannot access the computer because of that and that. So I'm not prepared to stand trial or face such allegations because I don't have enough documentation or enough information that I can use on my defense.
0: Yeah.
1: So that is why we're saying she needs to stay.
0: You've lost confidence in her to that extent, Tebogo, to that extent of skipping the country. How in Ametetaba Ruri?
1: No, it can happen. I mean, we've seen Bushiri, who had millions in this country, hundreds and hundreds of millions, lots of properties in this country, invested in this country through whatever means that he has been using, he left the country. We've seen the Guptas selling everything, leaving the country. So it is possible, especially people who have descendant of other nations. It's easy. It's like somebody in Northwest or Botswana, they can easily go to Botswana, and it's not going to be a foreign land to Botswana person to go to Botswana. So you can always do that and say, I'm tired of South Africa, let me go to Bagai, to go Botswana. So she can still do the same.
0: Thank you. Please hold the line, Dr. Mashilompane. We're going to take a break and then we'll continue with this discussion after this.
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0: Re tswele pele mo ureng eno kgotsa mo metsotsong eno e saletseng thulaganyo eno e le some a mabedi fela pele re goroga ko ureng ya borobedi. President ya FOSA sentse a na le rona mo mogaleng Tebogo Mashilompane, and they believe that Andrea Johnson is actually using her resignation as an escape route from accountability. And they also arguing that maybe the president should have not accepted her resignation. Nadama Shilombani, thanks for staying with us. So you also think this sends a bad message that powerful people such as Andrea Johnson can dodge justice?
1: No, true. It sent a very dangerous precedent. It sent a very dangerous precedent, because people will be saying, but what about Andrea Johnson? It means he's connected to the president. The president is able to allow her to go scot-free. So people will be corrupt and find links. I mean, you've seen with Maumela linking with the president. It's either going to prison, properties were attached. But we want him behind bars like any other criminal, like Kate Masalas, and the rest, they are there. They've been arrested. Why can't Maumela be arrested? So it means when you are connected to certain individuals, how go face someone out, how go face about

0: always have protection from the upper chair.
1: Yeah, but I spoke to one legal analyst, Mpumelelo Zikalala, who also said that her resignation doesn't really absolve her from the wrongdoing she might have committed at IDEC. The only thing might be that maybe the employer cannot hold her accountable since she has resigned. But in terms of any other legal avenues you might pursue against her, she still might be held accountable.
0: But remember, in South Africa, I'll give an example about Jacob Zuma. How long has Jacob Zuma been on the very same case over close to 20 years now? So you can buy time in the country. What is the president doing now? Orekanako. He took impeachment committee to court for halting that, and he got what he wanted. So le na kanotswa la pele again. Through this court. I'll deal with postponements, I'll appeal, I'll do that until the case becomes exhausted. And then evidence also disappears. And then ultimately they'll be saying, we don't have enough evidence. We withdraw all the charges against her. This is a woman who destroyed a young black woman with qualifications, master's degrees, and then also furthering her studies. And she fired and arrested her for that matter, dealing with her dignity. And then without understanding, going into the details. Secondly, she is the very same woman who protected corrupt individuals that are there at IDEC. And then because they have brass and stuff, we have a protector. And then how do we now allow that person to go? And we must look at the cases that she has dealt with. Because one will say, let's look into these cases and see and review these cases. Because chances are, some cases just left like that because the rules are high.
1: And I was about to ask about some of the decisions she would have made as the head of IDEC, together with those who are accused alongside her. Do you think those cases must be reviewed? So the Director of National Public Prosecutions has instructed that some of the cases be withdrawn, provisionally withdrawn, particularly against the head of crime intelligence, Lieutenant General Dumisani Khumalo. Do you believe some of the cases she presided over needs to be reviewed?
0: No, they need to be. Look at now the very same one that you just mentioned now, Lieutenant General Khumalo. The reason it has been withdrawn, it means the NPA also feels that they don't have a strong case to prosecute. So you can simply see that she was targeting certain individuals. And while she's doing this, she's destroying their careers. She's destroying lives because... And when you are accused falsely so, and then you go to prison, your family suffers. You are a breadwinner. You've done nothing wrong, but there's this woman who's running after you and making sure that she destroys your life. We cannot have such unethical characters, immoral characters in our country. That is why we frown and say she needs to face the full might of the law. And what you also mentioned with the legal expert that you mentioned, it might happen that she might not be able to, the investigations might not be able to get to where they want to because she's out of office. So that is the fear that we are always anticipating. Because when you are outside of office, it's different like when you are inside. Now she's out, she might withhold certain information and say, I don't know, like what she's been doing at Madlanga Commission, trying to play a Mokgosi's game there, thinking that we are Popeyes. So such individuals need to face the strong hand of the law. So that is why we want her to stay. But unfortunately, the president has allowed that resignation, which we continue to condemn. And we know that it's going to backfire somewhere kopele.
1: But she has not succeeded, I'm sure you'd agree, particularly when it comes to Madlanga Commission in terms of withholding some information, because the three commissioners from the Commissioner Madlanga and his two colleagues were able to at least hold her accountable for what she has done.
0: No, that's true, because remember, there's a difference. Those ones are legal experts, they know the law and all those things. But sometimes,

0: to find that some investigators are junior, and then they left to investigate her. I mean, there are many cases that we know that they went under the carpet. I'll give a simple example. There's a Senzo Meiwa trial. Mm. How long has this trial been going on? And then the damage is already done on that particular case. Whatever happens there, we might not get the answers that we're looking for,
1: yeah,
0: because of how the case was handled from the beginning, tempered with the crime scene, and then now tempering with the accused, and then some who were in the case saying, but those are not the real people that killed Senzo Meiwa. Senzo Meiwa was killed like this and that. Look at the first docket, the first docket that was withdrawn, and then to protect such individuals. So we have that particular problem in the country with loopholes in our law, allows people to go left and right and play game with our law. As long as you've got the money, in South Africa, you can evade going to prison.
1: Thank you so much. Re leboga go menagane Tebogo Mashilompane ke president ya FOSA. That's Forum for South Africa. A buisana le rona jalo mo maitsiboeng ano. Re ba mo mtseng le some le boraro. Re lebagane le ura ya borobedi. Re kgaogana mo ureng eo. Re go solofeditse president ya AMCU Joseph Matunjwa. 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And he's joining us on the line, Joseph Matunjwa. Tata Matunjwa, good evening to you. Thanks for joining us on UFM.
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1: Thank you so much for making time to chat to us. You called for this shutdown, this 8-day shutdown at the Impala, and implants are great. However, the mine operations are set to be resuming tomorrow after this safety reset. Will AMCU allow its members to go back there, go back underground tomorrow, or are you extending the shutdown?
2: Yes, I mean, firstly, we like to thank Impala for their cooperation in having a meeting where it addresses its employees and jointly with AMCO to emphasize the issue of safety and the right of the worker to refuse to work under unsafe condition. Yes, it's not a strike. Was not a strike. It was an appeal to them to shut down, just to reflect quickly, of which we don't say by one day everything will be rosy. There's still a lot of work to be done. We hand over to their CEOs the memorandum of demands, of which we want to see happening. So safety, yes, indeed, cannot be a management only. It also touches on the workers, trade unions, to work as a team. Mm. But it's quite important that the management must take full responsibility, because are the one who's got money, are the one who buying this equipment, are the one who are responsible for any technology that has to save lives. So hence we've called on them to employ more safety officers. We even give them guidance to say, we've got thousands of graduates,
1: yeah,
2: in every province. It can be in Northwest. Repurpose their academics and then reskill them on safety. Employ them as a safety officers on proportional basis. You cannot have 50,000 employees and having 10 safety officers. That cannot work at all.
1: Yeah.
2: With different dangerous workspace. So we said to them, and also, the same went to the DMRE, Department of Mineral and Resources. Employ these graduates sitting at home, repurpose their skills or their academic to be inspectorate in the mines. So then we can address some of unemployment with well-educated young people, repurpose, their education in order to fill the gap, in the mining sector.
1: Sure. But we want to understand your absolute bottom line. Are your members returning to work tomorrow?
2: Hence, I'm saying we didn't call for a strike.
1: Yeah.
2: Workers are reporting back to work. With one thing that they must know, Section 22 of Mine Health and Safety Act, you've got a right, fullest right, not

0: to enter any dangerous environment, workplace.
1: Yeah.
0: You've got a fullest right to refuse it. Hence, I'm saying we gave them a memorandum of the things that they need to consider as the board of Impala with all structures of the executive, of which even ourselves, we want to be part of any team that will be established in order to be given full powers to go to each and every department, the powers to stop any operation if we find that operation is operating under unsafe conditions.
1: And you alluded to some of the equipment that has been procured by the employer here, which is the mining company. And they also said that the proximity detection systems and the manufacturer have failed them in trying to stop some of these fatal accidents or to stop these locomotive crashes. But the industry critics also, Ntate Matunjwa, argue that sometimes operators themselves deliberately tamper or override these sensors to hit production targets. Can you confidently say that maybe none of your members are bypassing these safety systems?
0: It's not about, I think it's part of our demands that they can be exposed, not members of AMCO, but employees. But how the management make it possible? That's the question. How can a person who is not trained, does not have any skill in as a technician, be able to override or able to override the system? It shows that their system is not safe itself. It's exposed to any other person that can tamper with. That we cannot rule out.
1: Yeah.
0: But the question is, why is the system exposed to a driver or an operator of that machine?
1: But what do you mean by that? Does that mean maybe employees are not properly trained to operate these machines or these systems?
0: You know, they are properly trained. One, the issue of the price of the platinum, the issue of the targets, the issue of the return in investment, the issue of bonuses, the issue of fatigue, the issue of excessive working out. All these demands are there to say, let's look at the shift pattern. Let's look where these comrades are coming from, these workers. Remember, if you go underground, 4 o'clock, you must be in the shaft, in the lift, going. So if you enter the shaft 4 o'clock, 5 o'clock in the morning, leaving maybe 30, 50 kilometers away from the mine, what time do you wake up?
1: Yeah, very early in the morning.
0: Underground is very hot. What we picked up, underground is very hot. So we are not happy with the ventilation system, of which if it's too hot, it can trigger fatigue because you never had enough time to rest.
1: Yeah, you have full-time health and safety shop stewards and representatives at almost every shaft, not only at Impala, but everywhere where you are represented. Why are your own safety reps did not flag some of these issues and halt work before, particularly in Rustenburg, these two fatal accidents happened?
0: It's not only Rustenburg.
1: Yeah.
0: Last week we were in Harmony, Mponeng. A female worker, was ripped by a cage. These are the system failures. It's got nothing to do with the human error at the end of the day.
1: Mm.
0: Then coming back to your question, the safety rep can see the issue. They have to report to the supervisor. The supervisor has to take it into the next structure. So in this situation of all these fatalities we have, it's got nothing to do of working under unsafe environment. It's a trackless machine. It's a moving machine that has not been installed with a system that can stop itself when it detects a person in front of. These mechanisms are there in the market, but the mine are not willing to spend money on safety. They've got a system that detected steel to steel. If a car, like for instance, your car, my car, come closer, it can detect and stop itself.
1: Mm.
0: But if it sees you as a human being, it cannot detect. It can crush you to death.

0: means what does it say? The most important thing is to protect the equipment rather than the employees.
1: Sure. And the demands you handed over to the mine today, how soon do you expect the mine to respond to those demands?
0: We said in 7 days they must tell us what is their response in our demands. And then if they don't accept them, they must tell us the reason why these recommendations are not accepted. And part of it, we want to establish a fully-fledged team for 2 years with all experts, with all engineers, health and safety, mine managers, to have a specific task of going to each and every workplace. If they detect any failure, the operation must stop. Those people must have a night shift and a day shift, solely doing all the inspection audit of the full mine. They must tell us if they cannot afford that, what is the reason.
1: Thank you so much. We appreciate your time, Dr. Matunjo, on UFM. Good evening to you. Joseph Matunjo is the president of the Association of Mine Workers and Construction Union, AMCU. 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
2: It's going to be a great show. Fela ya ka ungitse Mr. Modise. I'm a happy man to be here. Hora hore le the music o tla botswana le nna fela o le mmine re go romanate. This is the Tuesday edition of Purple Hearts, the second hour of the show, 5 songs back to back. Re tla bera moghela new listeners. Go roitse go nna manate fela Mr. Modise mo tshilaganyo yeno ba ile goreng ba ka tsoba tso go di kantorong tse di farologaneng. 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
1: 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It must do what it must. 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

0: It is only 9 minutes just after 8. This is UFM In Tune With You. I'm Gonna Miss You, coming from an album called Something About Love that was released back in 1999. And it is coming from Brian Culbertson, one of the best. We started this show Kapina Yasha Day, yeah, Kiss of Life. Good evening, welcome to the show. The name of the show is called Purple Hearts. My name is Jose the Music Maestro. DSTV 842 89.8 to 103.9 FM and the
1: UConnect app. We interrupt your regular programming with breaking news out of Rustenburg. Reports are flooding in as flames have been reported at President Boulevard. Eyewitnesses say the blaze is coming from Nandi Braai.
2: That's right. I'm standing right in the middle of the heat at Nandi Braai. The fire is perfectly braaiing vorst, chicken, short ribs and three flavors. Barbecue, mild and hot, served with pap, dombola and even dean.
1: Nandi Braai will be opening and lighting up flames near your area soon. Nandi Braai. Taste so much more.
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0: 17 minutes just after the hour 8. This is UFM, in tune with you. My name is Jose, the music maestro. I'm missing you, coming from Brandy, Chaka Ken, Tamia, Ladies Night, Basadi Bao, Badira Hatsubon, Letatamo, Pinigyo. And ahead of that, Rosamakins Pina Yabarita, and it is called Body. This is the Tuesday edition of Purple Hearts. Thank you so much to Maklaping Amodise. He was between 7 and 8 UFM News Hour and all the shows, yeah, including you and the boys. So it's about time. It's about our time. You know what we are talking about? Talking about the music. You know, this show is all about the life. The show is about you. The show is about how you feel right now, your feelings. No matter hore ke di feelings le hore nkhale o nna le bothata. So, you know what you need to do, just to make the register first. We'll end up with a then I'm part of the show this evening. You already take a little more. I'm just listening to this show with my family, maybe with my baby. The baby daddy, you see, I'm yeah, even the baby daddy or not. The baby daddy, we are just discussing a lot of things. She's actually now doing matric. We are in the middle of the month of 2020. Is everything okay? Bana ba rona ba khone go apply, because of I know it's going to be hectic. Wa bona ga go fitla mo dikgweding tse di tlang tsa bo September and October. So if you don't help ngwana gago when it comes to applications, we tsho go tlo go nna thata. So it's about time to go check dilo tse di tshwana le tseo as family members, akere at the same time listening to the great music, the great show. My name is Jose, the music maestro. 076-260-2815. That is where you can be able to send a voice note. Please make it short, 30 seconds or less. Make it loud and clear. You go ahead and host a background for your voice note. Arzola Sipili, Rajamanate.
1: Yo, South Reago. 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Yeah.
2: But prices are going down at Mnandi Braai, with meals starting from under 4 Tiger. Ke 40 randa. 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
4: Sene se tapile o yena. 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

Rasmussen Hosemakela Vision of Sunset coming from Sean Stockman, Robert Hosemakela Jaloya, Brian Temba, Dominoes and Escape, Ilya, Soften Place on Earth. And this one is coming from Jagodesh, Baby Sajalo Bariki, Where the Party at. Yeah, Baby Sajalo Bariki, Where the Party's at. Honoma Station at Selo. This is UFM in tune with you, 23 minutes before 9. Still the first hour of the show called Pebble Hearts. You are welcome to the show. Fight on Horohan. It's a hore. Rinzer Hopoza Mosaharoke, but we are here now. It's about the music. Fella. Kilimoki Horobabansibas Bahorohile, Baba Tilun Hotsola Pedalor Marin to Melachu.

0: letsatsi le re utlwe gore melaetsa e gorogile yang. 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
1: Adume, my mate, maestro, Kosisimega, Chaka Haleke Nalwena, 99.4, Mokolobe Street, Karen Poch, Kitu Mela Mutsumongo, Lemonga Tulahanyo, Twella, Hojisamuna Tuamino, Chan Monaisa, Kalabhatataka Tulahanyo, let's go!
0: Thank you so much, Mr. Manaiseka, Tetsu, Yahomo Mits, but it's a little bit. Evening to you, King, the music maestro, I choose UFM today. Ke Roni Sego re le tsona re komafenya ya wa ka mo channing re lebogile bile re go amogetse tsala. Thank you so much for choosing the station this evening. Dumela
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And love is stronger than pride. This is your family in tune with you coming from today. If you think pride ke ona number 1 gore gore ga wa itse gore ke eng ga wa di bala sentle, the love ke ona gore is the best go feta jalo the pride. Buelena mbotsa gore o reditse the great music ole kae. You had a wonderful day. Remember today, it is the 28th of the month of July. So I'm just asking myself for December. Are you ready for how far are you this the August month? I can read back against the 076 260 2815 U Connect app.

0: 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Good evening to you King ke SSB ka bogareng kua ka ma zone 1 ke lorwain until you knock off. I'm in tune with you. Thank you so much, SSB. Good evening to you. The music maestro. It just gives us nothing but the best. Yeah, Panda Dallas Vandal, listening all the way from Kamakanana, Okni, Radbako Kanana, Okni, Hedro Hepi, Kako, it's Horler Nakakwano, the Pilotor Namani did not disabili Kadina Kotsuchi. We are so grateful.
1: Dumela, Dumela, Dumelang family, Dumela Abuti Khosi, Dumela. Oh, Abuti Khosi, it's been a long day, but home. But home, finally. Yo, bosigo ke stop sign tle. 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Have a lovely evening Abuti Khosi. Ciao ciao all the way from Marikana Sudban. Thank you ke ke tlotse.
0: Thank you so much ke lebogile thata ka mona so ba le bantsi ba gorogile mo botsogong ba letsatsi le re mo godimo ga lone letsatsi la ke la bobedi mo Peking re sebele sebele la maabane this week setse le la bobedi ka nako e re mo go yona fela a re utlwemela esa gago.
2: Good evening to you sir. Tsepontsi Manekana na Rustenburg, I'm tuning with you this evening. I'm just making myself present.
0: You're welcome to the show.
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0: Agare.
2: Keep up doing the great things. Keep on sanitizing us with good music. Thank you, Khosi.
0: Thank you so much, man.
3: Music maestro, good evening.
0: Good evening to
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0: you.
3: Just speaking to Mabaseka, Alega Mobrete, Katiro. I'm in tune with you, Gayu Connect app. Thank you for playing, missing you. Hashtag Kennel Brandy. In Kupota, Usuaka.
0: Okay.
3: Selenka Mulugan, I think 20 years back.
0: All right.
3: She was born in 1972.
0: Yeah.
3: Thank you so much. Have a lovely evening. Bye.
0: Thank you so much, Mopaseka. Gamo Sokwelani. Always part of the show. And okay, maybe you are driving at this time of the evening. Please make sure lebelo la gago ke le lekanye ditswentsela. Be very careful mo ditseleng tsa rona. O seke bo wa siana kere o drive fela sharp. Fa e le gore you are part of the show listening from work. Shift. I just know that we love you so much and it's going to be a great show for you. Ragafa Rabo.
4: 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Let's not tear it down with silence. Don't call me brother if you ignore the cries of our mothers, sisters, and daughters.
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I speak to Barbara? Barbara, this is Shirley. You might not know who I am, but the reason I'm calling you is because I was going through my old man's pockets this morning, and I just happened to find your name and number. So woman to woman, I don't think it's being any more than fair than to call you and let you know where I'm coming from. Now, Barbara, I don't know how you're going to take this, but whether you be cool or come out of a bag on me, you see, it really doesn't make any difference. But it's only fair that I let you know that the man you're in love with, he's mine. From the top of his head to the bottom of his feet, the bed he sleeps in, and every piece of food he eats. You see, I make it possible. The clothes on his back, I buy them. The car he drives, I pay the note every month. So I'm telling you these things to let you know how much I love that man. And woman to woman, I think you'll understand.

will definitely be playing 5 songs back to back for our listeners, giving you nothing but the best of music. And I'm looking at some of the messages. I can see quite a lot of people enjoying this music. It's on Facebook. The message coming from Timba Dictionary. Night shift, Kakudi Chaba Mine, working night shift. Thank you so much, Timba. I don't know, Tiohetsi, Kilabri Tata Ben, Kihuamahetsi, Unsuzu, let's be Roberta Nighty, Aloha, and Labius, Munera, Lenari. Pebble Hearts, good evening to you. I'm listening from Letabong, 89.8 FM, Moratwe Matsi, also part of show. Good evening to you, Romoho Kosi Kilkamaharangu, Kamosong, too. Le Nomonde Maloi, Maribe Hosibera, Nohode Naganaguena, Kosarikazabekilkamaswa is a Galikubula 97.3, Radaboka Slow Poison, Generator Masiani, The King. Simeha, I'm in tune with you until the last hour of the show. Kako Zone 3, Funda Center Street, so sing rale ba ke bile re go apagetse ba re tsake bintsi ba ba ntse ba re metse ba re tsefa loganeng evening to you the music master on mo go ja ka gale 103.9. I'm listening from Soshanguve. Just want to say a shout out to my fiance prophetess Dineo Cafe and the beautiful kids Kaone Kabelo Leneo. I really told her Kako Unit 2 Kako Mahiking. I love them to beat. I gracious as always. Thank you so much, Mandla. I Dr. Love Rapiri. Yeah, already the two hundred and yeah, it's a silly home piano. Let me go home and honey tatala. Castle Ferroman is so horrible. Sintly, Mr. Tabom Pali, Bekele Beke, I don't know, Kinsikin Arena. I'm listening to GSCV 842 Hosi Kelega Mo Buitukong, Ekamo Extension 3, Total Extension 13, Le Motalipule, Molebazi, Pebble Hats. Madume Hosi Timera, Kordis Kelegamito Sing, Kamo Baghdad, Kimo Radio Landing, Le Maitibano, Arnoku Mahona, let's see Leo. La Bobidi, le bokile thata motla le pule ra le boga thata Tyra Sugar J Ipalanga, good evening to you King. I mentioned with you playing Brandy Chaka Ken Tamia late ladies night dire go rupisa go ba me bonne monate pinyo ya missing you ara dire jalo le a show stock ban vision of sunset gore gore ke 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Thank you so much for tuning in. Re tsama fela jalo ka thulaganyo e monate, and remember that the second hour of the show, this second hour e re le mo godimo ga yona, that is where we are going to play your music dipina tsela gore kopile gore ke go tsena ke letso. And if you want me to play a song for you what you need to do, very simple, eh? You just send me a voice note, make it clear, make it 30 seconds or less. Mpotse gore o mang ko kae, o reetse tshologanyo eno o na le bo mang, le gore ke pine fele gore o batla gore ke go tsamekele yona. Mpotse le gore the reason why you love that song so much. I get this, the reason behind any beautiful song e le gore wa yuko, maybe you just love it, it's part of the playlist e le gore o na le yona mo koloing, you know, pine go setse o utlwile pele ya gago ya kgotsofala o robala monate. But this evening, this Tuesday, re tla ba re tsamaya dipina di le tlhano for our listeners. Yanong, nikiri alo kiri, ki kwa mkhezi kong lukong kuka tong redita radio lukone. My name is Kosi the Music Maestro, rata wa fela mmoho, kufika lo kurinya. 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

0: p.m. at 17, let's just make it 18 minutes just after the hour. Just after the hour 9, it is UFM in tune with you. My name is Hosi, the music maestro. The Winans. The Winans when it comes to music. This evening. There is a song that I want you to play for me, and I'll definitely do that. And if you want me to play a song for you, so tomorrow, I'll definitely do that. You just send a voice note and make it clear the reason why you love the song so much. Maybe unale your family, maybe you are listening to the radio or bereka ile bosigo. The real aim ke gore nna lo wena re netfatse gore robala dipiritso rona dile grant dile monate nate nate nate. So we will also be speaking to Mr. Vincent Maseko the last hour of the show. Go lebela gore tshilogani magara gore ba some bedi lora ya bararo mo tsatsi la ka masola la bararo ra gore la bararo ke bisetse go roga le Bravini mara go isa fela sempelo Mr. Ofile Khalegi between 3 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This is the second hour of the show. All the voice notes that are coming through, and also go to our social media platform. All the messages. This is the right time now. And I know you're gonna enjoy this kind of music and some of the songs. Khutlo go na le ngwe ke itseng gore tle bompotsa ka yona re yo khosi. 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

Good evening, Mr. Khosise. Hope you are well on this beautiful Monday. Can you please play this song for me by Celine Dion, My Heart Will Go On? I dedicate this song to my lover. Thank you, sir.

King, tota ntelela monate wa no 3.9 UFM. Ke reditse ngwana papa, kopa fela go ka ntshamekela nna le moshimane ba re ko letilwe mogotsi. 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Ke a leboga ngwana papa, ke lebakane ya la rabo ka la Greater Orlando Pirates.

0: Nobody but you. Pina uchaka Louis Price. Baby sajalo barake. Nobody but you. It's all about you this evening. 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Please go see for me and my boy. Re tsama ke le pina o ya Nobody but you. So le go itse bile tsiona and I know gore lo wena go leng gone o itumeletse Pineo ra bere go tsamakela jalo Pineo le kgare ke sa youtube gore Pineo ya Celine Dion, it is called My Heart Will Go On, and this one was one of the songs that was requested by Nosipo in Klaxtop. Thank you so much, Nosipo, and I hope gore you are so happy. Ra bere go tsamakela ngwe dipina tse dintle ya ga Andy Gibb, baby sa jalo Pineo baby sa jalo ba re ke Rest Your Love On Me. This one was a request. Listen all the way from Freiburg. And Adama Biling, go to being so broad, Elena, go to the general Ramasmakala. Modipina didn't clear the family, Jose Jolomo Jeffrey Osborne, Ratsamakalole, Modipina didn't let the ring, the Ratilogio gets offered to Lena, where Ratilipina Tate, we are united in love. This one is coming from the Commodores. Modipina didn't close the Jolomo Pencils at the Commodores. It could be the Joloki Tabi so earlier, no Hossi, Nekopa, Nahore, Okan Samakala, Modipina didn't clear the Commodores. When I get to Rona. This evening, that is what you and I call It's All About You. We'll definitely do it again tomorrow, Wednesday, the second hour of the show. So what you need to do, if you like to romela pine le gore batla gore ke go tsamekele yona, you just tell me gore ko ena mang o ko kae, which song do you want me to play for you, and the reason why do you want me to play the song for you. Or maybe it's a dedication, maybe it's your birthday tomorrow, maybe you just want to dedicate to someone special, or maybe a family member. Your voice notes.
1: Hi,
0: Jose.
1: Hi,
0: Choki,
1: the music chocolate. Maestro, on a lovely evening.
0: Good evening to
1: you. I mentioned with you as always. I would like you to play me Lion Richika every time. Thank you so much for the lovely music. Choki Chocolate, my job is an extension 21.
0: Thank you so much, Choki Chocolate. 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Yeah, Jobitin, Lebrille, Gatitsuha. Thank you so much, Re Lebrillabobitaban, Timbaho, Machinino. Aruke, the voice notes anyway.
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0: Kosi,
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0: sir.
2: Maestro, music librarian, as well as your producer, and to all the listeners of UFM. Kosi, please play me this song by Luther Vandross. If you can't be with the one you love, love the one you are with. Thank you so much. You are speaking to Malava, the intellectual from Texas of South Africa. May God bless.
0: Thank you so much, Kilebukile Tata, the intellectual. 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
3: Mr. Kosi.
0: Oh, grand.
3: Yeah, ke go tshwere ka tsebe, my brother. 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Beke le beke. 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
0: Yeah.
3: Ke Mr. Thabompale ka extension 13 B Tekong. Let the music. Play, my brother. Thank you.
0: Kilebukile Tata SSB. We to meet the pinere samikiling. 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The honorable Letlape se. Evening to you, King. The music maestro in tune with you. Kileka motirong. Horakoro bereka night shift. Thank you so much for the good music as always. 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Luena ukloko bereka manateza lime ukwa. Aruklo kako Jericho Timen.
4: Good evening
0: to you, Timen. 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
4: Let me mark register. 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
0: Jila.
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0: Yes, man.
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1: Hi, Isabello.
0: I'm on board, listening to your lovely show.
1: Yes, man.
0: Great music, likewise. Kopansa Miguel Pina ya Bobby Womack featuring Patti LaBelle. Love has finally come. Yeah, there's nothing much about the song. It's just that I love the song.
1: Okay.
0: I'm the slave of radio music.
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0: Ke rata mmino thata thata.
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1: Thank you, Galaletsang Gloria ka ko Swaiza. 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
1: Good evening to
3: you. I would love you to play me a song by Luther Vandross. Ne? Here now, I'm dedicating this song to my friends. It's Mrs. UFM.
1: Thank you so much. 10 minutes before 10, re kula ka tola barola tshira khonya ya Purple Hearts. I'm still happy to be here when oko kai when arabomang. Are you still enjoying the great music? Let me promise you that still more and more music coming your way. When oske bo suita ne fatsa gore you just send the voice notes, you send your messages. 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
5: My name is Emmanuel Inganega Bathina Noketrot. I work for the Human Rights Commission. 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

0: It is called Magic, coming from Summer Job this evening. We played Silver Shadow, Kirinarapina, Hosajolomo Atlantic Star, Tamia Steel, Maxwell, This Woman's Work, brings us to 9 minutes just after 10. You are listening to one of the best when it comes to music, talking about the Purple Hearts. UFM 898, yeah, your favorite station, Mona Kunyaramahoyana Yabusiho. So, bona, Ramarhatola, Bararla Chiraganyo, ya Purple Hearts, Marahanyana Kubufidon, Kimo, Hotelbusanale, Bravini, Vincent Maseko, Kisanseni Kirilokere, even if you just want to wish someone a birthday. Santini Lina Kone, Hosas Fela Jalo 2 hours for birthday fele. You can even be the last to say happy birthday, Momo Twilhuru Amarata, not Horiki Dole Beats, Wabana Moraore, Hagale Bala. I just wanted to be the last Horaore. Happy birthday. Tomorrow it's Wednesday. We're still gonna play your favorite music. The Monsasileo La Labone, UFM 898, DSTV 842, Uconnect app, Kimurilong Kone.
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2: 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I know you're thinking, yo, it sounds like a lullaby, right?

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My name is Jose the music maestro, so happy to be here giving you nothing but the best of music. Ibile ke gore ke re go santse le gona re tsedi wetse dintle tsedi ntse tse le gore tlo go dutlwa mo station and seno, and also making sure hore you are just making the register if you are listening to the show, and if it is your first time listening to this great music le gona o buile non tarno khosi. It's my first time listening to your show, re tlo gore o re ditso le kae le gore tshologanyo go tsamaela ka mogale tsentsenyang. 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I'm in tune with you. I'm listening from Maboloka 103.9 FM. Thank you so much for tuning in. 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leboga on top of Magogo wa 66 years ga ke tlhaloganye re tshela rona o bua jalo ka dipina tse le gore ntse re tshameka re tshela re my brother tla ke bone re give Magogo wa ka hit after hit ka mino gore gore rata the great music le gore re tshameka. He's actually listening to this show are ke mo kanana Okni. You are welcome to the show Dallas le Miss Pilung. Good evening to you. The music maestro in tune with you until chile time at 91.9 megahertz listening from Taung ka mo lokaleng Simon Ramasodi, a very good friend of mine listening from Motuchung 103.9. 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

0: 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But when you listen to this show already taken the U Connect app, so ke ditsa message, you know, tla ke bone gape le the message that is coming from ke re ba one le gotlo. 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I'm listening from Rustenburg Njord Godwill Malinkane setse ke bone molaetsa ga go tsala sometime Matubako. 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I'm in tune with you arno network le ona ntse re fa mathata le Vosmosi Setlhangu ka mo stream batare ka mahama skral ka 103.9 ke gare ga bang ba ile gore ba setse ba beile tsebe ba itumela yone ya maitsebala sa selegompieno 0762602815 robera malaetsa gago re utlwe gore thulaganyo ya tsa selegompieno ya Purple Hearts wena o itse re ka tsebe o le kae. 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
1: Hamona tjwa. It's a U flashback. Take me back
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4: 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Tsagala mang.
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0: Christmas, the singer, good evening. Well, those two songs, Family, United in Love. We see, you can pray through music, and then you can heal through music. You can do so many things through music. I
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0: It's 22 minutes before 11. 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This one is coming from Gerald Lavet. 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Great music as always. Akin ko kori le kare kori sa station sa no. You gonna enjoy the music. Didin sa gore ke go tsamake tse tsona fa e le gore o ready to station seno, please continue to send those voice notes. Re ke gore monate o kana-kana o tsaya thulaganyo o etsa o e lebise ko go mang. 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Let me listen to other voice notes coming through.
1: 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Oh, we're gonna keep this family.
0: Family.
1: We're gonna keep this family.
0: Thank you.
1: I'm enjoying the show until Chile time.
0: Thank you so much for Niswa kwa Mabopani, Mabop City.
2: Good evening, Kosi Tsimeha. 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
0: Thank you so much. But America ko Mzwera, thank you so much for choosing the station every time. Dumerang.
3: Hey, evening, King Champion. Yeah, this is the love activist, Benny Man from Soshanguve. I'm with you, man.
0: Benny Man.
3: 103.9.
0: Yeah.
3: Yeah, music, good music as always.
0: Kinsi
3: ki botsoro. Thank you very much. Take care. Good night.
0: Thank you so much, man. Khalu timeletse ka mo social ka fatsala. I was just asking myself for what happened to you, but I'm so great. I'm so glad for you are back now.
4: Hey, Kosi. Hey, Kosi.
0: Yes, sir.
4: Sheba papa man. 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
0: Yeah. Thank you so much for choosing the station. 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

0: Puff Johnson, Some Kind of Miracle, Saying You Are My Angel. This is UFM in tune with you, Jose Macaulay Radio. It's only 10 minutes before 11. We are going to the last hour of the show. Pebble House is the name of the show. 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
3: Evening King, I hope you're well. Ah man, thank you for the great music. There's a song I've been requesting, yeah, Shelly Horn, All My Tomorrows. Ugh, that song just puts me at peace. 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

0: he khosi kutlwelletse ke le mososhang kube o bua le Onika wa ga Morake. 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

0: Lila go se jolo mo go Amanda Black re ba mo klima ga metse fela ka maile re bongwe mo pere ga ura ya bo le sone bongwe. This is UFM in tune with you khosi tsimega mo radio nya ga go maitsibara tsa sila gompieno re go tsamake se Stevie Wonder ka Overjoy re somrotse ka ile ya Blast Zone ya how does it feel yo mona twa mino mo maitsibeng ga tsa sila re mo go dimega lona. Remember, this is the Tuesday edition of Purple Hearts. 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

0: let's talk about this love, because I've learned to respect the power of love. So what she's saying actually is that there is power in love. 16 minutes just after 11, this is UFM in tune with you. Welcome to the last hour of the show. This one is coming from Stephanie Miles. I've learned to respect the power of love. My name is Posse the Music Maestro. We are together up until midnight. Thank you so much to everyone tuning in this evening. I'm just here just to make sure you're always happy. Vincent Maseko, go le bela gore di tla be di eme yang tsa ka moso a re tse le melaetsa ga go ya bofelo re ke gore eme yang.
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0: Yenda. Thank you so much. Thank you so much for choosing the station this evening. Are you better, Vicky?
2: Good evening, Kosi.
0: Good evening, Vicky.
2: You know, when it comes to music, my brother,
0: yeah,
2: I pick up to you.
0: Kalebo.
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2: I get a lesson, honestly speaking.
0: Mm.
2: Yeah, it's one of those days where you could hear the sad news, you know.
0: Eish.
2: The obvious of your loved one. So it's one of those days. But please, please play me a song. Write your name across my heart. I'm not sure of the artist, but please do me that favor, Kaleboga.
0: That one came with Peter Sidin Kosso Jalomo Kenny Rogers. Dubena, Golden Samani?
3: Sinera.
0: Ra.
3: Lipirimile, la labobe di tala.
0: Yeah, child.
3: Into get hapalena, Sakalek chase itemon.
0: Yeah, it will.
3: Yakaha, let's ala, I say Mokakemolao. The show goes on.
0: And on.
3: Nakaha, the more the people has. 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
0: You're welcome to the show.
3: Good music. The champ. 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
0: Kelebogile.
3: Keep on showing us with the good music. Thank you for playing. My heart will go on. Thank you, sir.
0: Thank you. 21 minutes just after 11. This is UFM in tune with you. Purple Hearts is the name of the show. My name is Khosi, the music maestro.
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0: AB coming from Stanley Clark, Kurahano Yahawele, George Duke this evening. We started playing I Adore, Kosojelo Mokonaji and Mario Pineo Yahawaya. 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
0: 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Remember this is one of the best shows when it comes to music. We started the show ka ura ya borobedi. 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That means it's 4 hours of great music. 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
0: Thanks so much Brati ka ko Motlhabeng and thank you so much for choosing UFM. 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I'm also listening to this show. 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This is UFM. The name of the show is called Purple Hearts, and my name is Khosi, the music maestro. Ragav.
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0: number in tune with you. But I have a whole game for some mona Peter Cetera, Honorable Station and Seno UFM in tune with you. Since I would live on Nayo, would you want 81 years of age? Yeah, I'll get sick at some mino, Marahoyana Fade, Kumraho, Ferrakos, some kids pinna, I want to take forever tonight. Don't worry, Pina Sahoe, didn't you? Marahoyana Fade, Berwisan Ale, Bravini, Vincent Maseko, the Bellore, Turagno, Yamahara, Yabo, Sume, Lebo, Bedi, Lura, Yabraro, Itabi, Yang, make sulfur for Luena Golden Hone, and so the Sepiru to Melazo, Tetro Rinsel Hone, that's on a Honama Station and Seno, a real Hore, Kisame Farbo, Kona Hore, Leberwisan Ale, Vincent Maseko, Holabella Hore, Yang, Ya Humpin.
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2: 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Banna, if you see violence, say something. 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
0: It's 9 minutes before midnight. 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We are going to speak to Mr. Vincent. Good evening to you, Bravini.
4: I'm okay.
0: Let's see. We are hoping now for a new day, which is Wednesday. Yemeyang is the Wednesday.
4: Okay. In 9 minutes time, Wednesday, the 29th of July begins. And the show starts with interesting news about the late George Michael, among others, in Showbiz News in the first hour. El Vovo, Miley Cyrus, a couple of interesting people there. Between one and two strange and wacky stories from around the world. And in the last hour, International Tiger Day, all about the saving endangered tigers. So interesting stuff there about tigers. And also finding out what's coming up in the country today. All these, 12 till 3.
0: Thank you so much, Bravini. Vincent Maseko will be with you between midnight and 3. Ubile Kalihi will be with you between 3 and 6. Don't miss the Gospel Hour. Mo Chulakanyo, Maharo Rewia, Bararo Rewia, Barataro. My name is Jose the Music Maestro, Kimu Elhorna Rwena Kabaritlo, Hela Kurwil Malinga, which will be Chulakanyar E. Kosiwe, Minoha Homonati, Zola Pilhornello, Nahuchella, O Chaisa Karahasamakubu, Kilapakitata Kakuma of Town, Kakuma Hiking. So I'm so happy and that will be tomorrow between 8 and midnight, 4 hours of great music. So it's going to be a great evening. Mo hoela gape le ka matsatsi le ka moso go se go nna go se tsimega ke dirile go lekane na le maitsi bua monate tibela ditshoganyetso tsa station seno UFM in tune with you. Kile, bye bye.

0: Oh man, I should embark on a solo career and gave us a big album called Larger Than Life. The name is Jody Whiteley, Affairs of the Heart. And just before this, getting us started, Mr. Steve Winwood, My Love is Leaving. Hey, I've just got to be here. Hey, we've just reconnected, touched base, and we've got it going on all the way till 3. That's how your day starts. The day happens to be Wednesday, midweek hump day, the 29th of July, 2026. 3 hours of nothing but unequal joy and immeasurable pleasure. I'm Vincent Maseko. Get to find out what your music knowledge is like is what I'll do in a few minutes time in our music quiz. And between 1 and 2, as always, taking a look at some of the strange, somewhat wacky stories from around the world. And in the last hour, looking at what the day has been declared as. I realize it's called World Tigers Day. Huh? Apparently, it's all about saving the endangered tigers. More details on the way regarding that. And of course, checking out what's going to happen in the country today. Some of the important events that will take place in South Africa today, the 29th of July. And also get to do those birthday dedications. WhatsApp. Ibong 076-260-2815. You are at the right place at the right time.
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0: Yves Manxeba. It's song entitled Sobabini. It's all about you and I. Doing this together, starting the day the most apt way together, and doing it all the way till 3 o'clock. Midnight till 3 is where we ensure that the day starts the way it's supposed to, on the right footing. And today is no exception. We are doing just that one more time. The 29th July 2026, it's a Wednesday. True Spandau Ballet. What a great song there. One that dates back in the 80s. Yeah, a song in later years sampled by the likes of PM Dawn. Remember Set Adrift on Memory Bliss by PM Dawn? Yeah, they sampled that song True by Spandau Ballet. Lloyd's song called You featuring Lil Wayne. Yeah, also samples that song as well. A very popular song it was. Needless to say, they thought they should do something about it, which is what they did there, sample that song. Now, talk about music. Let's test your music knowledge. A girl R&B band from the USA is the girl, the band we're talking about here. We talk about the band. That is 100% girls, or women, if you like. Their name was chosen from a passage in the Bible. Okay. Their name has a word that is the title of a Malaika song. And the name of the band has a word also that is the title of a Zahara song. Yeah, they also have a song that has the same title as a song by Al Jarreau. A song also by Misha Paris. Who am I talking about here? Who are the girls? What's the name of the band? 076-260-2815 on WhatsApp.
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all the hits and so much more. It's you, FM, in tune with you on a lovely, wonderful Wednesday morning. Good morning.

0: Cecilia Press, it was just before that Stevie Wonder, All I Do, in front of which was Diary by Alicia Keys, and setting off that four in a row on the show where we let the music flow, a song by Tony Braxton, You Mean the World to Me, at 20 before 1, good morning. Oh yes, you've just joined us. We are welcoming you. Caroline Mahigeng, thanks for joining us this morning. Thanks to Uli File in Soshanguve, also part of the show this morning. We appreciate. You can do the same, 076-260-2815 on WhatsApp. Either send a text or a voice note. What are you doing this morning? All right, I see the man who survived a stroke in 2022, Guaido star Thokozani Ndlovu, while better known as El Vovo Durango, intends to use his recovery journey as a mission to help others, and says he plans to use the financial support he has received to fund a project focusing on mental wellness. That's the way to go, man. That's the way to go. Apparently, fans raised about 200,000 rand to assist him financially, which will go towards his therapy recovery and a project he plans to announce soon. His next chapter is not only about returning to music, but about using his experience to encourage others through difficult times. You know, people are going through difficult times, to kind of encourage them and do something for them. So plans are in the pipeline. Yeah, he plans to come up with something there as he uses the funds he got on his recovery journey for a mission to help others. That's El Vovo Durango. George Michael passed away, by the way, on Christmas in 2016 at the age of 53. Now, I see his partner in the band Wham, in the duo, Andrew Ridgely, says George Michael's had an eternal conflict. He claims his late Wham bandmate battled with an eternal conflict because he didn't want to be a star. Well, he says he had a complicated relationship with fame. George had a very complicated relationship with fame, and the way he constructed a pop star character in order to be himself in private. So that's quite an interesting one there. He didn't want to be a star in the sense of constantly projecting himself. It was a character that George Michael was actually a character that he created in order to fulfill his artistic destiny as a songwriter and a singer and a musician, but he wanted to live his life as a lay person, you know, rather than as George Michael. So there was that conflict for him, and it was an eternal conflict, one that he never fully resolved. Interesting stuff there about the man we have come to love. Well, his songs, yeah, that's George Michael there. Now, more music on the way, and of course, before we get on to our other tunes that I've got lined up here, what's the name of this R&B band, a girl band from the U.S., whose name is a passage from the Bible, was chosen from a passage in the Bible, their name, that is. Their name has a word that is the title of a Malaika song and also a title of a Zahara song. They have a song that has the same title also as a song by Al Jarreau and a song by Misha Paris. Which band am I talking about? A tough one it is today. One of the biggest stars of R&B in the U.S. now was part of that band, and she's married to a rapper also. Which band am I talking about? 076-260-2815 on WhatsApp.
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0: It's Manovagian Housekeeper, the title of that song, preceded by
1: I'm working for you, baby.
0: Phil Collins, Father and Son. And plenty more still coming up. We've just begun. We're in the first hour of the show that starts your day the most superb way. And heading towards three with all those magical, tasty tunes. Yeah, so you are at the right place at the right time. Good to have you along this morning. Mokhaitsu ke ura ze taru za mino o montsi o monate go fitla ura ya boraro. Let's see now, our music quiz this morning has been about this band. Quite a difficult one, I realize. Only two people got it right. Most people just couldn't crack it. Yeah, man. Before we get on to that, though, Miley Cyrus was an actress. Remember? She did a bit of acting. In fact, she was in a sitcom called Hannah Montana. Remember that? And also starred in the last song, LOL, So Undercover, and a couple of others. Now, she looks to return to acting. Is hoping to return to acting, as she would love to tackle a good old Shakespearean tragedy. Huh? Yeah, she'd like to have a role in that, in particular, a Shakespearean tragedy. That's a pop singer, Miley Cyrus. So don't be surprised. She's working on something already. Huh? When you see her on the screen acting, because that's her other love. Let's talk about this girl band, R&B band from the U.S. Their name was chosen from a passage in the Bible. Apparently, it appears in Isaiah, the book of Isaiah, right? And their name has a word that is the title of a Malaika song and also a Zahara song. Have a song that has the same title as a song by Al Jarreau and Misha Perry. That song is so good, eh? Remember Al Jarreau's So Good? Also recorded by Misha Perry. And, their name, Destiny's Child, is the band I'm talking about. Apparently, that appears in the book of Isaiah. So they were, that name was chosen from that passage in the Bible. Their name, Destiny, a Malaika song. Destiny, Malaika's biggest song ever, I'd like to believe. And also, Zahara has a song called Destiny. Who got it right? Yeah, Tsepo Mdogish in Lerach in Rustenburg gave me the right answer. Thanks a lot, that Tsepo. Yeah, we appreciate, man. And also giving me the right answer is Brati in Mahikeng. Brati, thank you. Gomuchabing gave me the right answer and said it's Destiny's Child.
2: 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In silence, abuse thrives. In action, it ends. Banna, if you see violence, say something. 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

0: Soft rock band that has come up with some great songs in there in the past. They have come up with some great tunes, man. And one of their biggest hits, no doubt, is the one I've just played, called I Don't Wanna Miss a Thing, in front of which was Desiree, Life, Oh Life. And that was just before that, Vision of Love by Mariah Carey. She gave us a debut album that was chock-a-block with her hits, the likes of Vanishing, my all-time favorite tune in that album. Yeah, I haven't heard that song in a long time. I should play for you one of these days. All In Your Mind, yeah, and a couple of other greats, Love Takes Time, among others. Her debut album that came out way back in the late 80s. Vision of Love is what I've just played this morning. Destiny's Child, Soldier. I had a quiz about Destiny's Child a little earlier, and I gave you all the clues, and I thought I was going to give you a clue also about the fact that they've got a song that is the same title as a Chico song. But I thought, no, you're a Chico Twala soldier, I'm a soldier. I thought, okay, those clues were enough. Yeah, great stuff, man. They've got a song called Soldier, the one I've just played, talking about the girls, Destiny's Child. 29 July 2026, good morning to a couple of people checking us out this morning. Helena Beko Mukhajane is part of the show this morning. From a Betla extension in Soweto, we have also Teboho Rapulane, who's with us. Thank you, thank you, thank you. We appreciate. And, well, a couple of other people as well who include Mpo Khansi in Moipan. There's John Malibedi in Mahikeng. John, thanks, man, for being with us on the show this morning. Kimalibadi. Thanks a lot there, John. And good morning, dedicating the show to my son, Tsepa One, on his birthday today. That's Da Dihuamaje, Ki De Laila Dihuamaje. Yeah, please give us your name so that we don't fiddle with your name. You know, I'm not sure how to pronounce that. The people you set in names on Facebook, give us your real name so we can do the right thing. Yeah, I hope I've got it right there. Ki Delilah, Yeah, the way you've spelled it, though. Yeah, well, thank you, thank you, thank you. I appreciate. Happy birthday to Tsepaone. A couple of other people as well who will acknowledge as we continue with the show this morning. 20 degrees in Rustenburg today. Mahikeng 22 degrees. Klerksdorp 22 as well. It's going to be 20 in Poch, Brits, Lichtenberg. 22 in Taung. 23 degrees in Freiburg. 24 in Swaziland. Zeras 24 degrees as well. Volmar Randstad 24. Vendersdorp 22 degrees. 21 in Pretoria. Joburg 19 and 22 in Vereeniging.
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0: It's Natty, music to be loud and proud about. It's the very best of home root vibes on the radio. Andy Lalingawe, and just before that, Joshua Kerrison of Beautiful in My Eyes fame, with a song entitled Just See. 22 past one, it is 89.8 to 103.9 FM is where you catch us in the Northwest Province. 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And of course, Pretoria, Tswane, 103.9 FM, caters to you. It also serves Midrand, Centurion, and the northern parts of Johannesburg. 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Listen live and catch us even in the remotest areas of the world. We are here, there, and everywhere, so to say. All right, looking at some of those strange stories from around the world. Now, there's a store, a Florida pizzeria, a store that sells pizza. This Florida pizzeria owner is redefining the term exotic pet trade. You know what he does? Accepts captured pythons as payment for a pie, all right, or a pizza. Okay, yeah, hey man, strange things happen in the world, eh? Yeah, that's what he does. Yeah, so people bring in those snakes, those dead snakes. He says, I'm the first place in the world to accept python as currency. Yeah, his name is Dustin Crum, owner of that pizzeria. Says he's the first to do so in the world. The self-proclaimed owner of that pizzeria was inspired by the ongoing Florida Python Challenge, apparently, where snake hunters from all over compete to see who can remove the most pythons from the Everglades for a $10,000 prize. Now, this man, the tournament, which concludes on July, the last day of July, rolled out as a way to, entertain people somehow. And this man says, yeah, that's what people do. You can trade in a python for a pizza. Yeah, he's a snake hunter himself. Recently and humanely dispatched animals in exchange for a free large special pizza. Jeez, one of those very strange ones, eh? Yeah, so you can simply get a pizza. Just bring in a dead snake and you get a pizza. A python in particular.
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Obashaya Bonke, Wabahaisa, Wabapala. It's Afro Traction there. Sing the praises of somebody he loves. She's one of a kind. 19 before 2 it is. Let me make love to you. Well, that's the title of the song by Keith Washington, featuring Letitia Body. That's the name of the musician. And there was just before that, Aaliyah's Rock the Boat. And starting off that 4 in a row, Brownstone, If You Love Me. 19 to 2, no ifs, buts, or maybes. We are simply having a great time starting the day together all the way till 3 o'clock. Good morning. Uritze ule kaya momusong o. Kinali Mudisa Kwati, Frederick Kwati, Orizaliko Fentas Dorp. Ari, I'm in tune with you as always, and thanks so much for playing great music, Yaka Khale. Hurialo Kinali Mudisa Frederick Kwati in Fentas Dorp. Thank you, man. We appreciate you being part of the show this morning. And now, looking at the last of those strange stories from around the world this Wednesday morning, this one is from a British man. Who used his kid's favorite food to break a Guinness World Record when he ate 15 fish sticks in 1 minute. Wow. This man is Nathan Davis, 32 years old, recently won more than £130,000 on the TV game show, The First Club. And he told the host that the next goal on his agenda was to break a Guinness World Record. Now, he decided fish fingers was what he would go for, would be was achievable, given that he's got a few less formal eating records, so it's up his street. So he said managed to eat 15 fish sticks the allotted time, earning the title for the most fish fingers eaten in 1 minute. That's well, a bit strange. They're very proud to have a world record, though. Less proud when it's fish finger related. He says, I think I could have done more if I had let them cool down longer. But just happy to have the record. So he could have done even better had he let those fish sticks or fish fingers cool down longer. Yeah, but then he has done it. Within a minute, ate 15 fish fingers. One of those strange stories there. And well, people do all these sorts of things sometimes, and they get their names in the Guinness World Records, which has been the case here. The man has always been looking forward to that. This 32-year-old man called Nathan Davis. Madlera, you are 97.0.

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You think about lazy. Forever Mind, the OJs. Semi-strain there, Eddie LeVert and Walter Williams. The song that dates back in the late 70s still sounds good, man. Still has that HIT written all over it. Forever Mine. 10 before 2 it is.

0: Good morning. How are you doing this morning? It's going to be a great day. I get similar to Sidirona. So no doubt it's going to be one of those great days.
1: Oh life. Good morning, Bravi. You're speaking to Mapaseka, Makubela, Aleka, Mabrete, Katiro. I'm in tune with you until the morning at 6 o'clock. Thank you for playing Desiree Life or Live. A special dedication goes out to my colleague, my friend, Ngelele Bete.
0: All right.
1: It's my birthday today. Bye.
0: All right. Happy birthday to Ngele. Many happy returns. That's from your colleague there, Ngele Mapaseka Makubela. Have a fantastic day, all right? 9 before 2, it is. Talking about the day, it's the 29th of July, 2026, and it happens to be International Tiger Day. What? Yeah. An annual global event held to raise awareness about tiger conservation, protect natural habitats, and stop the decline of wild tiger populations. Yeah, created in 2010 at the St. Petersburg Tiger Summit. Now, tigers face major threats, apparently, from forest loss and human expansion. Illegal hunting for skins and body parts put wild populations at risk. So this day is very important, so they say. Zoos host special educational talks and keeper events on this day regarding that. And, International Tiger Day. This 29th of July.
2: My name is Nelson Kesa and I'm a human rights defender. Let your work reflect a world where dignity, safety, and respect are non-negotiable. The future is listening. Young boys are watching. Young girls are hoping. Use your light to show what true manhood looks like, not in domination, but in accountability and compassion. Don't call me brother if you are only present for the applause, but absent when it matters the most.
3: Don't call me brother. It's a UFM initiative against GBV and child abuse.